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0: you performed a cover of the Cranberry Zombie. I mean, listen to that crowd. What I find most wild is that Somber is like 21 and this song is 32. It's older than him. And everyone in the audience knows it. Not gonna lie, I want an official release of this, Somber, if you can hear me. I want to play it as a fresh hit here on Nova. Speaking of, I've got 9 minutes of the noughties to play for you next, and I'll reopen 13-24-10, get you in the running for cash or the cars. 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
0: Annette on 13, 24, 10, how are you spending your Monday morning?
2: I'm baking cookies for my girls.
0: Oh my gosh, what a great mum.
2: Thank you.
0: Are the girls at school?
2: No, they're at university.
0: Oh, that's even better. So they come back from uni and mum's got fresh cookies for them.
2: Pretty much, yeah.
0: Oh, what flavour?
2: Double chocolate chip.
0: Oh my gosh, yum, Annette.
2: I know.
0: Oh, what a sweetheart. Well, I've got you in the running. What are we choosing, cars or cash?
2: We're choosing cars.
0: Nice. Are they going to your daughters?
2: They certainly are.
0: You're a good woman.
2: Thank you.
0: Ruby, you also want to take the cars if you win?
3: It would be amazing to drive a nice, new, clean car.
0: Oh, what's destroying the current car?
4: The boys who play sport, they play soccer and footy in their smelly socks and dirty boots.
0: Oh, my gosh, I understand. It's so gross. It, like, just gets through everything.
4: If you forget one sock and then you get in there the next day, you're like, oh, my God.
0: So does that mean new car, no kids?
4: Yeah, I'll be like, one's my weekend car and then one's my adult mum car. See?
0: Oh my gosh, what a great idea, Ruby.
4: I know.
0: This is why we love cash or cars. More chances right across the day, including after 11. Let's continue the tunes. Metro Station, Shake It. What a throwback. And G Flip's Bet on Fire coming your way.
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0: Melbourne's Nova 100. What a massive weekend it was with the wild card finals. Congratulations to the Bulldogs and the Blues fans. This morning, Carlton Ruckman, Mark Pittnett stopped by, Jace, Lauren and Clint. Could we be about to see a Navy miracle?
1: I'm talking about belief. Like, belief must be real. It must be off the chart. And if you're in the finals, you must believe you can do it.
2: The best way to put it would be is we don't think we've played our best football yet.
3: Yeah.
4: Wow.
3: Oh, and great attitude.
2: The excitement that we're bringing right now is we're still scratching the surface.
0: Blues fans are excited. Hey, speaking of sport, tomorrow, Jace, Lauren and Clint have got tickets to see the NFL. They're taking over the MCG with the Joe Bros performing there. Oh, that is what I would want to go see. And they're throwing the ultimate Father's Day event. We want all the dads of Melbourne to be there. Join the guys tomorrow morning from 6 to score your invites.
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22: 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On the ring road, it's heavy Greensboro bound approaching Fitzgerald Road, passing the Deepak Bypass. Then a crash just before Furlong Road delays back to Ballarat Road. It's also slow Altona bound from Pascavel Road to the Tulla Freeway. On Peninsula Link, heavy city bound passing East Link. The Monash a little slow outbound approaching Warragul Road. Get the iconic Rimmel London Scandalized Eyeliner for just $7 at Coles. 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Melbourne weather, cloud clearing today, 17 the expected top. Right now in the city, it's 12 degrees on Melbourne's Nova 100.
20: 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Across Melbourne, this is Mel Trusina.
0: Yeah, it is, and I'm reopening 132410 for Cash or the Cars in the next half an hour. I've also got 9 minutes of Nova Boy Jams to play. And you know country singer Ella Langley? There is something amazing that she can do with her shoes. I'm going to tell you what that is. First, it's Ray, Escapism.

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0: Yeah, what are you going to choose, Fiona?
3: I'm thinking car, because we did check the Geely out, but we can't, you know, afford it. So, yeah.
0: Oh, so she wants it.
3: I do.
0: Oh, it's nice, isn't it?
3: Yeah, and I Uber drive. So I'm in my little Mazda 2, so I would love to, instead of filling up every morning, I would love to just be able to charge it.
0: Yes. Oh, my gosh. And also, think of the star rating that you're going to get when you're driving around in a fancy new electric car.
3: Oh, more pickups, mate. More pickups.
0: Yeah, because there's the option when you do Uber of having it electric.
3: Oh, yeah. So, do you? I don't know. I haven't gone that far because I've still got a petrol car.
0: Oh, yeah, but you can. Like, as an Uber user, I can be like, oh, I want the electric version, and then it'll hook me up with an electric car.
3: Okay.
0: Yeah.
3: Well, I'll have to try it when I win my Geely.
0: Yes. Manifesting positive words. Good
3: Absolutely.
0: Luck.
3: Absolutely. Into the universe.
0: You know that you can register to win this on the Nova Player or novafm.com.au. And, of course, keep it on. Another chance after midday. Now, Harry Styles was performing at Madison Square Garden on the weekend. And I don't know if it was a dig. There's definitely a reference to Taylor Swift's wedding. Let me get you across all of that when I play Dance No More.
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0: on Nova 100, the home of Jace, Lauren and Clint, where this morning they had Carlton Ruckman, Mark Pitternet on the show to talk about, oh my gosh, them winning, the miracle of maybe going to a grand final.
1: I'm talking about belief. Like, belief must be real. It must be off the chart. And if you're in the finals, you must believe you can do it.
2: The best way to put it would be is we don't think we've played our best football yet.
3: Yeah. Wow.
1: Oh, and great attitude.
2: The excitement that we're bringing right now is we're still scratching the surface.
0: Blues fans are celebrating today. Let's go check your midday headlines. Oh, my gosh, I forgot to tell you. Jace, Lauren and Clint, when they're back tomorrow, they've got tickets for you to go to the NFL. They're taking over the MCG. The Jonas Brothers are performing. It's going to be huge. Win that. And if you want to head along to their Father's Day lunch tomorrow from 6, more chances.
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28: 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A crash in Wantirna on the Mountain Highway outbound at Dunbarton Drive. Use Boronia Road and Start Road to skip around. On the Ring Road, slow Greensborough-bound passing the D-Park bypass. Also Altona-bound from Pascoe Road to the Tullar Freeway. On Peninsula Link, slow city-bound from East Link to Thames Promenade and the Monash Low inbound approaching Belgrave Helen Road. Overnight, Westgate Tunnel and Westgate Freeway exit lane closures. Eastbound 30 August, westbound 31 August from 9pm to 5am. For detours, see linked websites. Cloud clearing today, 17 that's up. Right now in the city, it's 13 degrees on Melbourne's Nova 100.
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30: G'day there, it's Mike Humphrey with you. A crackdown on smart glasses and other AI technology is being announced by the government today. The privacy legislation will see Aussies able to request their personal info deleted online. Reports a total ban on smart glasses could be tabled with concerns over the tech's secret video recording capability. The number of Australians missing in the Nepalese floods has risen to 43. An additional $3 million in aid announced by the Albanese government, the Aussie Air Force readying more emergency supplies to be flown into Kathmandu. Hot off a weekend by-election win in South Australia, it's positive news for One Nation in the latest news poll. Core support for the party ahead of Labor, 30 to 29 points. An Australian first in Queensland with riders of e-bikes and e-scooters required to hold a driver's licence from today. Conservationists are furious in South Australia with 400 trees to be removed to make way for Adelaide's new MotoGP track. Only 45 were said to be on the chopping block during the bidding process. Overseas, the US military says it's carried out fresh strikes on Iran in the Strait of Hormuz, the first such attack since early July. Updating sport, and tributes are flowing for Indigenous boxing legend Tony Mundine, who died today aged 75. Boxers Danny Green and Billy Dibb among those sharing tributes online. Son Anthony Mundine says he's broken at the loss. And a few Aussie losses at the US Open with Adam Walton, Talia Gibson and Storm Hunter losing their opening round matches. And now you're up to date on Nova.
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0: It's time for the weekend leftovers for lunch. Get it sorted in 23 minutes. I'll open 13, 24, 10. Get you in the running for Nova's cash or the cars. But first, the man that is currently down under, he even released an album on Friday called Wild Child. It's out.

0: It's finals fever, and this week on the show, we're catching up with some of your favourite players.
1: And you do not want to miss this. We've got your first tickets to get to the MCG to see that big NFL clash. Jace, Lauren and Clint.

0: God, who on the weekend had her Daisy Chain Fields Festival. Only women performing, raising $20 million for 10 different charities that help women and girls. And I love that. I love Olivia Rodrigo. You're on Nova, the home of Fitzy, Whipper and Kate. Now, the guys are back this arvo from 4. 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They're giving you the chance to nominate your dad in the Steggles Hall of Fame, where you could win $2,000 cash. 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
0: Hey, Dunny.
2: Hey, how you going?
0: Good. Is there someone with you?
2: My boss is sits next to me.
0: Oh, my gosh. Does your boss know that you're calling me?
2: Yeah, sort of, yes.
0: Okay. Oh, does your boss want to get in the running? Will that put you in the good books?
2: Absolutely.
0: Oh, okay. What's your boss's name?
2: Paul.
0: To get Paul to say hi to me.
2: Okay. Just say hello. You're in the running for cash or cars.
3: Hello. You're in the running for cash or cars.
0: No, you're in the running for cash or cars.
3: Oh, I'm in the running for cash or cars.
0: Yeah, yeah. What? Because Danny called through and I said I'd get you in.
3: Oh, right.
0: Because Danny's such a great employee.
3: She is. She's an awesome employee.
0: Yeah.
3: Magnificent.
0: Yeah. Deserving of a pay rise, some have argued.
3: Well, oh, we're going to give her one.
0: Oh, it's okay. We've immortalised it on Nova. You've heard it straight from the horse's mouth.
3: She's getting one, definitely.
0: And what are you going to choose? It's two brand new electric cars or a stack of cash that no one knows the amount of except for Kate Ritchie. What are you going to choose?
3: Oh, I reckon I would definitely, I'd have to go with the cash.
0: All right, love it. Well, do you mind popping Danny back on for me?
3: I can pop Danny back on, absolutely.
0: Thank you.
3: Thanks so much.
0: No worries, good luck.
3: Bye.
0: Oh my gosh.
2: Hey, I'm here.
0: I did my best. Did you hear that he said you're going to get a pay rise?
2: Oh, did he? Oh, fantastic. Yes, okay. I'll hold him to that. Fantastic. Does that mean I get Bruno Mars tickets too?
0: Oh, now you're pushing it, Danny.
2: Oh, this is like the ultimate, the absolute ultimate.
0: You get this woman a pay rise and you get her in the running for cash or cars and she still wants more. Hey, right across the day, chances to get in the running and you can register Nova Player or novafm.com.au. Speaking of Bruno Mars, yeah, let's get him on my soul. That fresh hit on the other side of this.
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1: 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A crash on the Caldwell Freeway out at approaching Buller Diggers Rest Road. In Doncaster East, there's a crash on Blackburn Road south of Doncaster Road. It's heavy in both directions. Use Springvale Road or Weatherby Roads to skip around. On the Ring Road, slow Greensboro bound past Liddy Bank Bypass. And tramworks in Brunswick, Sydney Road closed between Moreland Road and Albion Street. Use Melville Road. 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Cloud clearing today, 17 the top. Right now in the city, it's 13 degrees on Melbourne's Nova 100.
17: Nova. It's 1 o'clock here on Nova. I'm Stephen Barlett, host of The Diary of a CEO, and this conversation stayed with me long after it ended.
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19: And so tech somehow ends up being more capitalist than altruistic. And I think I wasn't the first. Nick Bostrom started, you know, Jeffrey Hinton completely changed his mind. Fei-Fi Li is starting to say, you know, this is very serious. Everyone now, everyone who's ever had a very deep relationship with the machines is a bit concerned.
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19: 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I bet 100% on that. It's that this path is very painful.
17: This path is very painful.
19: Yeah, so the example you need to understand is, you know, we discovered nuclear power, and the very first implementation was a nuclear bomb, not nuclear energy. And I think that's exactly what's happening with AI.
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23: Hey, good news. Happy last day of winter. See ya, bitch. Welcome to the Joel Creasy Show. You know how I told you I have a sheet in the studio that says, like, what ridiculous day it is? Today, it is National Eat Outside Day. And unknowingly, I just did that. I ate a stale bowl of porridge on the office balcony. Gosh, my life is glamorous. Coming up today, adding a little bit of glamour to my day, Chrissy Marsh joins me in the studio. She's currently competing in The Traitors, and she's, of course, one of the stars of The Real Housewives of Sydney. I cannot wait to get all the goss from her on my couch. She's hilarious. But let's kick off our Monday lunch hour. Here's Sam Fender and Olivia Dean. Rain me in.

0: I love that song. I saw it at Mighty Hoopla earlier this year. Jamelia, superstar. It's the Joel Chrissy Show on Nova, and I'm here with Chrissy Marsh. She was on The Traitors. Did you think they were going to make you a traitor?
1: Of course. Everyone's got such a big ego. I'm like, but looking at it, I could never have done it. I really could. I think, like Reese, you've got to be a bit of an asshole.
0: And like you took the words right out of my mouth.
1: And like Alvin, I said to Alvin, oh, Alvin, you know, you've got to be a little bit of a... Yeah. When Alvin said to me he didn't like kids, I was like, right, Alvin, you are a traitor. But I do think you've got to have a certain element of conniving and cunning, and it's just, you know, I'm just a real open book. So for me to be the real Chrissy Marsh, being faithful, like, and of course your ego's a bit burnt. Everyone thought, Dicko thought he would be, all of us
0: I guess it equates to some, for something you don't need it, but for some of them it equates to more screen time.
1: And also I think it is a lot more strategy. It's a lot more, you know, because they've got to think one step. Like, that's what Alvin was explaining to me. Like, Kirby was already five steps ahead. So she was saying, like, if I clear out Henry, how's that going to affect the next, the next, the next? I mean, she's built for this.
0: Yeah.
1: You know, built for this sort of strategy and thinking. And, you know, but some of us, you know, there's quite a few of us that are maybe good for it as well.
0: I know.
1: Just not so outwardly there.
0: I know. But yeah, but you're very interesting. And I've always known you were, like, you were very funny on Housewives. I really appreciate a funny Housewife because they're rare. And so you're so funny on the show, and I'm glad people are seeing that because I appreciate it.
1: And I think people are seeing more of my true self, which is so nice.
0: You're hilarious.
1: You know, this Tuesday night dinner movement.
0: Yeah.
1: And I'm actually calling it a movement because I get pictures from people that are entertaining on a weekend but call it a Tuesday night dinner. And you know what? It doesn't, as you said, like, it doesn't have to be fancy.
0: No.
1: It's about connection. And that's the problem, is people are so thirsty for connection because there's so little of it.
0: Yeah, it's about the hosting. It's not about the venue. It's about making people feel comfortable and also getting a drink in people's hands the second they walk in the door.
1: Exactly right. And never running out. That's the biggest tip. The food can be burnt because they'll be so drunk by the time they walk out they won't even remember. And I'm Nicole O'Neill, always insists on dessert. I'm like, Nicole, you've had dessert. Just have another
0: really?
1: Drink.
0: Yeah.
1: That's your champagne. And I think that's the biggest thing, is an ensemble cast.
0: Yeah.
1: And that's what I think is so great about Traitors, is anyone could have been. My mum's like, oh, they kept you around, darling, because you're funny. I said, Mum, no one can be kept around.
0: No, you were doing well.
1: I'm like, no, yeah, exactly. I'm like, I could have been Cam and out the first 30 seconds.
0: Oh,
1: and
0: that
1: I would
0: was
1: have,
0: brutal.
1: Oh my God, I would have been devastated. And you know what? Like, when Henry and those guys didn't agree, the twins were fighting to bring Cam back in. I sat down and had a chat with Cam about that. And, you know, he's really cut up about that because that was his opportunity to go back into the show.
0: Yeah.
1: You think of the outfits you organise, everything you prepare.
0: That's what I always think, outfits.
1: The outfits. Reese had some good outfits.
0: I know, and Reese was saying that only a few of you really committed to the outfits. Yeah. And
1: but I would actually go a lot harder. Did you see Moira?
0: Yes.
1: Oh, my God. From the English. She was just stunning. She had wigs. She had everything.
0: Yeah, that's...
1: And that's why I wish Queen was in longer.
0: I know.
1: Because it would have just been the outfits and the fashion. And that's my only regret, is I would have upped it a lot more and been a lot more rich, as Reese says.
0: Chrissy, thank you so much for coming in.
1: Thank you.
0: And, I'm stoked that you're back on the screens. You're the best. Enjoy time in Melbourne.
1: Thank you so much. I will, Joel. I'll keep it in black.
0: Oh, you... Right.
1: You never go back.
0: Oh, that is why you are so very entertaining. I'm loving seeing you on the screens. You can listen to my full chat with Chrissy Marsh on the Joel Chrissy Show podcast. Next up, we're going to update the scroll and hear what Harry Styles said on stage at Madison Square Garden about Taylor Swift's wedding. Very cheeky.
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0: 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Adair Iced Coffee gives you the kick you need to stop overthinking and turn those annoying to-dos into satisfying to-dones. 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
2: Joel.
0: Yes, Jessica.
2: Creasy.

0: Alanis.
1: I'm also obsessed with Stevie Nicks. Like, Stevie Nicks' voice in that clip, it just does not waver. It's like she's not even aging. It's just something so beautiful. Landslide is so iconic. Yeah. I wish I was there. I mean, this was a powerhouse of women up on this stage, and it was all to earn money or raise money for female things as well, female charities.
0: Yes, $10 million were raised. And then Melinda Gates, you might have heard of her, she matched the donation with another 10 mil.
1: I know. So $20 million, and it's being separated into 10 other charities that are supporting women who are fleeing domestic violence, you know, women who have children in poverty. Like, what a great cause and what a good reason to get together and celebrate music.
0: Yeah, incredible. I love it. Mr. Styles, Harry Styles, he was in New York at the same time as me. He was doing his show at Madison Square Garden, and he made a little cheeky joke about Taylor Swift.
2: Madison Square Garden, home of the world champion New York Knicks, and they also do weddings.
0: Yeah, so Harry and Taylor, I always forget that they dated 2012 to 2013.
1: I feel like they forget as well. I mean, he was invited to the wedding because Taylor's good friend Zoe Kravitz is now getting married to Harry Styles. So look,
0: he was doing Wembley.
1: Yes, I think it's all water under the bridge at this point. And also in that kind of echelon of stardom, I think everyone slept with everyone at this point, no?
0: 100%. I mean, a collaboration from the two of them now would actually break the internet.
1: Yeah, and also Taylor has pretty much done the rounds. I hate to say it, but she has, and we've got some great music out of it.
0: Oh, I know. So have I, and I've got some great stand-up shows out of it, so it pays off.
1: I mean, as an artist, you are doing the Lord's work.
0: I am doing the field research. Michelle, so delightful to see you as always. My eye in the sky.
1: Always lovely to see you.
0: I'll be back tomorrow with WWE star Zaria and my bestie Janelle. Up next, I'm going to pop in and hang around and cover for Miss Swan with Jack Charles and the Chrissy Swan Show. I'll see you in a couple of minutes.
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28: 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There's tramworks underway in Brunswick, Sydney. Road is closed in both directions between Moreland Road and Albion Street. Use Melville Road instead. Also, level crossing works in Dandenong. Cheltenham Road is closed between Foster Street and Hammond Road. Take the Dandenong bypass. On the Monash Freeway, slow inbound approaching Belgrave Hallam Road, and in Berwick, Clyde Road down to one lane in both directions of the Monash for works. Do you believe that happiness matters to seriously ill children? 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Starlight.org.au. Cloud clearing this afternoon, 17 the top. Right now in the city, it's 14 degrees on Melbourne's Nova 100.
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1: With the GPM headlines, good afternoon, I'm Michelle Stevenson. Pauline Hanson is accusing the PM of inciting political violence against her party. The One Nation leader is campaigning in Victoria ahead of the November state election after a key win in WA. Anthony Albanese claims the minor party is divisive and dangerous and must be defeated. The federal government is moving to tighten privacy laws around emerging tech, including smart glasses and AI. While the glasses won't be banned for now, companies like Meta will face tougher rules over whether data captured by the devices can be collected and stored. The government says it hasn't given up hope of finding dozens of Aussies still missing following the floods in Nepal. 43 Australians are now among thousands still unaccounted for. Children are costing their parents more than originally thought when it comes to extracurricular activities. Federation Uni research shows families are spending over $4,500 per child per year. And a new Miley era is loading, the singer updating her website, dropping Cyrus from the title as she gears up to release new music. And drop to date on Nova.
29: Darren's days of digging blind are over. Ever since he blindly dug into that internet cable and took out an entire neighbourhood. Ever since his insurance declined to cover the repair costs. And ever since he saw that he was millimetres away from also striking a high voltage electricity cable. Don't be like Darren. Always search before you dig online before every job to avoid striking buried pipes and cables. 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And never dig blind.
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0: Yes, welcome to Monday. I hope you had a lovely weekend. In for Chrissy Swan today is my other mate, Joel Creasy.
2: My other mate?
0: Well, Mel Trusina was in Friday, so you're the other one.
2: I was in Perth over the weekend.
0: I saw that. Did you get all dressed up for Book Week?
2: I did. I did Book Week, which was, you know, I don't know, you might have heard once or twice on the station that I was in the Big Apple interviewing Bruno Mars.
0: I did.
2: From the Big Apple and Bruno Mars to Book Week in Bassendine in Perth. So, you know, I can do it all. But I also did the City to Surf Marathon yesterday.
0: Where?
2: Well, in Perth, obviously.
0: I was going to say, because there was the Sydney Marathon on this weekend.
2: Yeah, a little marathon weekend, wasn't it?
0: Oh, the City to Surf in Perth?
2: Yeah.
0: How long is that?
2: Well, you can do the full marathon. I did the 4K.
0: I knew you wouldn't have.
2: I did the 4K. Well, but I did zigzag a bit, and I did go to the hydration station at one point, so I reckon maybe 5K.
0: What did you listen to while you run?
2: I walked with Perth's own Natalie Locke, so I just chewed her ear off.
0: You didn't even run. You walked.
2: It was a 4K walk.
0: Joel
2: Creasy. Charity.
0: Oh, well,
2: let me guess your week. You'll probably walk 4K home from Revs or something. Or Electric. Is that where you go now?
0: It was on Friday
2: night.
0: Let me guess.
2: And I bet you went to dinner somewhere like Poodle. And
0: then Francois.
2: You went to Francois. And you would have been with like some sort of fabulous woman who probably sells activewear or something. And then you would have gotten over it and just gone back to someone's house just to chat.
0: Exactly right.
2: Have a good wine. Was that your weekend?
0: That was my weekend.
2: I know you too well.
0: But it wasn't someone that sells activewear. It was the great Lauren Phillips, who worked here at Nova with us.
2: Well, I really like her.
0: Exactly. So now do you feel bad?
2: Yes, I do. That's really irritating.
0: Hey, after 3 o'clock, Joel, in Chrissy's Quizzy, we have these unbelievable Sennheiser Momentum 5 wireless headphones to give away.
2: These are like spenny.
0: They are.
2: They're fancy.
0: Because you were giving them away in Perth,
2: weren't
0: you?
2: We give them away in Perth on Perth Breakfast where I moonlight.
0: We've also got a $1,000 Airtasker voucher for your dad ahead of Father's Day. Register via the Nova Player app. But next...
2: We gave away $50,000 on my show earlier. You must have missed that bit.
0: I did miss that. Yeah, sorry. Yeah. 13-24-10, though. Say g'day and tell us what you did this past weekend. Did you walk 4 kilometres?
2: I'm exhausted. I'd go to the medical tent after.
0: Just for sharing with us, we'll give you a Baker's Delight voucher. Teddy Swims here at Nova.

0: You're listening to the Chrissy Swan Show here at Nova. Joel Creasy's in for Swanee today. And Joel, it is Father's Day this coming Sunday.
1: Well, we were just talking skincare off air, so what a pivot it is. But I actually was in the UK on Father's Day, their Father's Day, with my father. So am I?
0: No, you still have to get him Sunday.
1: Okay, Terry, if you're listening, stay tuned. Watch this space.
2: This Father's Day, take a job off Dad's list so he has more time for the things he loves. Head to airtasker.com and buy a gift card today. Dad's Airtasker Tasks.
0: Now, Joel Creasy, are you mad for Airtasker like Chrissy and I?
1: I love Airtasker. How would anything get done in my house?
0: Seriously.
1: I don't know how anything works.
0: And also, can I just say, not just in the house, but outside of the house, one of the best things I've used Airtasker for is to get a rent a minivan for Tom and I to go to a wedding. Like, you can book drivers on Airtasker.
1: You can book drivers?
0: Yeah.
1: Yeah, it's the best.
0: Okay, so we have asked our beautiful listeners to jump on the Nova Player app and share stories about their fathers whose DIY projects, home repairs, or handyman attempts didn't exactly go to plan.
1: Yeah.
0: We want to hear how it went wrong because I think Airtasker can probably step in and help.
1: I know, and it's like Uber and stuff. It's all review. You can read people's reviews.
0: Yes.
1: And, oh, it's feedback, but then you get feedback.
0: How good's a gold star rating?
1: Oh, I love it. Live for it.
0: Kira, how are you?
3: Hi, boys. I'm really good,
1: Kira.
3: Thank you. How are you?
1: We're wonderful.
0: Also, that was a beautifully camp, boys. Felt right.
4: G'day, Kira.
0: We're just two Aussie ochre blokes.
1: Yeah, just riding the airwaves, 13, 24, 10.
0: All righty, Kira, tell us why your dad needs an Airtasker.
3: Okay, my dad, oh, my God, he's such a dag. He did a DIY shed, which he built, and he had made this big kerfuffle about the garage door being installed, so the big roller door being installed, and he didn't want to pay the man to come and put it up, so he gave it a go himself. And, of course, while trying to do it himself, he broke the mechanism that keeps it all rolled up.
1: Dad!
3: And hasn't been able to use it since he had it installed.
1: Oh, no. So, hang on. So it's not working. The roller door's not working at all.
3: He managed to get it in place, but he can't open or close it now.
1: Oh my
0: See, this is why you can't be a tight ass hero, because things go wrong.
1: We're going to put that up on Airtasker for Tom's doing it right now. Oh God, you've got so many staff around here. Hey, Tom, put the ad up on Airtasker.
0: We're getting Tom to write it up now for you because Joel's on a power trip. But also, Kira, I am going to give you a $1,000 voucher.
1: Like Airtasker, we're going to give it.
0: From Airtasker.
1: Yes, thank you.
0: If you let me finish speaking, Joel.
1: I'm on a power trip, aren't I, Kira? Well done, you.
0: Kira, give that to your dad for Father's Day, and thank you for sharing your story with us.
3: Thank you. That's so awesome.
0: For your chance to win, head to the Nova Player app or Nova FM. We're going to be playing this again tomorrow.
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4: Good afternoon. Emergency works underway on the Calder Freeway outbound past St Kilda Park Drive in the right-hand lane. Over on the Hume Freeway, a slow run outbound off the Ring Road and inbound past St Cooper Street. The Ring Road is banked up, greens are bound past the Deer Park Bypass. As for the Deer Park Bypass, it's slowing outbound in stretches from the Ring Road to Hopkins Road on the Western Freeway. The Mornington Peninsula Freeway does have a slow run southbound passing Thames Prom. 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A sunny arvo and down to 12 tonight. Tomorrow clouds increasing at 22. Right now it's 15 degrees on Melbourne's Nova 100.
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25: Good afternoon, I'm Michelle Stevenson. Pauline Hanson says the attacks against her party risk fueling political violence. The PM claims the minor party is dangerous and divisive after it won a key by-election in WA. One Nation took the state seat of Secret Harbour after being held by Labor for 40 years. Senator Hanson says the government's reaction to the win is over the top.
26: I might have a difference of opinion with my policies and where we need to address immigration or cost of living or get rid of the climate change department, all this. But I don't incite violence. I have the right as a Member of Parliament and leader of a political party to put my policies across what I think needs to happen to turn the country around.
25: The federal government has left the door open to an import ban on smart glasses, announcing a suite of privacy law reforms to keep pace with changing tech. The draft legislation includes new online safeguards for identity documents and the right to have personal info destroyed by social media and search companies. Well, relatives of those caught up in Nepal's flood disaster are growing more desperate by the day as the search for those missing intensifies. The death toll is nearing 800 and thousands of people are still unaccounted for, with 43 Aussies yet to be found. Tax debts are weighing heavily on small businesses struggling to stay afloat. There's been a surge in calls to financial counsellors over the past year. And Tom Holland is officially the biggest male box office star of all time. The 30-year-old has overtaken Chris Pratt, with his movies now grossing more than $15 billion worldwide. Now let's see what's happening on Nine News tonight.
27: Thanks, Michelle. Hello, I'm Alicia Loxley. A deadly dispute rocks a quiet Croydon neighbourhood.
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34: 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Rolling into your 3 o'clock hour this Monday, and my mate Joel Creasy is in for Chrissy Swan.
35: How can you tell it's me? I finally, finally got a Chrissy Swan Show bum bag.
34: I've never seen you so excited about something.
35: Well, I've been saying for a long time, I've never even seen one in person. So when Tom brought it in, I got a little bit starstruck.
34: By the bum bag?
35: Yes, I've got my work passes in there. Why is there olive oil in the studio? I don't want to know. Don't answer.
34: Don't
35: that,
34: ask.
35: And I think it goes nicely with what I'm wearing today.
34: It does, with your T-shirt that has a photo of your dog girlfriend printed on it.
35: Yeah, my lovely mother-in-law, Glenda. Shout out to Glenda in New Zealand, so she won't be listening. she, for my 36th birthday, got me a whole series of screen-printed shirts with my dog on them. There is nothing that woman can't have screen-printed.
34: I love that.
35: In 2022, for my birthday... 2022? Yeah. 2022, she sent me a photo of myself and my Jack with the words Lockdown 2022 written on it. Like we want to celebrate that.
34: I was going to say, don't rub salt in the wound, Glenda.
35: You're in New Zealand. You don't know what COVID is.
34: Hey, coming up before 4 o'clock, we're going to be talking about spooky things kids have said to you.
35: I have the spookiest thing that my niece Charlie Rose said to me on Saturday. So weird.
34: Charlie Rose.
35: Charlie Rose. That's my niece. Charlie Rose and Florence.
34: Oh, beautiful names.
35: Freddie.
34: I like that. Mm,
35: I'm an uncle.
34: Do Freddie and Florence get jealous that they don't get a second barrel? Like a second word? Mm. Charlie Rose?
35: Well, they can't talk, so
34: oh, gotcha.
35: I'm not sure. I think that's why I like them.
34: Mm. Hey, next in Chrissy's Quizzy, we have Sennheiser Momentum 5 wireless headphones to give away.
35: They're fancy.
34: Jump on the line, 132410. Ariana Grande.

0: Dave and Tams for your Monday on the Chrissy Swan Show.
1: Dave and Tams. That, you know when people say your dream dinner party, I've always said Dave, Tams, me. Done.
0: Right?
1: Yeah.
0: Name a more iconic duo than Dave and Tams.
1: Dave and Tams, love their stuff. Good
0: that
1: work with Lane Dance team.
0: The voice of Joel Creasy, who is in for Chrissy Swan today. And we're asking you on 13, 24, 10, what spooky things or thing did the kids say to you? Because your niece said something quite unbelievable over the weekend.
1: Funny that two childless gay men are doing this.
0: I know.
1: My niece, Charlie Rose, I was sort of reading a coffee table book because, you know, I can make anything interesting to a two-year-old. Great crowd.
0: Very impressive.
1: Yeah, thank you. You'd love some of my work, actually. And there was a picture of Joan Rivers because my parents have a beautiful coffee table book because I work with Joan Rivers, they naturally have to have a book. And she said, she's not here. And I went, yeah, I know she's not at dinner. And then she points to, like, the world and she goes, no, she's not here. As in, she has passed away.
0: Very spooky. And also, kids and toddlers, they're more in tune than we think.
1: Oh, absolutely. They get me.
0: They get you.
1: They're my people.
0: 13, 24, 10, what spooky things did the kids say to you? Let's go to Nerida.
1: Hi, Nerida.
2: Hello.
1: Hi. Can you spook us out?
2: Well, we were on our way to work, and my three-year-old said to me, I didn't realise you were doing a grandma's hair today. And I just brushed it off, thought it was weird. I get to work, I'm doing my client's hair, and she makes this big announcement, she's going to be a grandma. And I did not see that coming at all.
0: Wow, that's really cool. Because imagine having a kid, I mean, not that I really believe in them, but imagine having a kid that could go on to become like a psychic or a medium.
1: Yeah, is your daughter Jackie Gillies?
0: shine.
2: That's what I was hoping for.
1: Make some good coin there, Nerida.
0: Nerida, you've got a double pass to Practical Magic 2 in cinemas September 10th. She will.
1: Yeah. Hi, Danny. Danny?
3: Oh, hi.
1: Hi. What creepy, spooky thing were you told?
3: In the middle of the night, my three-year-old woke up and just was pointing, like, dead straight up in bed and was just pointing at the corner of the room and saying, oh, the lady visited again. The lady visited again.
1: Oh, my gosh. Have you burnt the house and moved?
3: Definitely. What other choice was there?
1: It's so weird. I say this to Jack all the time. I've seen this same man stand. Do you know what? I'm not going to finish that story.
0: So standing at the end of your bed?
1: Standing at the end of my bed.
0: Same. That's my, like, earliest childhood memory. Waking up in the middle of the night and there was a woman at the end of my bed.
1: Oh, you had a woman?
0: Yes.
1: I say, did you get his name?
0: Hey, Danny, you've got a double pass to Practical Magic 2 as well. Let's finish.
1: Wasn't your mother?
0: With Rachel. No, it was an actual woman. Maybe it was Chrissy. It could have been Chrissy Swan coming to me as a kid. No, it was a woman that I recognised from across the road. And I swear her ghost used to come to the end of the bed.
1: I love it. Rachel, what happened to you?
4: Hi, guys, big fans. The first little bit creepy thing was when my son, who's now 11, was born. He was about a minute old. They put him in my arms and he just looked around the room at everybody like he was literally thinking, oh, crap, I'm here again.
1: Oh, yeah, not his first time.
4: Yeah, and I said to my husband, oh, I think he's been here before.
1: Yeah.
4: And my husband said, I think he has. It was so creepy. And then the second creepy thing was he was three and we were talking about Pop, and that's my father-in-law who died when I was pregnant with him. And we were like talking about how we loved Pop and it was a shame you didn't get to meet him. And he was three and he's lying in bed and he goes, yeah, Pop's a spirit just like me.
0: Creepy.
1: Now, when Rachel says spirit, she doesn't mean
0: vodka. Right,
1: yeah, no, yeah.
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7: On the Calder Freeway, there's emergency works underway outbound passing Killer Park Drive in the right-hand lane. Over in Dandenong, more emergency works at Heatherton Road, westbound to Gladstone Road. Speeds are back at 40. There is a crash in Truganina at Morris Road, southbound after Doherty's Road. As for the Ring Road, it has a slow run greenstone past the Deer Park Bypass. And the Deer Park Bypass is a slow run outbound in stretches from the Ring Road to Hopkins Road on the Western Freeway. It's 20% off store-wide at Winston with a Y. Save on blinds and curtains, CrimSafe security, shutters and awnings. 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A sunny arvo and down to 12 tonight. Tomorrow clouds increasing in 22. And right now it's 15 degrees on Melbourne's Nova 100.
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0: I mean, O-Rod, not as good as Stevie, but still, I love it.
1: Oh, I mean, Stevie, one of the greats. And it was for like a, they raised money for
0: charity. They did.
1: Charity.
0: So it was Olivia Rodrigo's inaugural music festival. It's called Daisy Chain Fields.
1: Okay.
0: And I love that it raised $20 million, which is amazing, but a huge donation came from Melinda Gates.
1: Melinda Gates. Sticking with that surname, isn't she?
0: She's really not giving it up.
1: Where did her money come from? I love Melinda Gates. Are you across the whole Billie Eilish Phineas thing?
0: Yes, look.
1: Yo, we went to Billie Eilish together and now you're such a huge fan.
0: I love Billie, but I find you're talking about the fact she officiated his wedding.
1: Yeah, so Phineas, who's I always think sounds like a Harry Potter character.
0: They've
1: been together, he and his new wife Claudia,
0: yep,
1: since 2018. They got married on a ranch in Santa Barbara. Justin and Hailey Bieber were there. Emma Chamberlain, Rebecca Black. Lol.
0: What a throwback.
1: Mustn't have been on a Friday. And, yeah, Billie Eilish officiated it. Where do you stand on siblings?
0: I just came back, you know, from London where my sister got married. I don't think I would have wanted to officiate it. I enjoyed being a guest and watching it happen. I feel like it's a little bit too close to home. What about, would
1: a
0: you
1: lot
0: have...
1: of pressure. No, I've said to my sister, it's too obvious if I MC. Not that I've been asked.
0: No.
1: I just, you know, bowed out early.
0: Yeah, okay.
1: What were you asked?
0: But what if you had her officiate yours and Jack's wedding?
1: Billie Eilish?
0: No, your sister.
1: Oh, my sister. Absolutely. She'd be lucky to get an invite at this stage.
0: See, it's too close.
1: Yeah, too close.
0: It's weird.
1: I'm going to get Jean Oleano to do it. You know she's got a celebrant's life.
0: Yes.
1: Yeah.
0: Hey, I heard some great tea about the Real Housewives of Melbourne.
1: Well, it's the superior franchise. And I know I did just have Chrissy Marsh on my show, but sorry, it is the superior franchise.
0: And
1: don't look, darling. Just don't look.
0: Don't look. It's coming back. They start shooting in January.
1: I hope so. I really hope so.
0: Hey, Fitzy Whipper and Kate are up next. Thank you so much for filling in for Swanee Joel Creasy.
1: Pleasure, Jack Charles.
0: Get to your spin class.
1: I'm going to a spin class. I'm such a loser.
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24: Good afternoon. There's reports of a crash on the Calder Freeway outbound to Kilo Park Drive. Delays are back to the ring road. Over in Burwood East, a rollover of the Burwood Highway at Blackburn Road. Delays are in all directions. Cranbourne has a crash at Cameron Street northbound between the South Gippsland Highway and Sladen Street. As for Pasco Vale, a collision at Pasco Vale Road heading southbound before Stewart Street. And there's still emergency works underway in Dandenong at Heatherton Road westbound. At Gladstone Road, one lane is closed off. 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A sunny arvo and down to 12 tonight. Tomorrow clouds increasing and 22. Right now it's 15 degrees on Melbourne's Nova 100.
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28: Good afternoon, I'm Michelle Stevenson. Another senior Labor minister has backed the PM after he branded One Nation as dangerous and divisive. Party leader Pauline Hanson has accused Anthony Albanese of inciting violence, revealing she's been receiving a growing number of death threats, linking them to the PM's language. But Assistant Foreign Minister Matt Thistlethwaite has told News 24 the Prime Minister's just pointing out the facts.
29: We know One Nation's policies and they are divisive. They're aimed at pitting one Australian against another. They don't vote for supporting workers. They vote against extensions to paid parental leave.
28: The federal government is moving to tighten privacy laws around emerging tech, including smart glasses and AI. The proposed reforms would give Aussies a new right to erasure, allowing them to ask major digital platforms to delete their personal info. The Attorney General says smart glasses won't be banned for now, but companies like Meta will face tougher rules over whether data captured by the devices can be collected and stored. Search and rescue efforts in Nepal and Tibet are expected to be hampered by further rainfall over coming days. as crews race against time to find survivors. The federal government has confirmed 43 Australians are among the more than 2,500 people still unaccounted for. Well, Iran has launched ballistic missiles at US forces in Jordan in a fresh escalation of tensions in the Middle East. And Dolly Parton is soaring up the charts less than a week after her death. Her 2003 Greatest Hits collection, Ultimate Dolly Parton, has re-entered the Billboard 200 at number 5. Now let's see what's happening on Nine News.
0: Thanks, Michelle. Hello, I'm Alicia Loxley. A deadly dispute rocks a quiet Croydon neighbourhood.
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42: God, it is your Monday afternoon. An honour to be talking to you, Australia. Fitzy, Whipper and Kate here.
43: Have you guys heard of a season called winter?
42: Another one.
43: Okay, yeah. Here's a heads up for you. Tidbit. Last day of winter today, everyone.
44: Yeah.
43: Bang.
44: 12 weeks of it we've had.
43: So what do we do to our garden, Kate? What do we start doing? Do we need to start cutting now?
42: Do we prune or do we...
44: Well, quite often you feed and a lot of it you should have done the
43: really?
44: Pruning yeah. already. Or at too the beginning, late. There is a lot to do at the beginning of spring. Mm. If your bulbs aren't in, it's way too late because my bulbs are already coming through.
43: Oh, my God.
45: Context.
43: Stick your bulbs out for the garden.
42: I can tell.
44: It's been unseasonably warm.
42: What a Monday. You can do that whenever you want.
43: Hey, congratulations to everyone who did the Sydney Marathon. I saw some vision. It was unbelievable.
42: I didn't do it this year.
43: No,
42: I took it off.
43: Do you know what's worse than not doing the Sydney Marathon?
42: Yeah.
43: Staying in a hotel the night of the Sydney Marathon, and I reckon I got asked 5 different times, what was your time? How are your legs feeling?
42: Oh.
43: Where's your medal?
44: Did you look as though you'd run a marathon?
42: Well, shorty shorts on, didn't you, mate?
43: I'm in pretty good nick, Kate, and let me just... Do you know what? Even today...
42: You put a bib, but you're still wearing a bib.
43: How long do you wear your medal for?
42: I know.
44: Well, it depends kind of what's going on in your life, I would imagine. Well, like, if it's the only medal you've ever won...
43: Yeah, fair call.
44: Then maybe you always wear it.
42: It's like an open swim where they write the number on your arm, and then blokes will be still rocking around on the Monday with the number on their arm.
43: Or they go to a music festival.
42: Oh,
43: and they wear their wristband 3 months later.
44: You sound just completely envious. All I know is the Sydney Marathon, it blew out a 10-minute trip to drop my daughter on a play date to about 45 minutes.
42: Yeah, really?
44: Yesterday,
42: God.
44: I was not going to not drop her at the play date.
42: Get your bulbs out. All right, $1,000 instantly before 5 o'clock with our celebrity suitcase. A new game this morning, come out next though, The Truth Why Some Men Struggle to Drop a Couple of Kilos, guys. I can relate to that. More next.

0: o'clock, we got cash to go with the 5K question.
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0: They're on fire. Tame Impala, Dracula. It is Fitzy with a cake for your Monday afternoon.
1: Buskers, discuss.
2: Now,
1: you know what? If anyone says, all right, gather around, everyone come up to the rope, you've lost me already. I'm out.
0: It's awkward, isn't it?
1: I don't get involved. It's too much effort for me. I don't have the time to be hanging around just to see you set up your act. You know what? Maybe a good singer every now and then. I saw a violinist the other day and I thought, oh, that isn't amazing. Yeah. Playing rock songs and stuff. I mean, that got me.
0: What about before the act when they try and get a clap going?
1: Yeah,
0: tough. Show me your act first. I need to know what I'm clapping.
3: I don't want that. The only person I will stop for are the people that do the artwork, because what's different about those kind of buskers, you know, where they're drawing and they still have their open violin case or whatever.
1: Yeah.
3: There's no eye contact, so there is no there's no expectation between you and the performer.
1: Yeah.
3: You can view and move on or leave the money. There's no deal being done.
1: Yeah. The other one is the drums, the people that do the drums with the empty paint buckets. I've given money for that. This is the thing. You've got to really catch my attention if you're going to get some coin off me if you're
0: a
1: busker.
0: You're a tough crowd.
1: I've found the ultimate act.
0: Oh, my God.
3: Are they the people that paint themselves gold?
1: He's not here in Australia. He's in Russia. And all he does is uses his hands.
0: Mm-hmm.
1: And he makes fart noises with his hands, but to some of the biggest pop songs of all time. Are
0: you kidding me?
3: How did you find
0: him? It's his hands. So sure it's not Mr.
1: I've got vision of him.
3: Have you?
1: This is him doing Britney Spears' Oops, I Did It Again.
0: It's pretty good. It's clever. Sure it's his hands?
1: Look at everyone's into it. They're going, wow, this guy's amazing.
3: There's no one in that shop.
1: Look at this guy with his shopping. This is amazing.
0: He's not stopping either. My concern for the hand fart man is once he's done one song, you kind of get it.
1: No, that's what I thought as well. Until he pulled out a bit of Queen, I Want to Break Free.
0: Sounds like Tommy after lunch. Oh, that's really good, actually.
1: $100 straight up. I'm taking out. I am taking out pineapples, whatever's in my wallet, for that guy.
0: If you're out with some friends and you had a couple of sherbets and you bumped into that guy, you'd hire him for a private party.
3: So you would. You would. So Mum and Dad, I know you've been worried about my relationship choices in the past.
0: But this guy's different.
1: Meet Devin.
0: How good is that? Tommy, light him up for another red room. Man. Hand fart man.
1: Here we go, Devin.
0: All right, after the traffic, we've got $1,000 right now. If you can guess which celebrity suitcase we've got in the studio here, we're going to unpack it. If you can identify the celebrity, get involved, guys. 13, 24, 10. The $1,000 could be yours.
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6: On the Monash Freeway, a collision outbound after the Princess Highway. Heavy delays back to Belgrave, Hallam Road. Over in Blackburn South, a crash at Middleborough Road south of Canterbury Road. Emergency works are underway in Dandenong, a Heatherton Road westbound. At Gladstone Road, one lane is closed off. And a slow run in Cranbourne due to a crash at Cameron Street. It's closed between the South Gippsland Highway and Sladen Street. You can use the South Gippsland Highway instead. Census night was Tuesday, the 11th of August. There's still time to complete. 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A sunny arvo and down to 12 tonight. Tomorrow, clouds increasing and 22. Right now, it's 15 degrees on Melbourne's Nova 100.
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3: 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It's amazing. And how good's Hugo Weaving? Oh, my gosh.
4: Unbelievable.
3: There's something, I don't know, there's a bit...
4: Bit of a dark side?
3: There's a little bit of a dark side that I'm trying... I think he puts you on edge. He does. It's such a good show. But we've got $1,000 to spend on your next trip away. Thanks to SBS's The Airport Chaplain. We've got a suitcase here to go travelling. Yeah. And there's celebrity clues in the suitcase. Okay, so 13, 24, 10 if you'd like to win that $1,000. Lisa, let's kick it off with you. Would you like Kate to give you a clue?
24: 100%.
3: All right, here we go. Okay.
25: All right, Lisa, you just got to tell us who this suitcase belongs to. And the first item I am pulling out is a photo with Sandra Bullock.
4: Ooh, okay.
3: This person's been in a movie with Sandra Bullock. I mean, do you want to have a guess, Lise?
24: Keanu Reeves. Speed.
25: Oh, very good guess, but the suitcase does not belong to Keanu.
4: Okay. All right.
3: Let's go to Nicole. Hi, Nicole.
26: Hi, how are you?
3: It says here ribeye steak on the menu tonight, Nicole. Wow, that's amazing.
26: Yes, indeed.
25: Well, really made it.
4: Got an extra seat.
25: Nicole, do you want to hear the second item in the suitcase?
26: Yes, please.
25: Okay, we've got the photo with Sandra Bullock. We also have a Moulin Rouge ticket.
26: Would it be Nicole Kidman?
25: Let me have a look. Let me check the tag. It is Nicole Kidman.
4: You've done it. Nicole. Nicole for Nicole. There it is.
3: Oh, well done.
26: Thank you.
25: $1,000 to spend on your next trip.
3: That's amazing.
26: That is fantastic. I want to go to Broome. So that's going to come in very handy.
4: Oh, sensational. That's going to be great.
25: In the beautiful part of the world.
3: Can I ask what movie... Nicole was in with
4: Sandra Bullock.
27: Oh, Sandra Bullock. Of course, the wonderful Practical Magic.
4: Never saw it.
3: Never heard of it.
25: Oh, my goodness. Have you seen them on the red carpet doing some press at the moment? Sandra Bullock was wearing the most amazing leopard print like.
4: Was she?
25: Oh, frock. I don't know.
4: To die for.
25: Check it out, guys.
4: Yeah.
25: And check out The Airport Chaplain. It is on SBS.
4: Okay. We'll do it again tomorrow, guys. Another $1,000 to give away. On

0: That's amazing, isn't it?
1: Beautiful.
0: Anyone else? Like, did she just get just more people were coming out? I think you said Doechii was out there at some stage as well. Like,
1: Doechii, Bikini Kill, the Breeders, a lot of other people, but they were the big.
0: Yeah.
1: They were a lot of the bigger names.
0: That's
1: so amazing. I think we go next year.
2: Tommy, why don't we listen to, can we listen to the full take of that, of Landslide?
0: Oh, whoa.
2: Is that a bit slow for your Monday afternoon?
0: Well, it's five o'clock. We go to news, mate.
3: Oh, yeah, Michelle's ready to rock.
2: Well,
3: with
2: can
3: the
2: Michelle
3: news.
2: Wait for Landslide?
1: She's very impatient. Do you know what we do need to do? We need to get into the news so we can play Brand Man.
2: Oh, Brand Man. That is important.
1: Do you know your ads and your jingles? It's Fitzy versus Kate next.
2: Oh,
1: that's
2: here
1: funny.
2: They go. Here they go. Look out.
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24: On the corner freeway, an incident outbound to Kilor Park Drive delays back to the Ring Road. As for Woodstock, there is a crash at Epping Road northbound before Donnybrook Road. There's still emergency works underway in Tantinong at Heatherton Road westbound. At Gladstone Road, one lane is closed off. And a collision on the Monash Freeway heading outbound after the Princes Highway. Two right-hand lanes are closed. Speeds are back to 40 with heavy delays back to Belgrave Hallam Road. Head to IGA for sanitarium up and go. 3 by 250 mil for just 350. That's half price and worth pulling over for. And September 2 participating stores excludes IGA local grocer. A sunny arvo and down to 12 tonight. Tomorrow clouds increasing and 22. Right now it's 15 degrees on Melbourne's Nova 100.
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27: Good afternoon, I'm Michelle Stevenson. Victoria's Premier has now weighed in after Pauline Hanson accused the Prime Minister of inciting political violence against her. Anthony Albanese has been slammed after labelling One Nation as dangerous and a threat to Australia. But Ben Carroll thinks the PM's comments are fair enough.
28: The Prime Minister was showing leadership and making sure that we do not have divisive populism and divisive politics anywhere in our nation. Everyone should be able to have their say in a peaceful manner.
27: Makeshift graves are being set up in parts of Nepal following devastating floods that hit the border with Tibet. The death toll has risen to around 900, with 43 Australians among the thousands still missing. Australian aid is heading to the region to help in search and rescue efforts. Meantime, tourists and campers are feared among 15 people still unaccounted for after devastating flash floods tore through the Grand Canyon. US authorities managed to evacuate 60 people while raging floodwaters destroyed almost every footbridge across Arizona's Bright Angel Creek. The federal government has stopped short of an outright ban of smart glasses despite growing concerns about how they could be used to secretly record people. Australians will gain a new right to erasure, while companies will face stricter rules around collecting, using and selling personal information. And Rihanna has broken another major record, becoming the first female artist to have 8 songs past 2 billion streams. Only Girl in the World is the latest to hit the milestone, despite Rihanna not releasing a studio album in more than a decade. Now let's see what's happening on Nine News.
29: Thanks, Michelle. Hello, I'm Alicia Loxley. A deadly dispute rocks a quiet Croydon neighbourhood.
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1: The team is in and the team is on. Welcome to the show. If you have just tuned in, thank you, Australia. We love you tuning in. It is your Monday evening. Fitzy with the coat. 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
2: Hardest day of the week's over, Kate.
3: Absolutely. And it's an honour. And how exciting is this on a Monday morning?
1: You've got a bit of an announcement, do you? Monday afternoon.
3: No, well, to see this come through.
2: Yeah.
3: I am you know this. I am mad for a pickle. Like, like love gherkins. That's what got me through the HSC. I would just suck on a little gherkin in the side of my mouth.
2: Do you like the context? Do you like the smell of pickle juice when you go into like a?
3: Yeah, but I don't like those ones in the servo where they're those enormous gherkins that are sitting in like what looks like aspic or something.
1: I don't think I've ever eaten one.
3: Oh well, they're so good. And if you the want gherkin. Them now, this is not an ad. KFC are now going to release a range of pickle-related items. It's only for September, so it starts tomorrow.
2: Where? In what?
3: And look, in everything. So they're going to specifically do like a pickle burger.
1: There's a gherkin in the Pepsi.
3: Pickle-loaded chips. I mean, I probably won't order the pickle Pepsi. But
1: this is AI.
3: How about this? No, it's not. Deep-fried pickles and pickle ranch
2: sauce. Is that too much? Are we going too far? Because

0: Buckhead, it is your Monday evening. Got a list in front of me, guys. Life's top 40 most unforgettable moments.
1: 40?
0: Yeah, got 40. Got a list of 40 here.
2: So your wedding has to be in there, doesn't it?
0: Yeah, of course. Yeah. Where do you reckon that sits? Where do you reckon number one
2: well,
0: is?
2: Well, it has to be the birth of your first child. Then after that, it just goes downhill.
1: Well, I think, okay, I think you think the most memorable moment is your wedding, and then you realise that other things will overtake
0: Trump
1: that.
0: Trump, sure. about half the community feel the same, Kate.
1: Yeah.
0: Number one is getting married. That surprises me. 48% say that is the most memorable moment of your life.
3: Yep.
1: What, when you look down the aisle and you see the bride walking towards
0: you? I found the whole day
1: you?
0: Really stressful. I wasn't into it much.
3: Well, because you had.
0: I'm sorry, that was wrong. I was frustrated at times throughout the wedding day with some of the organisation.
1: I think you made it too groomsmen. Big, yeah. Hmm? I think you made it into some kind of like chaotic nightmare.
0: Well, there were 12 groomsmen and they acted like it was still the Bucks party, Kate. That was the problem.
1: That makes me furious,
0: me
1: that
0: too.
1: Kind of
0: Thank
1: stuff.
0: You.
2: Dragged Tom there, unfortunately. You just didn't wake up from the night before.
0: The birth of your first child comes in second.
1: Second?
0: Yeah.
2: Okay.
1: Well, that's number one for me.
0: Buying your first home, you know, that's a big moment. Lots of people won't get to live that dream. In the modern day,
2: the
0: it's too hard.
2: Photo next to the sold sign.
0: That's cute, isn't it?
2: You look back on that and you go, wow.
1: It's cute for you to keep privately.
2: Well, it is. It's also the scariest day of your life because, you know, then you have a mortgage.
0: See, I would say it's got number seven, falling in love. I would say falling in love with Lisa was far more memorable than the wedding day.
2: It wasn't for your girlfriend who you were with at the time.
0: What are you talking about? But the way you stretch a story, let's just stick with the list here.
1: Did Lisa know you had a girl?
0: I didn't have a girlfriend, mate.
2: Unfortunately.
0: It's a running joke that he's made, like me wearing stacked heels, right? It's
1: but
0: a joke
1: did,
0: that he's
1: the
0: run.
1: Cute Cuban heels.
0: It's a joke that he's run with for 15 years now. Losing a pet.
1: But falling in love, you can fall in. Sorry to backtrack.
0: Yeah, yeah.
1: But I think you realize you can fall in love more than once.
2: But
1: as you should.
2: The first time, though, Kate, is always.
1: Do you think?
2: The most special, isn't it?
0: No,
2: it
0: I don't think so. When you find out that it's real love, and you realize that that could be your life partner.
1: What's real love?
0: Well, what you believe it to be, Kate.
1: Okay.
0: And if you feel that, then you go, man, this is wild.
2: You need to love yourself first.
1: But also
2: love someone else.
1: Shut up.
0: Is there anything else you want to say?
1: I was waiting. No. Am I not allowed to ask questions? Are we just here to hear you?
0: No.
2: Is there a memorable gig in there? There has to be. Rage Against the Machine at the 1996 Big Gay Out. Is that on the list?
1: What about the Beastie Boys at the Horton Pavilion?
0: Seeing your favourite artist live comes in at 23.
2: Oh, man, that's down the
0: Leaving
2: list.
0: School, 19. Hearing your baby's heartbeat for the first time at 17.
1: That's beautiful.
0: Winning an award at 36.
1: Well, it depends.
0: You get sick of that. Oh, my God. Stack
1: what
0: the
1: about
0: shelf.
1: Getting your first car?
0: Yeah, that's on the list, Kate Ritchie.
1: What number?
2: Yeah, what about falling in love for the first time in the car?
0: In the back of the car? That comes in at number one. Sorry, I lied.
1: I've got a great story about that,
0: but I know
1: my mother's listening.
0: Heather, tune out now.
1: I've received the daily text. I'm listening, darling.
0: What happened?
1: Nothing.
0: It wasn't Craig again, was it?
1: Who's Craig?
0: Remember Craig?
1: Who is Craig?
0: You met him at the train station that night.
2: What did Heather drive? What was her car that she drove around in?
0: Well, she sold it pretty soon after.
1: She had a Toyota Corolla.
2: Oh, yeah.
0: Oh, my God. Right. Good suspension.
1: She has a Kia now, loves it.
0: Kate, welcome to the show. Do you agree? Sorry about that. I mean, Jess, if you don't want to talk to Kate, we can just tell her off.
1: Did my mum message you?
4: Sorry, I didn't realise it was a core. I thought it was back to Kate Ritchie. Let's talk to the core.
0: No, we can talk to more than one Kate. Do you agree with the list, Kate?
5: Oh, look, I don't. It's got to be something you only do once. You can buy a house multiple times.
0: Yeah.
5: Chances are Kate's been in the back of that car multiple times. and you can get married. You can get married multiple times. It's got to be your first child. It only ever happens once.
2: Yeah, I agree
1: with you. I don't agree about the car thing, and I never said anything like that, Kate.
0: Kate, you're also calling up because you want to hear the story and make sure Heather's not listening, yeah?
5: Exactly.
1: There is no, thanks, Kate.
0: Was
1: no
0: it Craig?
1: Story.
0: Craig, Darren,
1: I have never dated a Craig.
2: Can you at least tell us what the make of the car was
0: at the time?
2: Can you remember?
1: It was very dark.
0: What the car was?
2: What
0: the memory of it? Oh, it was Brett, wasn't it?
1: I don't know what you're talking about. This is a live entertainment show, so I make this stuff up. I'm playing a character.
0: Sorry for lying again, Heather.
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7: 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On the Monash Freeway, a collision outbound after the Princess Highway. Two right-hand lanes are closed. The Calder has an incident outbound to Kilor Park Drive. As for Cranbourne, a crash at Cameron Street. It's closed between the South Gippsland Highway and Sladen Street. Use the South Gippsland Highway instead. 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Clear skies tonight and down to 12. Tomorrow clouds increasing and 22. Right now it's 15 degrees on Melbourne's Nova 100.
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0: final message for everybody in the studio. Be better, guys. Somba's request. It is Fitzy Whipper Kate on your Monday evening as we drive you home.
1: Let's talk about the first nightclub that you ever went to. This is the
0: rhythm of the night. I wouldn't know. Oh, yeah.
1: 13, 24, 10. I'm always interested at what the name of the nightclub was. A mate of mine, his first nightclub was Shadows down in Mount Gambier. And he ended up hooking up with his shadow.
0: You would.
1: But I do
2: he kept
1: love...
2: following him home.
1: Mine was Ambassadors. Now, Okay, the reason why I'm talking about this is that a mate of mine, I caught up with him on Sunday, had a beer with him. He said, I found out that my young fella got into his first nightclub last night.
0: Awesome.
2: Is he underage?
1: He's 17.
2: Okay.
1: But the only reason he got in is because he had another family member works at that nightclub and said, I will get you in.
0: Right.
1: Follow me around the back. Do you know what? That period in your life, for me, it's life. Because you know what? You've never experienced anything like that at all. A club, first of all, and what you go there at night when you should be asleep.
0: This is crazy.
1: This is amazing.
2: It's like Wonderland, isn't
1: so, it? So what? The big one for us, we had one in Adelaide. It was called Lenny's. And it was like, I remember when I first went there, I couldn't get in because I looked so young when I was 16, 17. But I remember Dennis Lilly was getting taken out by security. And I remember, this is the greatest night of my life.
0: This is it. This is my sort of club.
2: And back then, I mean, you had to be pretty bad to be kicked out of a nightclub.
1: Well, the captain at our football club at the Cockle Divers was Paul Vaughan, and I looked up to him so much. And Vaughan, I remember back in those days, you could have, before you got your P plates, before you got your actual license with your photo on it, they would send you paper P plates, remember?
2: Oh, yeah, okay.
1: Well, it had all your information on it. And I remember Vaughnie down the footy club one night said, Fitzy, I'm taking you with me to Lenny's tonight and here's my paper ID. But I was 17. It said that I was 24. So I rocked up and the bouncer Fitzy was like, you're not getting in. Absolutely no chance.
2: Why not?
1: And this is why he was the greatest skipper I ever had.
0: What did he do? What did he do?
1: He snuck me in through the fire exit.
0: Wow.
1: Which is highly illegal. But Lenny's had petrol bowsers in there, so everyone would hang around these petrol bowsers. That's where you would meet everyone from down the south of Adelaide. They'd have a podium, Kate, that you could dance on, so you'd take it in turns with your mates to get on the podium. This is the rhythm of the night.
0: Okay, it sounds like he's missing it. Sounds like he's jealous.
1: Oh yeah.
0: Hey, do us a favour. Don't ask Tommy and I about boutique.
1: Melbourne,
0: Chapel
2: Street.
0: I've been to boutique. Do not ask Tommy and I what went on there.
1: Because really?
0: I will not be answering any questions.
1: You danced in the cage at Heat, you told us the other day.
2: Well, yeah, I was up there. I was there.
0: Let's not go into any detail, she says. Mel, hello.
3: Hello.
0: First nightclub, where was it?
3: The Jet Club in Coolangatta in the 80s.
0: Oh, really?
2: Yeah.
1: Why did it stand out in your mind, Mel? Why was it so good?
3: So, if you got in before 9, which as a 16-year-old, you know, that was fine.
1: Yep.
3: $1 drinks.
0: Oh, what?
1: $1?
0: Yeah, dollar pots they used to do.
1: Yeah.
0: Around Melbourne town.
1: And then you'd line them up just before it would run out just to have a few up your sleeve, Mel, didn't you?
3: Absolutely. Tequila shots followed by tequila sunrise.
0: Oh, my God.
1: Drink responsibly. Don't smell. Samantha, take us back to the 80s. What was the name of the club?
4: The name of the club was Foster's, and it used to have jelly wrestling and wet T-shirt competitions.
0: Wow. How did I miss this?
2: When was this?
0: Bring it back.
2: What year was this?
4: Oh, this is in the 80s, maybe 87, 88.
0: How many times did you win?
4: I used to go all the time, and I was underage, and then I used to hitchhike home.
0: Oh man!
2: You are a survivor, Samantha.
0: Could anybody jelly wrestle? Like, was it the patrons at the pub, or was it an event that was put on?
4: It was anyone could do it if you're a woman. Let women do it.
2: Oh, the good old days, hey?
1: Oh, my gosh.
4: Oh, they used to also have a layback chair where you used to be able to sit on the chair and have laybacks for a dollar.
0: Oh. No one would get out alive.
1: Thank God the landscape's changed, Samantha. Let's go to Lucy. The year's 2007. Where are we going, Luce?
5: Hi, we're going to Curly's Nightclub in Hobart.
1: Was that the number one club in Hobart, Luce?
5: According to me, it was, yes.
1: Yeah. Why was it so good?
5: Oh, it was filthy. But, you know, as a young 18-year-old in Tassie, it was the place to be.
6: Yeah, the whole family was there.
1: Did you... give us one name that you pashed at Curly's, Luce.
5: I don't kiss and tell.
6: She's a professional.
2: Oh, I love you. You're all class. I love the names. I always wonder who Lenny was or who...
1: Yeah,
2: Fanny's in Newcastle.
1: Fanny's in Newcastle.
2: Or Chevy's in Campbelltown.
1: Yeah, yeah. And do you remember, like, to save money... You would actually just, you'd always have a friend that would drive and be responsible, but you would, in the car park beforehand, you'd have a couple of pre-drinks.
0: But you'd done
1: just
0: well.
1: Just to save a little bit of money before you go in.
0: You'd done well if you got $20 off the old man.
1: Yeah.
0: And that had to be your drinks and your taxi home.
1: It's such a joke.
0: Unbelievable.
2: Do you know how old you is now?
1: Can you kick?
0: Oh, sorry, I'd put it on my Spriggy card. Out of my Spriggy, of course. I'm young, guys. I'm just a pup.
2: You like to party.
0: I love to party.
1: There's a lot of pubs and clubs out there for older people now, aren't they?
7: Oh, over 40s nights?
1: Yeah.
2: Oh, the dancing nights. There's a lot of middle-aged ladies dancing. It's good for our health.
0: Yeah, you got followed home once from the Sackville.
1: Yeah, the Sackville, yeah, in Roselle.
0: God, that's... A lady followed you home.
1: Yeah,
2: most weekends. That's the story. I just could not get rid of her.
0: Fitzy was nearly eating alive.
1: Take me back.
2: Anyway, no, we're the
0: What do you want to do? What about Club Kate?
2: No.
0: We spoke about this last week.
2: No.
1: We've got to change the name because it's... want people entering the Club Kate, that's for sure.
2: I'm just staying quiet on
0: that one. $2,000. We move on. $2,000 before 6 o'clock. You need to register your dad on the Nova Player ahead of Father's Day.
2: Yeah, good idea.
0: And that's how you can get your hands on this money. Get involved.
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10: In Oakley, a crash at Dandenong Road inbound to Warragul Road. The middle lane is closed. Laverton North has a crash at Fitzgerald Road northbound at William Anglis Drive. Over in Merger, a crash at Hazel Glen Drive just east of Plenty Road. As for Woodstock, a crash at Epping Road northbound before Donnybrook Road. It's a slow run on the Calder Freeway outbound from Green Gully Road to Calder Park Drive. And the Princess Freeway's banked up from the West Gate through to the Point Cook Bend. 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Clear skies tonight and down to 12. Tomorrow, clouds increasing in 22. And right now, it's 14 degrees on Melbourne's Nova 100.
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1: 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Steggles Hall of Fame.
0: Go the chicken.
2: There it is.
1: Food is the way to Dad's heart. Every Steggler knows that. So get the Steggles Family Roast at Woolies and celebrate your dad this Father's Day.
3: Love this. Steggles jumped on board with Father's Day. We're celebrating it and they're giving you the chance to nominate your old man, your or it doesn't have to be your dad. It could be a father figure in your life. Right? And Steggles, the Hall of Fame, they're going to give you $2,000 cash.
0: $2,000.
3: I mean, does he volunteer? Does he sort of...
4: Why is he a standout dad?
3: Yeah, why is it? Does he drop you off? Is he your local Uber driver? Is he...
4: Has Lisa called at all? Is she... My wife, is
0: about
4: she...
0: About her dad?
4: No, yeah. about me at all.
3: Oh. Dave, she should ring in about Dave.
0: You know what?
4: Yeah, Robbo's a weapon.
0: You're a Steggler. For deciding to sleep in the room with Jack.
4: Yeah. That makes me a Steggler.
0: So that everyone can have their own bedroom. What Except, a Steggler.
3: Well, they do say that food is the way to Dad's heart.
0: Yes.
3: Every Steggler knows that,
4: I get
3: mate.
4: It.
3: You know that.
4: I get it. I'm right on board.
3: Belinda, tell us why Adrian is Dad of the Year.
5: My dad is the best because he's never missed one of our grandkids' sporting events. He's always on the sidelines cheering louder than anyone else.
3: Yeah, great.
5: And he's always looking for things to fix for us. And his biggest project was our front deck.
0: Yeah.
5: Halfway through, he realised he measured it all wrong. He simply looked at it and said it's rustic, and now we can't even use it. Every time we walk on it, we get splinters. We have to enter through the back of our house now.
3: He's
5: injured
3: the whole family. What a Steggler. Belinda, does he get fired up at the local sporting matches as well? I mean, if the umpire
5: it's
3: or the ref...
5: It's a little embarrassing. Yep. Sometimes I have to walk away and sit separate.
0: Yeah,
5: but,
0: yeah who's yeah. he really doing it for?
4: Yeah, completely.
5: He hears very loudly, yes.
3: Do you want to give... You can share this cash with your old man, but we're going to give you $2,000 cash. How
4: good
3: is that?
4: Belinda.
5: Oh, thank you.
3: We're going to put Adrian into the Steggles Hall of Fame. But like Belinda did, if you want to nominate your dad, go to the Nova Player app or online at novafm.com.au. We could be giving your dad a shout-out for Father's Day and calling you back and giving you $2,000. Enjoy, Belinda.
5: Thank you so much. Thank you.
4: Jeez, that's an easy 2K, isn't it?
0: Yeah, could I nominate the two of you?
4: Well,
0: I see that. You guys come in. You,
4: yeah.
0: I mean, you're just...
4: Amazing.
0: Wonderful dads. And father fingers to the whole team.
3: Can you get us a Steggles family roast from Woolies for Father's Day? Can we get a couple of those in the studio?
6: Want, cooked or uncooked, what would you like?
4: Cooked, please.
6: You cook it.
4: How would we split, like if you were to look at Fitzy and I, how would we split the 2K? Would it be 1,000 each or do you think one of us is a better father than the other? Or
0: well, I would take 1,000 for nominating you and I'd give you 500 each.
4: I'd do that deal.
3: Well done. All right, go to the Nova Player app or online at novafm.com.au. Nominate your dad.
4: Yep, another $2,000 tomorrow also. Theme Queen returns tomorrow.
0: Yes.
4: Hosted by Kate Ritchie. Yeah. Plus, Whipper has a cool story about being a hero. Tom, what have you been in that
6: just every day, that's like a standard
3: Robert
6: thing.
3: Robert De Niro so just, over here. So
4: absolutely no hero. I mean, you ring me most nights going, hey, man, turn up with a relatable story tomorrow. And I go, I got you, bro.
3: Yeah.
4: And then I turn up with a story. I'm sorry that my life is probably more fascinating than yours, but you're blown away by what I've got to share.
6: Absolutely.
4: And there's probably $2,000 in it.
3: We hope and pray every day that you're going to bring a relatable story to everyone.
0: And you'll let us down every day.
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3: Tell me I'm crook tomorrow.
6: Oh, me too. Thumbs up.
4: Hey, guys, I'll be here.
0: Did you say chook?
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12: On the Monash Freeway, a multi-vehicle crash inbound to Forster Road. Two lanes are closed off. And there's a car fire on the Mornington Peninsula Freeway after the first Nepean Highway exit. As for Mernda, a collision at Hazel Glen Drive just east of Plenty Road. The Calder Freeway has a slow run tonight from the Green Gully Road to Calder Park Drive. As for the Princess Freeway, it's banked up from the West Gate through to the Point Cook Bend. 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Clear skies tonight and down to 12. Tomorrow clouds increasing and 22. Right now it's 14 degrees on Melbourne's Nova 100.
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15: Good evening, I'm Michelle Stevenson. Well, Pauline Hanson has branded the Prime Minister as pathetic after he claimed the minor party is dangerous. The One Nation leader has taken to social media with a fresh threat against her life, this time graffitied in Ballarat. Senator Hanson says Anthony Albanese is inciting violence because he's rattled by One Nation's success in WA at the weekend.
16: I don't take any note of what he says. I think he's a pathetic Prime Minister. He's not the leader of this nation. You don't go out saying those things. And they're all scared. They're scared because now we've won a safe Labor seat, and this is worrying them.
15: The federal government hopes proposed changes to privacy laws will bolster protections for Australians online and tackle emerging risks from technologies like AI and wearable devices. The reforms include a fair and reasonable test for companies to justify how much personal info they need and would give users the right to ask for tech companies to destroy their personal data. Well, relatives of those caught up in Nepal's flood disaster are growing more desperate by the day as the search for those missing intensifies. The death toll is around 900 and thousands of people are still unaccounted for, with 43 Aussies yet to be found. Tax debts are weighing heavily on small businesses struggling to stay afloat. Small Business Debt Helpline data suggests 66% of inquiries involved a debt to the Australian Tax Office. And Tom Holland is officially the biggest male box office star of all time. The 30-year-old has overtaken Chris Pratt, with his movies now grossing more than

0: DIYer. I love a DIY situation.
1: But what is, but you're not like putting a screen door on.
0: No, but I can paint and I can sand and I can do heaps of things. I'm very handy.
1: I was put off sanding.
0: Some kind of a man.
1: My dad put a deck in when I was a kid.
0: Yeah.
1: And all he did was talk about the deck, sanding the deck. Oiling the deck,
0: yep.
1: Re-sand the deck, got to do the deck.
0: You got to blow the deck.
1: I just thought, assumed when you had a deck, that was it.
0: Done.
1: That's your deck now. My deck's done.
0: My deck is done.
1: He wasn't from New Zealand, but no, he kept decking.
0: But this doesn't need to necessarily, the DIY doesn't necessarily need to be about decking and about fixing your car. It doesn't need to be like kind of handyman things. It can be just life things, like when you're trying to just fix something. Maybe you've broken your leg and you've popped it back into place, or just, you know.
1: Oh, wow. So you mean, what have I DIY'd that DI died?
0: Just stupid things you dare wear. So, like, my mum, right, she had, you know, she's had some veneers done, and one night, because this is just our family, she was gnawing on some ribs.
1: Of course she was.
0: And one or two of her front little veneer things popped off, and then she had the little, like, whatever is left, which is like little kind of tic tacs. So upset.
1: Did you finish the ribs?
0: No. Yeah, of course. She just put it around the other side. But then she super glued like them back on.
1: Herself?
0: You're not supposed to do that. So she tried to DIY fix it.
1: The elephant grip.
0: And then had to go to the dentist a few days later. But that's what this story is about, right? So this guy, he's 41 and he'd been having a little bit of incontinence. Very, very annoying, I would imagine, right? So he couldn't control his bladder for about a month. And he decided that rather than going to the doctors, he would take matters into his own hands. Mm. Like, this totally makes sense. So by the time he got to the doctors after his little fix that he'd done, his little DIY, he couldn't go to the bathroom at all. Do you know why?
1: Why?
0: Because he super glued his urethra shut.
1: I think this might be more a super glue conversation.
0: He super glued his actual closed. Sorry, and can I just tell you, this is the worst. This is the worst line I've ever heard.
1: Mm-hmm.
0: To access the blockage, when he went to the ER eventually, they had to make an incision and flush the urethra line with saline for 15 minutes. Can you imagine what that would feel like?
1: No.
0: Don't be super gluing.
1: Just be very careful with super glue if you are listening.
0: Yourself shut to stop going to the bathroom. That's a bad idea. That is a terrible
1: idea. That is a bad idea. I think most people would get that. Let's go to Joanne. How are you?
2: I'm good.
1: All right.
2: It wasn't me. It was my husband.
1: Of course, sure.
0: Like
1: throw
0: it.
1: Him under the bus. Love it.
0: I like it.
2: We had this old Commodore and we had to sell it, and the lining of the roof was sagging, so we thought it'd be clever to fix it. So he got the super glue, as you do.
0: The old super glue.
2: To glue it. And as he was looking up, he thought, this is not a good idea. And the super glue dropped in his eye.
0: No!
2: So we raced up to the doctor. She had to patch it up so he can't open it. It was horrible. And then first thing in the morning, we had to go to the optometrist, and they were actually picking out little bits of glue out of his eye.
1: Thanks, Joanne. Alex,
3: how are you guys?
0: Very good. What did you DIY?
3: Look, my Italian wife begged me to make a little garden patch in the backyard when we moved in.
0: Beautiful.
3: And like any bloke, especially in the garden, like, that's our domain. We don't want to ask for help. We want to do it all ourselves. So I thought I'd successfully built it, started inserting all the dirt. My father-in-law was like, I'll help you, mate. I'll help you. I was like, no, all good. I got it. Safe to say, once he started filling up the dirt, it collapsed. And I had to awkwardly call my father-in-law for some help.
0: With your tail between your legs.
3: Wow. He lets me know every year.
0: Of course. See, you DI died.
1: No, do the whole thing.
0: Okay. What did you DIY? But it DI died.
4: 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Thank God it's Monday.
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5: Sydney Road, Brunswick is closed between Davies Street and Mitchell Street for tram works until Thursday, 3 September. Businesses remain open. Expect delays. Visit the Transport Victoria website. A multi-vehicle crash on the Monash Freeway inbound at Forster Road. Two lanes are closed. A car fire on the Mornington Peninsula Freeway just southbound after the first Nepean Highway exit. On the Princes Freeway, a crash outbound before Corroy Creek Road. Two lanes are closed off. 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Clear skies tonight and down to 12. Tomorrow clouds increasing in 22. Right now it's 14 degrees on Melbourne's Nova 100.
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15: 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On

0: Ultra here on Nova tonight. It is Ricky Lee and Tim. Details on how you could be seeing Olivia Dean in New Zealand. We'll do that in minutes.
1: This is incredible.
0: I mean, maybe if we give you those tickets and that trip, you might shed a tear.
1: Oh, 100%.
0: But you cried yesterday.
1: The marathon was on over the weekend.
0: 40,000 people.
1: 40,000 people, right? And where I live is right where, like, you know, a couple of weeks ago it was the city to surf, and I was very excited and, like, highly emotional at watching people because I love seeing people come together, right? But yesterday...
0: I love seeing people come together. It's the triumph of the human spirit, Tim.
1: Most of the time people are holes. You know what I mean?
0: And most of the time?
1: Lots of people are. There's a lot of negativity around. There's a lot of yucky stuff around. And to see people coming out and mostly watching people standing out on the street cheering, like proper cheering on people that they've never met, complete strangers. I walked out on the balcony and I started watching, you know, I watched the first pack run past and then I saw, you know, the thousands and thousands of people coming. I saw people in costumes. I saw people in wheelchairs coming past. And Rich looked at me and I was hysterically crying.
2: Aww.
1: Because there was just something so beautiful about seeing, one, all of these people doing this one thing that's really hard and it's a real challenge and it's tough on their bodies and their minds, but they're doing it for whatever reason it is that they're doing. Everyone has a different reason. Some of them are doing it for charity. Some are doing it because they wanted to prove that they could do something. And there was just something so, I don't know, overwhelmingly emotional.
0: I think I've worked it out. Because it was Sunday morning, right? Yesterday morning.
1: Yes.
0: So you had two pretty big days with me.
1: Yes. You think,
0: you think it was just the marathon that made you weirdly emotional?
2: Yeah, or so after 2 days of seeing the worst of humanity, you got to see the best in humanity. I got really emotional when my big boy turned double digits.
1: Yeah.
2: Because there was a grief that came with knowing that he was not ever going to be that little boy that I knew ever again. And I remember when I first had kids being told, you will grieve the stages of your kids growing up when they're, you can no longer hold them in your arms, when they can no longer walk and get into everything. And, you know, like it's just, you do, you grieve the stages.
0: It's like that saying that you never know, it's the last time you hold your child.
2: Aww.
0: Like the last time you pick them up, you never know it's the last time that you pick them up though. Oh. Like you put them down, you never know that's the last time you'll do that.
1: Oh my God, guys.
2: I'll still pick them up when I'm an old lady.
0: Yeah, no, I say that to myself too. When you're an old lady.
1: Do you get weirdly emotional over things? I mean, we are friends. I know.
0: I do well up occasionally. A few things happening in my life that makes me well up occasionally. Just the drop of the hat. Like, oh, okay.
1: Are they tears coming out of my eyes?
0: I had a little tear in my eye when Hawthorn made the qualifying final last weekend. That was pretty good. And I always cry in that scene on Armageddon when the guy comes because he's not allowed to see his son and he drives up to the house to tell his son that he's about to go and do this amazing space mission and he puts a little toy spaceship on the top of the stairs.
2: You're getting teary now.
1: Little guy.
0: And then they eventually see him on the TV up there and then she goes, that's your dad. That's the whole thing.
1: Oh,
0: it's quite amazing.
1: It's so good.
2: Do you want a hug?
0: And I want Aerosmith to be the soundtrack. Jack, let's go to you. Weirdly emotional. What is it for you that gets you?
3: Mate, I don't know what it is, but Instagram Reels, I don't know if it's my algorithm or what it is, but it's always baby videos or cat videos,
1: and
3: I end up sitting on the couch just crying.
1: Oh, it's beautiful, isn't it, Jack?
2: What about people coming home from the military and surprising their kids in class?
1: It's too much. Or at the graduation. It's too much. It's actually too much.
0: Okay, let's all have a collective sob.
1: Okay, let's all go cuddle in the hallway and cry.
0: Thank you, Jack.
3: Thanks, mate.
0: Just be careful on your reels today, okay?
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5: 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It got two separate crashes on the Monash Freeway. The first one's outbound at the Belgrave Pelham Road exit. It's got the right-hand lane closed. Then a multi-car crash inbound at Forster Road. It's closing out the left-hand lane. Speeds are knocked back down to 40k and delays are back to Wellington Road. Most of us take sight for granted. 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Clear skies tonight, down to 11 degrees. Tomorrow showers and a top of 22. Right now, it's 14 degrees on Melbourne's Nova 100.
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21: Ricky Lee

0: Okay, I get it. I get it. So, New Zealand or not,
1: mm-hmm.
0: two of them are Australian. Yep. It's all Australian Idol themed, like we did there.
1: Yeah, right.
0: One of those Australian Idol people is not Australian, and that would be Stan Walker.
2: That's right. I mean, it's that easy, really. Okay, and then you go on the standby list to win the ultimate trip to New Zealand to see Olivia Dean live. Thanks to our friend the Jetstar. Of course, Shannon Noll was celebrating on Jetstar, wasn't he?
0: He was. That's right.
2: So it's tying it all together.
0: Oh, I love it. I mean, that's such an amazing prize. We were lucky enough to go and see Gracie in Auckland. And I think travelling somewhere to go and see a show is an amazing experience, especially someone you love. Yes, Gracie Abrams, one of the best concert experiences ever.
2: But Olivia Dean, as you said.
0: Olivia Dean, my God.
2: You can't really get tickets to see her here, so we're going to send you across the ditch to see Olivia Dean. Jump onto the Nova Win page and register. We'll be calling somebody back tomorrow. Have a good night.
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23: We've got a collision on the Monash Freeway heading out of the city at the Belgrave Hallam Road exit. Also, a multi-crash on the Monash Freeway heading into the city at Forster Road. The left-hand lane is closed and delays back to Wellington Road. A collision on the Princess Freeway outbound before Corroy Creek Road has taken out the right-hand emergency lane. Those delays are back onto the Westgate Freeway. And Cameron Street in Cranbourne is closed due to a serious collision between the South Gippsland Highway and Sladen Street. Use the South Gippsland Highway instead. When did you last check your first aid kit? 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Down to 11 degrees overnight, a possible shower and 22 tomorrow, 13 degrees now on Melbourne's Nova 100.
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1: On the Monash Freeway, look out for a crash outbound at the Belgrave Hallam Road exit. The right-hand lane is currently closed as a result. Also on the Monash Freeway, we have a multi-vehicle crash inbound at Forster Road blocking the left-hand lane. The speed limit is down to 40 kilometres an hour and delays are all the way back to Wellington Road. See you best to take it easy through the area. We have a crash on the Princes Freeway outbound before Corriere Creek Road. That's blocking the right-hand exit lane. Delays are back to the Westgate Freeway. 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Possible showers tomorrow with tops of 22 degrees. Tonight it'll get down to 11. Right now it's 11 degrees on Melbourne's Nova 100.
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16: 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Thank you, audio producer Lockie, for our brand new show opener.
17: Oh my God, it sounds amazing.
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16: My God, Peaky Duck, G Flip, Vera Blue. Who else did we hear during that?
17: Nina Jirachi, Cyril, the Kid Leroy.
16: My God, we talked to everybody on this show. This is your Australian music destination. Mm. For two whole hours every weeknight from 9 p.m, we are here playing the very best in Australian music, chatting to the very best, including tonight, actually, we're chatting to a brand new indie pop duo by the name of Pamela. This song is going nuts on TikTok. It has 1.8 million views on that music video.
17: Such a vibe.
16: Such a vibe. Meet Pamela next. We also get you across free pizza and free Aussie music that you can get involved in this weekend. I know. And we celebrate the number one album in Australia right now, which is DMA's, the self-titled album. Everything you need to know in Australian music, we do it here on

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13: 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And up next on the Oz Music Show, we chat to Nikki Webster celebrating 25 years of her song Strawberry Kisses. I know, crazy. This is the old

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1: Yes!
0: This is the Maddie Rowe Oz Music Show here at Nova, still joined by Nikki Webster. This song has had a resurgence in the last few years thanks to the Matildas. Did you realise that this was happening? Like, when did you realise?
1: I had no clue. And then all my students at the dance studio kept coming in because they were becoming huge fans of the Matildas, going, the girls are playing your song, they love your song. You know, Steph Catley loves your song and she keeps talking about it. And I'm like, what? What are you talking about? And it just organically grew over the next week from these little, you know, 5, 6, 8-year-olds telling me about my song and Strawberry Kisses and finding the song through the Matildas.
0: Yeah.
1: And then...

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5: 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But now, brand new music from Bruno Mars. 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We have free tickets here on Nova, so keep it locked. 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

0: Australia loves Somba, and we love that Somba could be here in Australia very soon. This is Nova. Why do I say that? There have been some Somba billboards popping up around capital cities throughout Australia today, linking to his website. I think Somba could be here maybe before the end of the year. What are we up to now? August. August 31st, Monday night, we are playing the best fresh hits and throwbacks. The Chainsmokers coming up, plus Lady Gaga, How Bad Do You Want Me? On the other side, keep it up.
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0: Right around the country, this is Ricky Lee and Tim. Details on how you could be seeing Olivia Dean in New Zealand. We'll do that in minutes.
1: This is incredible.
0: I mean, maybe if we give you those tickets and that trip, you might shed a tear.
1: Oh, 100%.
0: But you cried yesterday.
1: The marathon was on over the weekend.
0: 40,000 people.
1: 40,000 people, right? And where I live is right where, like, you know, a couple of weeks ago it was the city to surf, and I was very excited and, like, highly emotional at watching people because I love seeing people come together, right? But yesterday...
0: I love seeing people come together.
2: It's the triumph of the human spirit,
1: Tim. Most of the time people are... holes. You know what I mean?
0: And most of the time?
1: Lots of people are. There's a lot of negativity around. There's a lot of yucky stuff around. And to see people coming out and mostly watching people standing out on the street cheering, like proper cheering on people that they've never met, complete strangers. I walked out on the balcony and I started watching, you know, I watched the first pack run past and then I saw, you know, the thousands and thousands of people coming. I saw people in costumes. I saw people in wheelchairs coming past. And Rich looked at me and I was hysterically crying.
2: Aww.
1: Because there was just something so beautiful about seeing, one, all of these people doing this one thing that's really hard and it's a real challenge and it's tough on their bodies and their minds, but they're doing it for whatever reason it is that they're doing. Everyone has a different reason. Some of them are doing it for charity. Some are doing it because they wanted to prove that they could do something. And there was just something so, I don't know, overwhelmingly emotional.
0: I think I've worked it out. Because it was Sunday morning, right? Yesterday morning.
1: Yes.
0: So you had two pretty big days with me.
1: Yes.
0: Do you think it was just the marathon that made you weirdly emotional?
2: Yes. After 2 days of seeing the worst of humanity, you got to see the best in humanity. I got really emotional when my big boy turned double digits.
1: Yeah.
2: Because there was a grief that came with knowing that he was not ever going to be that little boy that I knew ever again. Mm. And I remember when I first had kids being told, you will grieve the stages of your kids growing up when you can no longer hold them in your arms, when they can no longer walk and get into everything. And, you know, like it's just, you grieve the stages.
0: It's like that saying that you never know it's the last time you hold your child.
2: Oh.
0: Like the last time you pick them up, you never know never know it's the last time that you pick them up though. Oh. Like you put them down, you never know that's the last time you'll do that.
1: Oh, my God.
2: I'll still pick them up when I'm an old lady.
0: Yeah, no, I say that to myself.
2: Maybe they can pick me up. Do you get, when you're an old lady.
1: Do you get weirdly emotional over things? I mean, we are friends. I know.
0: I do well up occasions. A few things happening in my life that makes me well up occasions. Just the drop of the hat. Like, oh, okay.
1: Are they tears coming out of my eyes?
0: I had a little tear in my eye when Hawthorn made the qualifying final last weekend. That was pretty good. And I always cry in that scene on Armageddon when the guy comes because he's not allowed to see his son and he drives up to the house to tell his son that he's about to go and do this amazing space mission and he puts a little toy spaceship on the top of the stairs.
2: You're getting teary now.
1: Little guy.
0: And then they eventually see him on the TV up there and then she goes, that's your dad. And it's the whole thing.
1: Oh,
0: it's quite amazing.
1: It's so good. Do you want a hug?
0: And I want Aerosmith to be the soundtrack. Jack, let's go to you. Weirdly emotional. What is it for you that gets you?
3: Mate, I don't know what it is, but Instagram Reels, I don't know if it's my algorithm or what it is, but it's always baby videos or cat videos.
1: Oh,
3: and I end up sitting on the couch
1: things.
3: Just crying.
1: Oh, it's beautiful, isn't it, Jack?
2: What about people coming home from the military and surprising their kids in class?
1: It's too much. It's too much. Or at the graduation.
2: Oh.
1: It's too much. It's actually too much.
0: Okay, let's all have a collective song.
1: Okay, let's all go cuddle in the hallway and cry.
0: Thank you, Jack.
3: Thanks, mate.
0: Just be careful on your reels today, okay?
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4: Let's

0: Okay, I get it. I get it. So, New Zealand or not,
1: mm-hmm.
0: two of them are Australian. Yep. It's all Australian Idol themed, like we did there.
1: Yeah, right.
0: One of those Australian Idol people is not Australian, and that would be Stan Walker.
2: That's right. I mean, it's that easy, really, okay? And then you go on the standby list to win the ultimate trip to New Zealand to see Olivia Dean live. Thanks to our friend the Jetstar. Of course, Shannon Noll was celebrating on Jetstar, wasn't he?
0: He was. That's right.
2: So we're just tying it all together.
0: Oh, I love it. I mean, that's such an amazing prize. We were lucky enough to go and see Gracie in Auckland. And I think traveling somewhere to go and see a show is an amazing experience, especially someone you love. Yes. Gracie Abrams, one of the best concert experiences ever.
2: But Olivia Dean, as you said.
0: Olivia Dean, my God.
2: You can't really get tickets to see her here, so we're going to send you across the ditch to see Olivia Dean. Jump onto the Nova Win page and register. We'll be calling somebody back tomorrow. Have a good night.
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4: Jody and Hazy. In the
1: morning. Let's talk best friends.
2: One of my best.
1: That's what I said about you and May Jones.
0: Yeah.
1: One of my best friends.
8: Yes, we have had this long-running argument about that time that you called me your best friend and then retracted it.
1: I did not.
8: You did. You took it back.
1: I said one of my best friends.
8: What? You said you're my best friend, and then you got on the radio and you said, I didn't say that. I said you're one of my best friends.
1: And I caught Jodie red-handed inscribing it on her tombstone. And I was like, that's too far. That's too far.
8: Jodie Oddie, beloved wife of Greg, mother to Peyton, Summer and Harper.
1: And sole best friend.
8: Sole best friend of Andrew Case.
1: A new study has sparked conversation around the girl best friend phenomenon, suggesting that some men may actually put more effort into their relationships with female friends than with their romantic partners.
8: Well, that'd sting.
1: Oh, if this is true, then why so? Researchers looked at how men interact with their female friends compared with their girlfriends, raising questions about emotional support, communication and relationship expectations. So it indicates that men often show greater patience, attentiveness and emotional support toward platonic female friends than toward their romantic partners. Now, platonic, for those playing along at home, means intimate but not sexual.
8: I don't even know that it means intimate, does it?
1: Yeah, that's what the definition says.
8: That you're friends without any sexual chemistry.
1: Intimate and affectionate, but not sexual.
8: Yeah, okay. So as your BFF, does Cara think that you treat me better than her?
1: I don't know. She would probably hope so. I don't know about this theory.
8: Yeah.
1: And what? And if so, is it because maybe particular at work, blokes are very much on their best behaviour?
8: Mm-hmm.
1: Because of, you know... Mr. and Mrs. HR department. Classic.
8: Yeah.
1: I don't know.
8: Yeah, I'm not sure about this.
1: Mm.
8: I don't think that a man would treat a female friend better than he would treat... Well, he shouldn't anyway.
1: I think if this is so, it's because the female friends at work don't see all the cracks.
8: Yes.
1: They don't see the side of a man where you can absolutely be yourself and show some vulnerability, which might be just a little bit raw.
8: Oh, I think we see you.
1: Okay. Yeah.
8: I think we really see you.
1: How those cracks looking, by the way? How those cracks looking?
8: Producer Lucy, your partner Josh, Bosch Josh, he has a female best friend, does he not?
17: Yes, they've been friends for over 20 years.
8: Okay, and does he treat her better than he treats you?
17: I wouldn't say so.
8: Okay.
17: No. I don't know how often they chat. We catch up. I'm good friends with her.
8: Yeah.
17: It's her birthday over the weekend. Happy birthday to you, Nat. But no, I think there's that trust there. She's lovely.
8: Mm.
17: But no, I wouldn't say he treats her better than me.
8: Okay.
1: I'm just feeling a lot of resilience and genuine anger towards Nat.
8: Mm.
1: I'm not feeling that at all.
17: Nat, call in and debate me. Go on, 13, 24, 10.
1: You've got a guy best friend, producer Lucy.
17: Yes.
8: Oh.
1: Okay, do you think that you treat him better than you treat your boyfriend?
17: No.
1: No.
17: No, but same deal. I've been friends with Sam for over 15 years.
8: Yes.
17: He has a partner as well. She's lovely, Jacinta. Funnily enough, we all live in the same suburb. Sam, Josh and I and Nat. It's like one big happy friendship family.
8: Okay. Swinging situation.
1: Not swinging. One big happy bowl of keys? Like what are we talking
17: about? Not yet. Not yet.
8: Give it time.
1: Not yet,
8: no. I'm feeling like this theory of yours over there is, have you got that BS button?
1: Yeah, maybe I could quite comfortably press this.
18: Bullshit.
17: What about Greg though, Jodie? Greg's worked in a lot of big offices. Now he's got a smaller office with female work colleagues.
8: Well, his female colleague at Oddie Media, they're really tight. They're really close. But I wouldn't say that he treats her better than me.
1: He probably
8: speaks to her a little nicer than he does to me sometimes.
1: Oh, yeah.
8: But he has to because she's an employee technically.
1: If this is true, then wouldn't you call that a red flag? Like, if you're in a relationship with someone, if you're a girl and the guy that you're in a relationship with is treating someone who they're not platonic with better than you, isn't that a red flag?
17: I would say so. I wonder if this study is more aimed at the sort of late teenage, early 20 years when you're all making friends and then you're already friends and you're established at uni or whatever.
8: Mm.
17: And then you get a partner. I wonder if that's what they're looking at rather than healthy relationships.
8: Maybe.
17: Because I feel like we've just debunked this entirely.
8: Yeah. Yeah.
1: All right. If you do have a third, we'd love to hear from you. 13, 24, 10. Are you living in the same area as producer Lucy?
8: Yeah.
17: Anyone in 5046, let me know.
1: Chuck those keys in.
8: Sometimes, though, if we're in an argument and Greg and I aren't speaking nicely to each other, I often think, gosh, you speak to Sid the dog nicer than you speak to me right now.
1: Yeah, but why would you ever speak to Sid badly? Do you know what I mean?
8: I know.
1: What a gorgeous little thing.
8: She's a little toy caboodle. She's so cute.
1: She's a dream.
8: 13 centimetres high. Maybe she'd like to join your keys in the bowl situation.
17: I'd take her.
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0: Now.
2: $500 worth this morning, Joe. I tell you what, you never know who's going to join the show. From Edwardstown, it's Ariane Titmus.
3: Oh, hi, Ariane. Good
2: morning.
3: Hi. Hi, good morning.
4: Congratulations on your career. It's been unbelievable. What was your favourite gold medal that you won at the Olympics, Ariane?
5: My favourite gold medal?
2: Yeah.
4: Yeah.
5: Probably the 100-meter sprint.
3: Yes.
4: Oh, well done. Well done. That was my favourite as well. It's can you swim? Ariane, can you swim at all or you're hopeless?
5: I'm better than I thought I was. But, just watching my kids swim. But I'm not fit.
4: Okay, right, gotcha.
2: I think somewhere along the way we've got our little wires crossed here. Can confirm it's not Ariane Titmus. It's Ariane from Edwardstown. Good morning. Okay,
3: all right, let's start this again. All right, Ariane, this is how it works. 60 seconds on the clock. You just have to have the power at the end of it, okay?
5: Okay.
3: All right. Let's rock in. We're going to start with you.
2: Here we go.
3: Name a colour on the KFC logo.
5: Red.
3: Yep. Is traditional cottage cheese made from cow's milk or sheep's milk?
5: Sheep's milk.
3: Incorrect. Cows. Wow. Fitz, what colour is the flower lavender?
4: Purple.
3: Yes. Name a popular brand of super warm puffer jackets.
4: North Face.
3: Yes. In what year was the first email sent? 1971 or 1974?
4: 1974.
3: Incorrect. 71. Back to you, Ariane. What road is the Adelaide Zoo located on?
5: The road on the Adelaide Zoo is...
3: Fitz. I'm going to say Plane Tree Drive.
5: North Adelaide Road.
3: Fitz, what type of rodent is Remy in Ratatouille?
4: He's a rat.
3: Yes, who sings the 1986 hit Living on a Prayer?
4: Bon Jovi.
3: What part of the body does a rhinologist doctor specialise in?
4: It doesn't matter.
2: Oh! It was a nose, by the way.
5: Yeah, I knew the last.
2: No.
5: What road is the zoo on?
3: It's on Plane Tree Drive, Dale.
2: Or Frame Road. Right.
3: We would have taken as well.
5: Yeah. Okay.
3: But not North Terrace Road.
2: Hey, Ariane, thanks so much for playing.
5: No worries. Thanks, bye.
3: Thanks, my love. Thank you.
2: It's okay.
3: See ya.
2: All right.
4: Seven Fibby.
2: Very good on the 100-metre sprint in the pool as well.
3: I love how she just claimed it so confidently.
2: Yeah, it's cool. Going 50 seconds back, worth $750.
0: Jodie and Hazy. In the morning.
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0: Melbourne's Nova.
1: Let's get the party started. See you at the bar, you was hardly talking. That's when I knew that your heart was scarring. Friends to lovers need a part to star in. Like, wait, babe, let me.

0: of school in year seven.
1: It's a banger. It's an absolute banger.
2: Oh, well, man. It's whole 3 minutes of that.
1: Yeah.
2: And then Can't Stop, Won't Stop. So once we finish with the hip-hop edition of I Don't Want to Catch the Bus, we hit the country version. Do you want to hear that?
1: Oh, yeah.
2: All right, let's go.
3: What time is Peyton's appointment today? What appointment? Her braces off. I don't get them off today. I don't think by any chance am I able to go to the library until around 5. I have so many assignments and they have helpers today. But then I have to catch the bus and I have dance. That means you still get to dance on time and I can do school work. I just know I'm not coming to the school twice. I'm not catching the bus again, Peyton.
1: Yes, that's good. I have dance.
2: I played it to them last night. To say that they were less than thrilled with my work and my antics is an understatement.
1: Oh, that's very good. Jodie and Hazy on Instagram, check out that video as well.
2: Yes.
1: You're just right in the sweet spot of embarrassing teenage daughters, and that is beautiful.
2: Oh, my God, there's nothing more fun.
1: Yes.
2: There's nothing more fun than making them feel small.
1: Oh, gosh. Big shout out as well to AI-powered songs now.
2: Yeah.
1: Oh, good stuff.
2: God, producer Lucy and I spent hours on that, didn't we, producer Lucy?
1: She's doing a lot. Was Josh Farwas calling us, a.k.a. the artificial prince of pop music.
4: 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He's a hit maker, a global superstar.
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17: Nathan, Nat and Sean. 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
18: Come on, boys, let's have a ball.
19: Hi, everybody.
20: Good morning.
19: Tuesday.
21: Oh, best day of the week.
22: Love it, don't you, Joel?
21: I love it. Nothing wrong with a Tuesday.
22: Yep.
19: Yes. Tight ass Tuesday.
21: True.
19: Today, we're going to talk about the difficult process when a tradie breaks up with you. You know, somebody that you rely on, hairdressers, lawnmen, that kind of thing.
22: Yep, absolutely.
21: Yeah. Gets you.
22: Adulting can be hard. Hard work for some.
19: Our friend Caitlin Bassett used to be the captain of the Australian netball team. We learned something shocking about her.
22: We do.
19: So we thought, I thought you were a functioning adult. Turns out she's not.
21: Yeah. When she told me that in the hallway, I came like skipping in with glee, being like, wait, why is he here? Like Caitlin's running late.
19: Plus, we talk about escapades inspired by, remember the two little kids that ran away from their daycare centre and ran all the way home to watch K-pop Demon Hunters.
21: Oh, when you got

0: feeding them with our cow. So they did get very, very large. And we didn't realise at the time that we had to put a little yard in to sort of put them in to make it easier for him to shear them.
1: Yes.
2: Yeah.
0: And our two sheep ended up really large to the point where by the time he sort of chased them around 3 acres to shear them, he was done and dusted and didn't want to do them ever again.
1: What do you mean? Wow. How much was he charging per head to shear your sheep?
0: I think it was like $50 a piece. And we only had two. So
1: yeah, it's not worth his time.
0: It wasn't like we had hundreds of sheep.
1: I know, but it's worth his time if there's hundreds.
3: He's going to chase them around.
1: He's going to chase them around.
3: No, thanks.
2: Yeah. Once again, we know someone in Bicton who... hope you like champagne.
3: Very good.
1: And his shearer says, nah, not doing it.
2: I know.
1: Oh, too good. Liz is in the Yangebut. Morning, Liz. I hear your shearer is still available to you. Who's broken up with you?
4: It was a few years ago. It got found out that I'd cheated on my husband, and my cleaner, who was amazing, found out, and then she just said it was too far to drive anymore.
1: Oh, she broke up with you for ethical reasons.
3: Ethical reasons.
1: Yeah. She couldn't condone your behaviour.
4: It was awful. Yes. Because I've never, like, I've had to clean my house myself ever since. And she was really good. I've actually had two other cleaners come in the meantime, but I've given up because they're just nowhere near as good as her.
1: Liz, we've got some questions.
2: I have so many questions, but I don't know where to begin.
3: Well, let's start from the get. I'll go, Liz. Very honest with you saying that.
2: Yeah,
3: out
2: I like
3: loud.
2: It,
3: you could
2: Liz.
3: Have told a different story.
1: Yes.
2: Yeah. Okay.
4: And,
3: okay.
1: Okay. Right.
3: And did you stay with that person that you hooked up with?
4: No. Just, God no.
3: Oh, just a bit of fresh gear on the side.
1: But you didn't stay with your partner either.
4: No.
1: Right, okay. So do you think the cleaner dumping you, did that feel like karma?
4: In the same sense that I was outsourcing the cleaning, I was outsourcing other things as
1: well.
2: Yeah, sure. Liz, you're fantastic. I mean, obviously not an ideal scenario, but very honest and very funny.
1: I mean, terrible partner, but a fantastic caller.
2: Yeah, great storyteller. So you're in the market for a cleaner or a guy? I'm not sure at this point.
4: No, I've got a lovely guy now that I've been with for like 4 years and he's perfect.
3: Okay. Doing all the cleaning.
1: But you have to clean your own house.
4: He doesn't live with me.
3: Yeah, that's
1: my dream.
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0: We are talking about escapades inspired by the two naughty little kids who escaped their kindy in Melbourne, busy inner city Melbourne, and then skipped down St George's Road. And if you've been to Melbourne, that's a big road.
1: Oh, yeah.
0: Big road, lots of traffic. Had to get home because they wanted to watch K-pop Demon Hunters.
1: Oh, why wouldn't you? When you're into a show, by the way, sometimes you're like, oh, you can't put it down.
2: Yeah, I don't want anyone to ruin it for me.
0: Yeah, but it's a one-off. It's not like a series where there's episodes dropping weekly, Sean. we want to know, is there an escapee in your life? Claire's in Yanjibup. Hello.
3: Hi, how are you?
0: Great, Claire. Now, who escaped? What happened?
3: My mother's got a crazy dog, a Maltese Shih Tzu, and his name's George. And
2: George.
3: Regularly he gets out and he escapes and he takes himself on walk. But this day he decided to go down South Street and wait at the bus stop with all the school kids. He's just waiting there and the kids are like, you know, looking at him. And then the bus pulled up. He jumped onto the bus with all the kids.
4: Yeah, cool.
3: And sat on the seat next to this little boy.
0: Yes.
3: And the bus driver turned around and he said, whose dog's that? And this little boy said, it's not my dog.
0: Yes.
3: It's not my dog. So the bus driver said, you need to get off the bus. I need, you know, whose dog is this? And he couldn't find the dog. And the little boy got off the bus, ended up ringing up my mother. It was like, mum ended up taking him to school as well.
0: This poor kid.
4: Oh, he was held responsible.
0: The dog dragged him down.
3: Yeah, because the bus driver wouldn't take off because he was going to Fremantle and we were dropping the kids off. On the way. Yeah, to South Fremantle.
1: Did anyone know where the dog wanted to go?
3: Well, he was going to Fremantle.
0: Yeah.
1: Oh, okay, of course.
0: Had he tagged on?
2: It's
1: gone to Yochi, obviously.
2: Oh, my God. My dog escaped once.
0: Yes.
2: And two men were in my... I walked downstairs. It was at night.
0: Yeah.
2: And I walked down the stairs and two men were standing inside my house smoking as well. And they had, like, tinnies of beer in their hand. And I thought they were there to, like, take me out. And then they were like, no, your dog's running down the road.
5: And they were having a tin and a dart.
2: Yeah, they were just
0: locals. They were already doing that, presumably.
2: Yeah, they were already... No, they weren't just lining up to celebrate. Yeah, I was like, it's not very, you know, it was like last year, I was like, it's 2025, like, you know, where's your mango lush ice? Why are you smoking?
0: What's wrong with you?
2: No, Jack had left the garage door open and Gaffin had run down to the park.
0: Yeah. Simone's in Henley Brook. Hello. Who escaped?
6: My son.
0: Okay, talk us through it.
6: He was in, all through year eight, he decided that he didn't want to be at school, so he kept wagging and he kept getting caught because the idiot was wearing his school uniform and down the skate park right around the corner.
1: Yeah, okay. Big better.
6: And I said, you get caught wagging one more time and I'm going to embarrass you and you'll never do it again. He did not believe me, so the next time he got caught wagging, I had leg warmers on, a tutu, a striped shirt, big poofy hair, 80s makeup with a boombox, and I picked him up, took him back to school and walked him through the school while glaring girls just want to have fun and dancing.
1: Oh, yes. Simone, I love it.
4: Good lesson, Simone.
0: Mother of the year. And did he learn his lesson?
6: He never wagged again. But the best part was all his friends joined in dancing and thought it was hilarious, and then on his 18th birthday, bought him a tutu.
0: Oh, great.
2: Perfect. Brilliant.
0: Perfect.
2: Mum's a hoot.
0: Yeah, isn't she just?
1: Good lesson there, Simone.
0: You're a fun mum, aren't you?
2: Yeah, hey, I like
0: hello.
2: It.
0: Thanks, Simone. Sharon's in Averley. Hello.
7: Hi, how are you going?
1: Good, Sharon.
0: Hey, Shaz. Okay, talk to us. Who escaped? What happened?
7: Oh, my twin boys. They were always escaping. So, couple of stories. So, one was when they were probably two, maybe three, and we had the lock on the front door and the chain that goes across.
0: Yes.
7: And I went and had a shower and I could hear this knock on the door and I come out and I was like, oh no, the front door was open and the knock on the screen door. And a lady had my son, my one son with her. So what they'd done, they'd gone and got a kitchen chair from the dining, like the dining room, pulled it up to the door, unchained the door, unlocked it and walked off down the street. And I'm like, oh no, where's the other one? So I run outside and the other one's just walking up the street as proud as punch, like looking really proud and pleased with himself.
2: Well, he did it.
7: That was one time. Another one was school. So we, like the after school care, they go to school holiday program. So they had to go to the movies. Well, didn't have to go to the movies, but movies. And there was a time zone. So they slipped out of the class when they were, you know, as they were walking past and actually we were playing in time zones. I get a phone call later on saying that, you know, your kids went missing and they were playing in time zone. They were telling me off.
2: They're doing very well air hockey.
7: You're looking after them.
1: Yeah, it's on you.
7: And then the third one was the same thing at school. They walked home at 5 years old. They slipped out of after school care and just walked home.
0: Was it far? How far was it?
7: So that was in Dart. So that was from, maybe, I don't know, a kilometre.
0: Yeah.
1: That's a fair effort. At five.
7: Yeah. So they'd walked home, and then I get the phone call, and they're like, "Your kids are missing." And like, they went and drove to my house, and they, sure enough, they were there.
0: Hey, Sharon,
5: twin boys.
0: Is there one of the twins that's the bad influence, and the other one just goes along with it?
7: Yeah.
0: Yeah, okay.
8: Nathan, Nat and Sean.
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0: Lucy and Susie O'Neill. These
1: are a few Butsies.
2: Well done, Neil.
3: Okay, it's Lutzy's big birthday on Saturday. He's turning 50. It's hard to believe, I know.
2: He's growing up.
3: Just the other day, he was 32.
2: He still has strawberry milkshakes.
3: And now he's 50.
4: My 40th does feel like...
3: It feels like yesterday.
4: That's crazy.
3: So each day we... Here at the radio, your radio family from Nova are going to give
2: your Nova family,
4: right? Yeah,
3: are going to give you a present,
4: okay?
3: Which you will open on air because you're very good at describing things on air. You can describe it to everyone, and everyone who gets on air,
2: yes,
3: to wish Lutzy a happy birthday,
2: will also get this. Okay, we're doing a different one each day.
3: Yes,
4: right.
3: So
4: right.
3: Until the crescendo on Friday.
4: So everyone from this point forth in the show that's on
3: air.
4: No,
3: just in this section.
2: Just in this section.
4: Oh, a little bit of a blitz, mini blitz.
2: Yeah,
4: mini
2: blitz.
4: Okay, right.
3: Thank you for clarifying.
2: A 50 blitz.
4: Okay, seems like this is merch you've gotten from a sporting organisation.
3: Huh? Well, you probably have a good connection to most of the
4: prize.
2: They can all be sponsors.
4: Okay, it's a truckie's hat, I can see.
3: Yep, truckie's hat.
4: Let's see what it is. Oh, it's a Maui Jim sunglasses hat.
2: Yes.
4: Happy. So does everyone win one of these?
3: Yes.
2: No.
4: Well, hang on. There's actually a sunglass case.
2: Yes.
3: What's in the sunglass case?
4: So I've got a... And you know what the colours that Maui Jim, the blue and the white.
3: Beautiful.
4: Mm, oh, delicious. My God, a pair of sunnies.
2: Yes.
4: But they're cool Maui Jim, but they're the...
2: Running.
4: They're the ones that were cool back in the day, and now they're back again. The sort of the blades.
3: The blades.
4: The blades.
3: For when you get back
4: from
3: into...
4: From Maui Jim.
3: Yeah. When you're back into your running, which you're trying to
4: I'm
3: at the moment.
4: I'm going for a walk today.
3: Yes. Yeah,
4: you get those. I wear these today.
2: You wear them on your walk. You'll be the fastest walker out there with those things on.
4: These are amazing.
2: Yeah.
3: Okay, we've leaned quite heavily on your... sponsors.
2: Connections. Yeah. Budgets are tight.
4: They're all blue.
2: But it means that whoever gets on air, yes, they get Bruno Mars tickets, which is amazing, but they'll also get everything that you just received, Lutzy.
3: Yeah, of course.
4: There's a Maui Jim, like it's one of those
3: wet
4: cool wet bags.
3: That's
4: where
3: great.
4: You fold them over. You know, when you fold over the top and then click
2: nice.
4: It?
2: Yep.
4: That's good. Thank you, Maui Jim.
3: When you go swimming, you can.
4: We love you, Bonnie.
2: Yeah,
4: this
2: Bonnie's
4: is all,
2: great.
4: This is a Maui Jim pack.
2: You got a Maui Jim pack with the sunnies.
4: So two of those bags, the sunnies, the sunglasses, and also some other paraphernalia.
3: That's cleaning. That's glasses cleaning.
4: Surrounding cleaning. So it's a Maui Jim pack.
2: Sarah out of South Ripley on 13-24-10. Good morning.
5: Good morning.
2: Hey, you're going to Bruno Mars. Well done.
5: Yes, brilliant.
3: What would you like to say to Lutzoid?
5: I was going to sing him happy birthday if he wanted me to.
2: Oh, yeah.
4: Okay.
5: Are we talking like Marilyn Monroe?
2: Yeah, I think so.
4: Definitely Marilyn.
5: Oh, really? Okay, let me get my Marilyn voice on.
4: What are you wearing? Just quickly. I mean, not that it's important.
5: I've got my kids in the car. Come on.
4: No, it wasn't that sort of question. I was just asking you what you're wearing. What do you wear to school? Like, the drop-off these days. I mean, I'm just interested in... what'd you have to bring them up for?
5: Okay.
2: Anyway, this will be fun.
4: It's weird you're seeing this in front of your kids anyway, but whatever.
5: Happy birthday to you.
4: Well,
5: happy birthday to you. Yeah. Happy birthday, dear Lutzy.
2: Oh.
5: Happy birthday to you.
4: Hey. Susie's getting some movement.
2: That was good. Yeah, sit down, Susie.
4: Ring my bell, Susie. Yeah. Ring my bell indeed.
3: That was beautiful,
4: bell.
3: Sarah.
4: That was beautiful, Sarah. Thank you. Well, you've won the Maui Jim pack as well.
5: Thank you so much.
4: That was actually beautiful. Thank
2: you. That was
4: you.
2: Very nice. Look, it's
4: sorry,
2: another,
4: kids.
2: It's another, yes.
4: I'm not your daddy.
2: Sorry, I hate to see Mum do that on the radio. I'm not your daddy.
4: What's that?
2: Well,
3: another Susan.
2: Another Susan.
4: Susan, what's that?
2: Hello.
4: How many Susans listening?
2: A show of Susans from Karina.
6: Yes. Happy birthday, Lutzy.
4: Thank you, Sue.
6: You have the best, best day.
4: Yeah, it's later in the week, but it's best week. We'll say best week. Thank you, Sue. Appreciate it.
6: You're most welcome.
3: As part of your Maui Jim pack, you also get a key ring, but it's like it's a tool.
4: Ah.
2: Well, just what he needs.
4: It's a for your sunnies?
3: I think it's a sunny.
2: Oh.
3: It's a little,
4: Oh my God.
2: That's great to start.
4: I actually need, I'm not even kidding, I got some sunnies and they lost a little pin.
3: Yeah.
2: Yeah.
4: And I can now fix it with this.
3: It's a flat screwdriver, but a miniature one.
4: Yeah.
3: So basically, they're good for a lot
2: when
3: of things.
2: When they get
3: things.
2: A bit loose too, like that, yeah.
3: Actually, mine needs to
2: hey,
3: so too.
2: You're getting the Bruno tickets and the Maui Jim gift pack.
4: Thank you.
6: Oh, my God. Thank you so much, guys. We love you.
4: Thank you.
3: No worries.
2: We got a Jess.
3: A lot of ladies.
4: I feel like I'm buying friends right now.
2: A little bit.
3: A lot of ladies coming in.
2: We got a Jess out of Samford. Hello, Jess.
7: Hello. Happy birthday, Lutzy.
4: Thank you, Jess. Appreciate that.
7: I also want to let you know, next year the Broncos will win for you again. Right?
4: Well, it's been what's happening, hasn't it? It's been 1 year off, 1 year on.
7: Belated birthday present for you.
2: That'll come.
4: Well, I hope you're right, Jess. Hope you're right. Thank you. You've won the Maui Jim pack and Bruno Mars tickets.
3: nice.
7: Thank you. Happy birthday, Lexi.
4: Thank you.
3: Oh, another one. It's another lady. Nice, they all sound really nice. I know. You didn't ask her what she was wearing.
2: Yeah. Why don't you ask her?
3: Rebecca from Waterford West. What are you wearing? I'll ask it. What are you wearing?
7: Shorts and a t-shirt.
2: Ah, nice.
3: That seems creepy when I ask it.
2: Yeah, it's creepy when anyone asks.
4: Definitely creepy.
2: But it's better when you than when we ask. Anyway,
4: shorts and a t-shirt.
2: Beck, anything
4: I can work with that.
2: Anything you want to say to Lutzy, Beck?
7: Happy birthday, and you look really good for turning 50.
4: Oh, thank you.
2: There you go.
4: Yeah, I just need to probably walk a bit more lately. But yeah, that's we've had that discussion off air.
2: A big off air chat about scales.
4: Yeah, I appreciate that, Rebecca. And you have yourself a wonderful week as well. Yeah. You've won the Maui Gym Pack and the Bruno Mars tickets.
2: Yeah.
7: Thank you so much.
2: There you go.
3: That'll be happening every day this week.
2: Different presents every day.
3: Yeah, tomorrow's a good one.
2: The Festival of David continues.
0: Nick, Lutzy and Susie O'Neill. 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

0: Nick, Lutzy and Susie O'Neill. It's Nick, Lutzy and Susie O'Neill's
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2: All right. Hey, settle down. We only have time for one question each, please.
3: Susie, Nick Davis, good housekeeping. You mentioned earlier in the show that sometimes filling silences at the dinner table can be difficult. Please, for all of us out there, give us a few of your tips to make an intimate dinner go quicker when you need it to.
4: With words or just what I do to make it go quicker? If things get really bad, I'll bring my phone out, which I know you're not meant to do. But generally, it's a monologue of me just talking. Occasionally, I ask a question, but then...
5: Is this just you and Cliff?
4: Oh, yeah. Sorry, Cliff and I at the table. Yeah. Kids aren't there. We had happy hour yesterday afternoon. The same thing happened. We were just sitting there in the chair, looking at the sun go down. And I swear, I kept... And I'd break for like 10 seconds for Cliff's... It must be like, Nick, when you're working with me on the show, actually.
6: It's us in the half five.
5: Oh, right. Yeah,
6: just me talking and Sue's going, what?
4: Yeah, it was like, isn't it frustrating?
5: For who? For him?
4: No, for the talker.
6: Yeah.
4: And he'll just say...
6: you get nothing back.
4: Yeah, and he'll just say, oh, that looks good. Oh, you know, I'll go... Yeah. Here I go again.
6: And you keep going. Yeah. I can't imagine that. I can't imagine gas baggy Sue's just going non-stop.
4: Yeah, we have to when you're married.
6: Yeah.
5: Your show.
6: Yeah.
5: Really, 5 o'clock show.
6: It really is. Tomorrow the 5 a.m. hour, that's gonna be you,
4: we'll
6: all right.
4: Do how I okay. talk to Cliff.
6: I'll be Cliff and you be
4: I'll be me.
6: Okay, sweet. Yeah,
7: Nick Lachlan Sands here on behalf of the Nova Legal Department. We have a contractual obligation on this show because we have been giving away Bruno Mars tickets to every single listener to say the credit line three times. I think you've only done one so far, so can you please, on behalf of the client, deliver another
5: credit line?
6: You've done two. I've done two. Yeah, I've definitely done two.
5: I feel like the Bruno people... I'd be very happy.
6: I'd be stoked with that and all the mentions. But funny you say, because Bruno Mars said, you know, he's bringing his romantic tour to Brisbane in March 2027.
5: So where's he playing? I don't think you mentioned that.
6: He does have special guest Tyler and Anderson Pack as DJ Pee-wee. Well, I can tell you tickets are on sale, livenation.com.au.
5: Sorry for asking.
6: And he's playing at...
4: He needs...
5: The Anderson. Is he? No.
6: I actually don't know. Where's he playing?
5: Come on. I thought maybe
6: Suncorp. I thought it was Suncorp. I didn't want to just throw it around. I thought it was Suncorp. I just didn't want to just chuck it out there. It didn't have that on my sheet. Nova Legal Department, if you could.
4: Is that
5: that's huge?
4: Yeah. Is that a clean?
6: That's clean.
4: You know, without any. Do you need to do it again?
6: No, that's good. Wait, did you want to add anything or?
5: No, the Suncorp thing's interesting. I wasn't sure whether it was there or Boondall.
6: Yeah, Suncorp. Yeah, big one, big hitter. So
4: massive.
5: Big one. Yes, you.
8: Ash here from the Many Happy Returns. Lutzy, you've got a milestone birthday this Saturday. If you could relive 1 year of your life, which year are you picking?
4: Ooh, that's a good one.
6: 1 year.
4: I like that.
6: Ooh, that is hard.
5: I mean, in general terms, just age-wise, I think 19 is always a good year because you're old enough to do everything but not old enough to be responsible yet.
6: Yeah.
5: So if you stuff up when you're 19, it's
4: except
5: like,
4: the war
5: years,
4: yeah, except the Vietnamese.
6: Oh, except getting posted to the war, of course.
5: Well, it wasn't...
6: Susie was around
5: 19
6: then, you see.
5: During the Second World War.
6: All Susie's 19
4: I was only
6: year old,
4: 19.
6: All Susie's 19-year-old friends were getting posted, so she's it really triggers her.
5: Non-World Wars aside, 19's a very good year.
4: Yes.
5: I think.
4: Yeah.
5: But I mean, honestly, like you know, this year's been pretty good for me so far. Oh. I can't really complain.
6: Wow,
4: that's nice.
5: Every year, we're just getting started, baby. That's my ethos.
4: Oh, we should get a tattoo with that on us.
5: We should actually.
6: You know, someone actually, I'm turning 35, and someone said, "I'm getting old," and I said, "We're just getting started."
5: We're just getting started,
4: baby.
6: I took that one from you, baby. Yeah,
5: baby. No more questions.
2: That concludes the press conference. We'll be taking no more questions.
0: Nick Lutzy and Susie O'Neill on Nova.
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23: You are listening to Nova. It is Jace, Lauren and Clint. Lauren, you're in charge of your niece. You had babysitting duties
24: on the weekend. I did. Took it very seriously. Or as always, you might notice I'm wriggling and stretching a lot this morning. I think I've put my neck and back and one side out from carrying her around.
25: I was going to say, how much parenthood carrying do you do with her? How old is she?
24: We did a lot of walking. She's 2.5.
25: Okay.
24: Like, there was just, like, going to the park and going to the shops, and then she
25: get pups, tired.
24: I don't need to carry me. I'm like, you're so cute. Of course I will.
23: You'll be able to relate to this then, or your brother will, because he was happy to palm off the kid. A woman has gone viral online because she gave birth. 4 days later, her mother-in-law rocked up at the house to take the baby off her hands.
24: What do you mean?
25: To babysit.
24: Like just to help.
23: Yeah,
24: to help.
23: I'm going to take the kid out.
25: That's good,
23: for the
25: isn't
23: day.
25: It?
23: I would
24: for
23: love
24: the
23: that.
24: Day? You can't take it for the day when
25: it's
24: 4 days
25: not a newborn.
24: Old.
23: Well, the mum wasn't happy about it, so she she wrote a song and hit the socials with it.
26: I wasn't asking, young lady. I am the reason you had this baby. She's partially mine.
27: Excuse me? How are you the reason?

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0: Guys, big night on the box, Australian Story Live, celebrating 30 years. 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One of our favourites joins us in the studio, Lee Sales. Welcome back.
4: Thank you so much for having
5: me.
4: Good
5: morning.
0: We love you, Lee.
6: Australian Story.
4: I love you too, but I think we should see other people.
0: Okay. Touché. Not the first time I've heard that.
6: That's true. Australian Story Live, is this a bit like This Is Your Life version of Australian Story?
4: It's a little bit like that. So we did a thing at the Opera House in front of 2,000 people and we invited back popular guests from the past of the show.
0: Love
4: some
0: that.
4: Famous ones like Claudia Carvin, Tim Minchin, Michael Clem, and then others that our audiences really love too are not famous. Like there's a farming couple from Queensland, Gail and Mac Shan. Gail lost the use of both arms in a horrible farming accident many years ago and we've had them four times on the show over the past couple of decades, following their journey through. I can't even tell you what an amazing life-affirming event it was. It was really, really special. So we filmed it, we've cut it down, and it's going to be on TV.
0: Do you find stories that are based on people like that that aren't famous, just inspirational stories, far outweigh the celebrity ones that people bring up?
4: I think our audience really loves those and I really love those as well. I do enjoy the celebrity ones because you're often seeing a side of the person that you've never seen before. Like we had a big reaction when we did Claudia Carvin because she talked about her brother who's got schizophrenia and she went back and showed their relationship and how she cares for him. It was really amazing. But yeah, often those, I think the ordinary everyday people ones, you, and even the famous ones, I think the audience sees themselves reflected in that because you feel like, life can be pretty hard sometimes, but amazingly people kind of get through.
6: That's also not nice to see celebrities going through difficult times, but it brings out the human side of people we see behind screens and on magazine covers, and it helps people understand
4: celebrities.
6: Like, and, you know, it's not all smiles and photographs and red carpets.
4: Everyone, you know, some people are lucky enough to get through life pretty unscathed, but almost everyone has something happens to them at some point in their life that you weren't expecting, that isn't what you would have chosen for yourself, but you have to kind of get on with it. One of my favourites from history was the Brisbane Broncos coach, Wayne Bennett. We did a story about his family. He's got a couple of disabled kids. And it
0: closely was... closely guarded man as well.
4: So guarded. Like, and so taciturn in reality. And then you see him being affectionate with his son. It's like, oh, my God, it's just such an amazing sort of thing.
7: I mean, you've been in the industry for a long time, like me. We've interviewed some people, Lee. Outside of Wayne Bennett, is there an interview or a moment that sort of sticks with you?
4: I did Nick Cave last year and that was pretty incredible because he's lost, as people I'm sure, he's lost two of his sons tragically, and I think once you start talking about things like that, you just rapidly hit very meaningful kind of exchange with people. And so they just really stick with you, you know, those kinds of interviews. I think you'd get this too, Clint. When you've been worked in daily news for a long time, which is often like a parade of like, here's the next terrible thing that's happening to people.
0: Yeah.
4: It's incredible with a show like Australian Story where you can see people years after things have happened to them and realise how amazingly humans are able to adapt, that they still carry pain but they somehow just keep going.
0: Do you get news fatigue? Like, I was talking to someone about this the other day. They were like, you know, what's the hours in your job must be hard. And I'm like, it's not the hours. I personally struggle just being across the news all the time because, let's be honest, most of the news isn't good news.
7: Well, I joke about it. I'm in my news detox phase, really, in many respects, because you live it, you breathe it, you take it home, and it's often hard to digest as
4: so
7: well.
4: So do you still have to keep across it a lot, though?
7: Oh, yeah, absolutely. Yeah.
6: He's our news reader here. Sometimes he forgets to do the news, but it is his job.
4: So you don't just switch out and then come and show up?
7: No, but, I mean, you see some things. You speak to people who have really difficult stories to tell. You see the best of society, the worst of society, and it's hard.
4: It is hard. Something I've tried to remind myself a lot over the years is when you see something on the news, it's the least likely thing to happen to you. That's why it's on the news.
5: Yeah. Oh, yeah.
4: I think the news often breeds a lot of anxiety and you feel like, oh, I'd never put my kids on a roller coaster ever again after seeing that. But actually we have a really warped sense of risk, partly because of the news, because we emphasise. Yeah. So like there's been a lot of shark attacks in the news recently. Yeah. You're at far greater risk in the car drive on the way to the beach than you are of a shark attack. Mm. But shark attacks still really scare us just because of the prominence they get.
0: Hey, we are on the air with the great Lee Sales this morning. I want to park Australian story for a second. On the other side of this, Lee, I want to talk trash TV. What are you watching in your spare time? We'll come back, continue our chat with Lee Sales next at Nova.
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1: 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Sensationally quiet start on our roads for our tantalising Tuesday morning. I'm just looking at our major arterials and the run times. It's not quite all green on the screen. That Western Freeway, it's starting to build a city bound from Melton to the Ring Road. It's already 26 minutes. Tram track works taking place in Brunswick. Sydney Road is closed between Moreland Road and Albion Street. 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A little bit of sun, then a little bit of rain. Top of 22 is on the way. Right now it's 14 degrees on Melbourne's Nova 100.
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6: Good morning, everybody. Welcome to Tuesday. Welcome to Pre-Drinks.
7: And welcome to spring, Jace.
6: Hey.
7: Oh, he's in the shorts.
6: I got the pins out.
7: Well, there you go.
6: Yesterday.
7: I wasn't brave enough to get the pins out today.
6: Get the pins out.
7: The weather yesterday was phenomenal. I'm too old to say phenomenal.
6: It was a sparkle.
7: It was beautiful.
6: It was amazing.
7: Yeah. I took the dog for a long walk.
6: Nice.
7: Like it was hours long. Hours
6: oh, really?
7: Long. Yeah.
6: Well,
7: it was just
6: Chrissy Swan walking all over the city.
7: Yeah, I just felt like I wanted to keep going and going because the sun was out.
6: Oh, go Forrest.
7: Yeah.
6: Got to watch out for the kids, actually.
7: It's lovely. What, to take them for a walk?
6: No. The dads at school and I are doing a list of old school movies that we need to watch with our kids.
7: Oh, yeah.
6: Just, you know, it's better than the modern day stuff.
7: Okay, so you...
6: I'm putting Forrest Gump on there.
7: So the plan is just to have a movie day or night
6: no,
7: or
6: no,
7: what?
6: No, just like when you're watching movies with the kids on the weekend rather than sitting down watching, I don't know, not Paw Patrol, it's probably been...
7: like Spider-Man?
6: Yeah, cool. Spider-Man's all right, but, you know, just all the green screen movies. I'm playing on the old school stuff, Back to the Future. Okay. The Rocketeer.
7: Great.
6: Sandlot Kids. You know, all the stuff we grew up with.
7: Yeah, perfect.
6: Yeah. Casino.
7: Oh, that's a good idea.
6: Saw. All the classics.
7: Saw? What about Saw 2? Is it better?
6: 4-year-old loves the sequel. Hey, what's the news we're waking up to?
7: Well, the partner of an Aussie missing in Nepal's deadly floods says he has unfortunately been killed. New South Wales man Michael Keats was among dozens of Aussies caught up in the disaster near the border there. A fundraising page has now been set up, but it's the first of many, unfortunately, the gravity of that situation unravels.
6: I'll tell you what, it was heartbreaking watching some of the footage on the weekend. Just on socials.
7: Yeah, it's frightening.
6: Yeah, thoughts
7: absolutely
6: go out to that family. That is tough.
7: A stolen ute has led police on a wild chase across Melbourne. Officers tracked the Hilux from Malvern to Broadmeadows. It actually reached speeds of up to 160 k's an hour before stop sticks were used. Then the 37-year-old driver tried to jump fences and tried to hide, surrendering when a police dog approached, because you would when you saw that police dog, wouldn't you?
6: Wouldn't have caught him in the Raptor. No, I'm not encouraging that.
7: Don't encourage it. Let's get a bit of sport. And there could be a shock return on the cards for Max Holmes. Now, Maxie Holmes from Geelong injured himself. A syndesmosis type injury, an ankle fracture earlier in the season. But there's some talk he could get up for the Carlton blockbuster on Friday night.
6: Fingers crossed.
7: Is it worth a risk? Well, sports medicos are saying maybe not, because he could, cause more injury, more issues. And for the first time,
6: do you rest him?
7: No,
6: don't play him yet.
7: Who knows? And for the first time in two decades, Novak Djokovic has lost in the opening round of a Grand Slam. It happened at the U.S. Open in five sets.
6: Nice. Hey, front page of the Herald Sun today. Michelle Payne, pregnant.
7: Yeah,
6: gonna be
7: yeah,
6: a mum.
7: Yeah.
6: Oh, no. Congrats, Michelle. How's your baby? You getting a scan this week?
7: We will. Yes.
6: Have you locked in names?
7: Yeah.
6: Well,
7: because we don't know what we're having.
6: Is it? Do you know what you're having?
7: No.
6: Right. So you're going like names that could work either way, or have you got two lists?
7: I can't lie.
6: Oh, there's a controversial name.
7: No, not at all.
6: You gotta be hippie.
7: No. No. I know the more questions you ask, the more I'll give away. So stop asking questions.
6: Remind me, if I ever have to go to court, not to call on you as a witness.
7: I don't want to take the stand.
6: No, I wasn't there. And even if I was, I can't tell you. Check his back pocket for the gun. Yeah, you'd be terrible in a courtroom.
7: When you make a decision and then you try to hide it. It's hard to hide.
6: You are having a baby though, right?
7: Yes. Right. Yes. I'll give you the tip. If it is to be a girl, it won't be Michelle, but it's a beautiful name.
6: I'll tell you what.
7: Congratulations to Michelle Payne.
6: Let's play the name game this morning.
7: Okay.
6: All right. Pre-drinkers, how this is going to work? You give us a ring, tell us three facts about you. Clint and I have to guess your name.
7: Oh, geez. Okay.
6: 132410 is our number. What about this, right? Ford Falcon, 32 years old, and I work at the canteen at the big tradies workshop.
7: Okay, I would say it's Justin.
6: I was going Sharon.
7: Oh, okay.
6: That's all right.
7: We'll now, I can also reveal that the name's
6: a baby.
7: Not Jason.
6: Have you gone Jason Jr.?
7: It's not Jason Jr. either.
6: If you go Clint Jr., that'll do me.
7: Clint the second.
6: Oh, what are you, the royal family? 13-24-10. Let's guess your name, Melbourne. We've got free stuff to go and return. This is Nova. Good morning.

0: Morning, Melbourne. Lady Gaga here at Nova. Oh, if people could have heard the chat just then. Yes. We are doing pre-drinks. Lauren's going to join us this morning from 6 o'clock. We're just chatting Clint's baby off the air and talking when it's due.
1: It's November. It's a busy time. Busy time.
0: I was about to say.
1: There's a lot on in November.
0: Very busy on the social calendar.
1: Yeah.
0: Which is hard when you're having a baby.
1: Well, social's a second, Jace.
0: You just got to get the baby born.
1: Yeah. What? Then I can take the baby anywhere. Almost anywhere.
0: Yeah. If I meet that baby and it's got an electric stamp on its head, there's going to be an issue. All right. 13-24-10 is our number. Lauren's going to join us this morning from 6 o'clock. We got a big show coming up. We got tickets for you to join us at our Father's Day lunch. And today on the show, we're offloading sold out tickets to the NFL at the MCG.
1: Which is just incredible.
0: I cannot wait for this. Is it next week?
1: Yeah. Yeah, next Friday.
0: Oh, that snuck
1: up.
0: Yeah.
1: So, and these are the hardest tickets in town to get. In fact, you can't buy them.
0: You know who I'm hoping might come?
1: Who's that?
0: Jason Kelce.
1: Do you think he might make the trip?
0: Well, Travis Kelce is married to Taylor Swift. Him and his brother do a podcast. His brother's retired now and works on the commentary team for the NFL.
1: Okay. Oh, he works on the...
0: Yeah. Like he travels to all the games. He's like a Fox
1: Hamish
0: Sports
1: McGaughan.
0: Reporter. Yeah.
1: Okay.
0: Yep.
1: There you go.
0: So there you go. Jason Kelce, if you come and let me know, I'll pick you up from the airport.
1: Yeah. That's great. Did we saw Travis Kelce, didn't we, at the Super Bowl? In a lift?
0: At the hotel. I wasn't there.
1: From a distance.
0: I wasn't there. You guys say it was him.
1: It was him.
0: Yeah. No, photo, it didn't happen. Hey, 13-24-10, we're playing Guess Your Name this morning.
1: Mm.
0: Tell us a couple of facts about you. We'll try and guess your name. Caller one. Good morning.
2: Good morning. How are we?
0: We are good.
1: All right, hi, Sharon.
0: We've got a couple of facts here, Debbie. It says, in your late 50s.
2: Correct.
0: You're into sport. You're a gym goer.
2: Yep.
0: And you own a sign writing business.
1: Yeah.
2: Correct.
1: Okay. I've got mine.
2: And you already got one of my names.
1: Yeah. I think it's Sharon.
0: You reckon it's Sharon?
1: Yeah.
0: See, I think it's Debbie.
1: Well, go with it.
2: Well, that's my middle name.
0: Debbie, right.
1: Is it Sharon Debbie?
0: No.
1: All right. What about Michelle?
0: Yeah, Michelle feels safe. Late 50s.
1: We're locking in Michelle.
0: Is it Michelle?
1: Reveal your name.
2: Joanne.
0: My second guess.
1: Beautiful name, Joanne.
0: Yeah, right. Late 50. I was trying to think of like my sisters, but then again, mum and dad went through the urban stage. I've got a Letitia.
1: Which Joanne. Is a beautiful name.
0: Yeah, just very
1: strange. Got something for Joanne?
0: Yes.
1: Slash Joe?
0: Yeah,
1: slash
0: yeah. Hang on there, Joe. We'll hook you up with something. How about
1: slash
0: we...
1: Debbie.
0: You know what? We're going to give you some brand new Sennheiser headphones. These things are amazing.
2: Oh. Amazing. Thank you so much.
0: Rediscover your favourite songs with Sennheiser Momentum 5 Wireless. Every detail finally revealed. They're amazing headphones. Have a great day. Let's go to caller number two.
1: Good morning.
0: Caller number two in Warragul. Good morning.
3: Oh, sorry. How are you going?
0: Yeah, we're good.
1: Oh, we're good. Thanks,
0: Darryl.
3: Sorry about that.
0: So, 56.
3: So, I'm 56.
0: Yep.
3: Enjoy cruising.
0: Oh,
3: and I drive a BYD Seal.
1: Oh, yeah.
0: When you say cruising, you cruising the clubs or like on cruise ships?
3: Nah, cruise ships.
0: Yeah, right.
1: Okay.
0: How do you go with that when you keep running into the same people in the casino and then the buffet and then...
3: Yeah, pretty much. We're going on one on Monday, actually.
1: Oh, where to?
3: I ran the Pacific Islands.
1: Ah.
0: What's the best boat you've been on?
3: Sorry, what was that?
0: What's the best boat you've been on?
3: Probably Ovation of the Seas. It's the Royal Caribbean.
1: It's a classic, that one.
0: See, to me, it just screams Steve. It's a nice, solid, safe name.
1: Yeah, I think it's a safe sort of a name.
0: So
1: I would say David.
3: Nah, close.
0: Damn it.
1: Davey?
0: What is it?
3: Nah, Dean.
1: Dean?
0: What is it? Dean.
1: Dean. Oh, Dino.
0: Dino.
3: That's the one.
0: The big D.
3: That's it.
0: Hey, Sennheiser headphones coming your way as well.
3: Thanks, mate. Appreciate it.
0: Good on you, mate.
1: Good on you,
0: Rediscover
1: D.
0: Rediscover your favourite songs with Sennheiser Momentum 5 Wireless. Every detail.
1: This is funny.
0: Finally revealed.
1: Caller 3 is from Bentley East. Good morning. Reveal yourself. No, actually, don't reveal yourself, but good morning. Hello?
0: Hello?
4: Hello?
1: Hello?
4: Hello?
0: Okay, can we get your age, mystery caller?
4: I'm in my late 50s.
0: Mm-hmm. Okay.
4: No. Oh, I'd say more mid.
0: Mm-hmm. Right. God, you sound like us. What do you do for a living?
4: I'm a teacher.
0: Okay. What sort of car you drive?
4: A Nissan X-Trail.
0: Mm. So a bit of edge to her. She's not getting around the Camry. What do you like to do in your spare time?
1: Oh, it's not a date, Jase.
4: Hang out at the East Boundary? No, I don't, no.
1: Oh, you might have met her before.
0: Yeah, we'd probably run into each other.
1: Okay, I am...
0: Actually, you know what? Sorry, just quickly. Okay. What would be your pub of choice, the McKinnon or the Boundary? That says a lot about the person, Clint.
4: The McKinnon.
0: Okay, a bit more high end.
1: Mm-hmm. Oh, in that case, you're definitely a Louise.
0: I'm going to go Deborah.
4: A Deborah?
1: No. What's your name?
4: Jules. Yeah, Jules.
1: Good on you, Jules.
0: Jules, I'll see you at the McKinnon.
4: You're on.
0: Jules in the X-Trail. Hey, Jules, where are we going to send you? How about we send you to the jury experience? Step into the courtroom drama where your verdict decides the outcome. Tickets are available at feverup.com. It's a fun night out. You enjoy.
4: Oh, thank you so much.
0: No worries.
4: Fantastic.
0: Clientele at the other pub's a bit different.
1: Really?
0: Yeah.
1: So that's an upgrade?
0: Yeah,
1: that one,
0: yeah. The McKinnon's a bit more, high-end.
1: Oh,
0: a bit more
1: okay.
0: flashy.
1: So... what's the difference?
0: So I go the boundary. Hey, it's just gone 5:45. Oh, that was a success.
1: Yeah, it was good.
0: Yeah,
1: zero
0: that.
1: From three. Well, we got half one.
0: Hey, Lauren's going to join us this morning from 6 o'clock. I'm a bit excited because next Friday is NFL Day. Playing the sold-out MCG. The NFL is coming to Melbourne. We've got your tickets this morning.
5: 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On Melbourne's Nova 100.
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0: Good morning, Melbourne. You're on the air with Jason Clint. We're wrapping up pre-drinks. Lauren's about to join us. We've got a big show coming up today. Your chance to win invites to join us for our Father's Day lunch. It's happening on Friday because Sunday is Father's Day.
1: It is Sunday.
0: Sunday is Father's Day.
1: It is a fun day and it is Father's Day. What do you want? What gift do you want?
0: Oh, no, don't. You guys have caused a massive stir at our place. We're going to chat about that in the show.
1: Okay, lighten up.
0: It's got to do with the present my wife's getting.
1: Yeah.
0: This is why I don't like my worlds colliding. You guys have been on the text with my wife.
1: Well, welcome. Welcome to your worlds colliding. It's a good thing.
0: Not only that, we got tickets to the sold-out NFL game at the G. You can win those this morning. And what's the news we're waking up to, Clint?
1: A wild ute chase across Melbourne, and the Cats mull a risky selection ahead of Friday night. Actually, Mark O'Connor from the Cats is going to join us on the show as well.
0: Giddy up. Massive show. We'll get into it next here at Nova 100. Good morning, Melbourne. Welcome to your Tuesday.
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10: 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Still very quiet out there for our terrific Tuesday morning on our roads. I'm looking at the major arterials. They all look beautiful in and out of the CBD, except for the Western Freeway, city bound. From Melton to the Ring Road, it's already 32 minutes. 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A sunny morning and a rainy arvo on the way. A top of 22 is also on the way. Right now it's 14 degrees on Melbourne's Nova 100.
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1: It's 6 a.m. Good morning, Melbourne. Clint Stanaway with you. The state opposition is promising $1.7 billion to bring hybrid electric trains to Melbourne's west. That's if it wins November's state election. That plan would more than double capacity. Suburban trains carrying up to 1,200 passengers will be trialled on the Melton and Wyndham Vale lines within 4 years. The first Aussie to die in Nepal's devastating floods, the man from New South Wales. Michael Keats was on a pilgrimage near the Nepal-Tibet border when the disaster struck last week. A man has been arrested after a stolen ute was allegedly driven across Melbourne at speeds of up to 160 k's an hour. Police tracked the vehicle from Melbourne to Broadmeadows before stop sticks were used. The driver was found hiding in a backyard after fleeing on foot. Melbourne's property downturn is showing no signs of easing. New figures show home values fell more than 1% in August, now down almost 5% compared to a year ago. And the future of Rose Tattoo's Australian farewell tour is in doubt, with frontman Angry Anderson recovering in a European hospital after suffering a heart attack. Nova Sport, furnish more, spend less on quality furniture at a fraction of the price at Casey Furniture Warehouse, Abbott Road, Hallam. caseyfurniturewarehouse.com.au. 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Max Holmes could make a dramatic return for Geelong in Friday night's elimination final against Carlton. It follows a serious ankle injury earlier in the season. Lionel Messi has announced his retirement from international football, and Venus Williams isn't happy after her US Open match started 13 minutes past midnight. The 46-year-old says she can't think of another sport where athletes are asked to start competing that late. And Melbourne, you're up to date on Nova 100.
3: Jace, Lauren and Clint.
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3: Starts right after this on Nova 100.
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0: Monday. This is Jace, Lauren and Clint on Melbourne's Nova 100.
1: Well, good morning, everybody, and welcome to your Tuesday.
2: Hello.
1: First day of September, first day of
3: spring.
2: Winter is over. We got a spring in our step, Melbourne.
3: Spring
1: turtles
3: has sprung.
1: Winter.
3: Thank goodness for that. We made it, but it was the warmest Melbourne winter on record.
1: Yeah,
3: it was
1: crazy.
2: Yesterday was just divine.
3: It was stunning, wasn't it?
1: Beautiful.
2: Stunning. Do you know what I did yesterday afternoon? I went outside in the garden and got a book. And read
1: a book. Jesus.
2: And I fell asleep reading a book, had a little nap.
3: Oh, that's lovely.
2: Read a couple of chapters of my book in the sun, and I was like, we're doing
1: that's
2: it.
1: That's living.
2: Yeah, it was great. It was glorious.
1: I was out there ripping lemons off the lemon tree.
3: Do you have a lemon tree?
1: Yeah, we got a lemon tree, yeah.
3: Oh, it's not one of those neighbours' lemon trees that dangles over the fence.
1: No, it is not like the old place I lived in. No, this is our tree, yeah.
3: Are you making something with said lemons? Beautiful lemon slice. Mm-mm-mm.
2: Yum.
3: Lemon meringue.
2: Having a lemon tree is good. That's
3: it's
2: good
3: so
2: areas.
3: Good.
2: Yeah.
1: I'd like a lime one.
2: Oh, yeah.
3: Oh, yeah. Mm. For your body
2: Look
3: lime
2: that
3: sodas.
2: One.
1: Yeah, I might do it over the little holidays.
3: Or plant a tree.
1: Yeah.
2: What are you going to make with all your lemons?
1: Don't know. We had so many. Archie put a bucket out the front of the house with a little sign saying, help yourself.
2: Love that.
3: That's nice.
1: Yeah, just trying to offload them.
2: I was like,
1: what have I taught you? Not for free. Come on. Do better.
3: Dollar a lemon.
1: Where's your little square? Get out there.
3: That's cool. Well, yeah, I would submit that a beautiful lemon meringue would be lovely, please.
1: Meringue.
3: So if you can do that for tomorrow, that'd be great.
1: I'll look at the Nagi Mahashi book and see if I can bung it up. Hey, guys, next week's NFL week.
2: It is.
1: That
2: I know the NFL
1: is
2: coming to Melbourne the 11th of September. Next Friday, it's going to be quite a day here in Melbourne.
1: So next Friday, NFL at the G, and then I imagine there'll be a finals match on the Saturday.
2: Yeah,
3: well, they'll have to turn around.
1: That's quick, isn't it?
3: Yeah. Well, I'm assuming there will be an interstate final as well, a semi-final.
1: Yeah, right.
2: Yeah.
3: Big
1: game.
3: Imagine?
1: Big game coming up.
2: Is it guaranteed
1: this week?
2: To be one? Because it's Freo have a second chance.
3: I need to see the finals, family
2: Who else
3: tree.
2: Freo has a second chance and Brizzy has a second chance.
1: Yes.
2: Today.
3: Yeah. Well, there's.
2: Yeah. And they'll get a home final. Yeah.
1: But Cats taking on the Blues. We're going to catch up with one of your favourite Geelong Cats after 8 o'clock this morning.
3: This is Mark O'Connor, the Irishman.
2: Now, they play the Irish jig when he kicks a goal, don't
1: really?
2: They?
1: Really? Yeah. That's cool. We'll need Jazz, our Irish producer, to translate today.
3: Yes.
1: Is the accent quite thick on Mark?
3: No. Yeah. It's thick enough.
1: Yeah.
2: Not as thick as Jazz.
3: Not as thick as some.
2: Not as thick as some.
1: He is going to join us later on this morning. As I mentioned, NFL next Friday at the G. Coming up today, we are going to play a very famous halftime performance from a Super Bowl. When you hear it, give us a ring and you will score tickets to the sold-out NFL match at the MCG. The one you are listening out for, remember the year Snoop Dogg, Dr. Dre and Eminem teamed up?
3: Do I what?
2: That was amazing.
1: Wasn't it incredible?
2: Where was that one?
1: At the Super Bowl.
3: I couldn't tell you.
2: No,
3: off the top of my head.
2: I want to say it was in LA, but I think it was somewhere. Was it somewhere in California?
3: It was in
1: America,
3: most likely. Now, of course, and then we saw Snoop Dogg, a few years later at the MCG.
1: I loved Snoop at the G. He was great. So look, when you hear Snoop Dogg, Dr. Dre, and Eminem this morning, you give us a ring and tickets to the NFL will be yours. It is going to come up sometime in the show, so make sure you are listening. Hey, we've got a big one. Let's get into it. Right across Melbourne, it is Jace, Lauren and Clint. This is Nova. Good morning.

0: Good morning, Melbourne. This is Nova 100. You are on the air with Jase, Lauren and Clint. We are doing it thanks to our mates at Shell Ready Express. Hopefully the good weather continues today.
1: Well, I think it's going to be 22 degrees today, Melbourne.
2: Oh, stop it.
1: Yeah, it will be. First day of spring. It's going to be a glorious day.
0: Nice.
1: There's a bit of rain around for the rest of the week, but and it gets back down to 15, but we'll take 22.
2: Do you both believe in or have you done a big spring clean in previous years?
0: No. We have in past years, but we are due for an overall house spring clean.
2: Now, I wouldn't say I'm a hoarder, but I've just got a lot of shit, you know, just a lot of stuff in sort of boxes, in corners, in because I feel in this job we sort of gather a lot, don't we?
1: And you get stuff that you have to re-gift it because it's too big to throw out sometimes.
2: Exactly. So I'm planning a big sort of like a stock take of my clothes.
1: Yeah, the wardrobe's a big one. I'm going to do a racket club.
2: That's a good idea because that's the service whereby women can hire a rack and they sell their clothes.
1: Yeah, I don't think they do men's yet.
2: No.
1: But our friend Ellis started it.
2: She does.
1: They're all over. There's one near you in Brighton. Yep. There's one in Hawthorne, I think. There might be one in, I want to say, Malvern.
2: Yeah.
1: Yeah, there's a few of them around.
2: Yeah. Which is really, really smart. But I'll just take mine down to the Sacred Heart Mission because, you know, I'm very charitable.
1: Well, I took two bags down to the RSPCA.
2: You did too.
1: To the RSPCA op shop where the money goes.
0: Yeah. Oh, I thought the dogs were walking around in Camilla caftan.
2: Yeah.
0: No, right, okay.
2: So that's what's on my sort of to-do list for
0: I find my wife goes to Kmart and buys storage, boxes and cabinets, and then just unpacks the stuff out of one storage cabinet and puts it in the other.
1: Mm.
2: Well, there's that. And then
1: you just collect storage cabinets.
2: Yes.
1: You need to spring clean the storage cabinet.
2: Yes. But then you're often shopping at Kmart and you're buying more stuff.
0: Mate, Kmart's
2: like
0: Bunnings.
2: The home decor section.
0: Oh.
2: It's a trap.
1: Mm.
2: Cushions and candles and
1: do you want me to come to your
2: lamps.
1: House and do it with you? I find doing it with a friend is much better.
0: Because friends are more
1: you're
0: harsh.
1: Like, well, you're like, maybe I'll keep this and your mate's going, what are you going to do that? And you go, oh, yeah.
3: When did you last wear that?
0: Yeah.
1: Do you want me to come over and do it with you?
3: And then I panic, go, 2 years ago. But I like it.
0: I know, but when it's so quick then and harsh. Then
1: but then you forget about
0: it. I know, but it's just so.
1: But also, you need to do a big clean,
2: I know.
1: You need to turn a bedroom into a nursery.
2: Cupboard space.
1: I'm coming over to help.
2: Yeah.
1: We'll have a Chardonnay and we'll do a spring clean.
2: That's a great idea.
1: It'll be great content as well.
2: Great content.
0: When do you set up like cots and stuff?
2: Soonish. Yeah. Soonish.
0: It
2: needs to arrive first.
0: So Brody, our executive producer.
1: Oh, you've bought it all?
2: You've bought it all, hasn't arrived.
1: Everything for the...
2: Yeah, the only thing that's arrived is a carrier. One of those
0: baby
2: characters. Carriers.
0: The,
2: baby
0: like
2: carriers.
0: The Bjorn thing. Yeah, right. Have you put it on yet and walked around?
2: I did in the store. Mm.
0: What'd you put in it?
2: A baby. It was a real...
0: They had a practice baby there?
2: It was a real weighted baby.
1: Yeah.
2: Not a real baby, but just a weighted baby.
0: They have a fake weighted baby?
2: Yeah.
0: Really?
2: They had a selection of babies.
1: Yeah, you'd have to see how...
2: For different weights.
1: Yeah.
2: So they had like a 5 kilo baby.
1: To see how it feels.
2: They had like a 7 kilo baby.
0: Just be careful leaning down to pick the other one up because the one you're wearing will fall out.
2: Yeah, it's a fake baby, so it's fine. It's a fakey.
1: So you've got everything. You just got to get it all set up. Are you going to get an Airtasker or are you going to build the cot yourself?
2: Well, there's a few things that have arrived that do require some...
1: Poor John Stanaway is going to get stuck doing it all.
0: Just don't do what I did and people have done it in the past where you build the cot outside the room.
1: Yeah, I did that with my friend.
2: Oh, really?
0: Yes.
1: Yeah, I did it with my friend.
0: And then it doesn't fit through the door and you have to unbuild it. And
1: I did it.
2: The other thing is the capsule and getting that. Apparently they're quite hard to fit into the car.
1: Oh, no, you got to get a professional to do that.
2: Exactly.
0: Yeah, get a pro. Yeah.
1: Okay, cool. So we need a spring clean. I'll come and help.
2: Spring clean?
1: Yep.
2: Yeah.
0: Brody. Oh, no, I was just going to say, Brody, our executive producer and his lovely wife, Annika, are about to have a baby. You guys put together the pram. How did that go?
4: Not well.
2: Why not? What happened? Because we were having a chat about the pram the other day.
4: You need a degree to put it together, and then there's two people bickering because I don't like reading instructions, so I like just to raw dog it. And raw dogging the pram is very hard.
1: I mean, surely you could get someone to do that too.
4: I think you probably could, but it's like a nice moment for you to enjoy
1: to
4: together.
1: Fight? No.
4: Yeah, we fought. We didn't
1: enjoy
4: it.
1: No, we're smarter than that.
4: But, so bad.
0: But also, don't you like... Yeah, I don't know. Wouldn't you want to make sure you're doing it and it's all safe? And
2: was it safe?
4: I don't know.
1: No, I think getting a professional would make it safer.
0: Yeah, no, that's true. That's true. Yeah.
1: Okay, Clint, I'll come over. We'll do a spring clean.
2: Yeah.
1: I think we could find some goodies there too.
2: Yeah.
1: We'll find all kinds of things.
2: Oh, he will.
0: Don't throw that out. It's just gone 6:15. Guys, spring racing carnival is around the corner. Fancy a gallop Melbourne Cup carnival, October 31st to November 7th. 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Coming up, we'll tell you how you can win your way to the birdcage and get a little glow up, a makeover. Details next.
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7: 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Our major arterials are starting to build. The Western Freeway is going to take you 28 minutes from Melton to the Ring Road. The Monash Freeway is starting to build. City down from the Princes Highway to Belgrave Hallam Road, and then it gets busy again from Springvale Road to Warrigal Road. It will take you 25 minutes from Eastlink to Punt Road. 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A sunny morning, then a rainy arvo on the way. A top of 22 on the way. Right now it is 14 degrees on Melbourne's Nova 100.
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2: Jace, Lauren and Clint. They're so funny.
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2: Oh, it's

0: 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Basement Jacks, good luck. This is Nova 100. You are on the air with Jace, Lauren and Clint. We are gearing up for spring racing.
1: 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Jace, Lauren and Clint's glow up for the Melbourne Cup Carnival.
0: That's right, guys. It's that time of year already.
2: Well, it is. It
3: blow up and is. Giddy up. Let's go, Melbourne.
0: Remember, you are
3: officially.
0: You did a little zhuzhing and makeover on me last year. I did the panic phone call to you when you were at Chatty, and I'm like, hey, hey, hey.
3: Oh, yeah.
0: You got me a tie and little. Yeah,
2: what did you end up going? You.
3: It was really nice.
2: Went to Calibre or something?
0: It was like, yeah, it was a maroon tie, but it was.
3: It was a bit fruity.
0: The it was like a knit. Yeah, but the tie was like a knit.
3: Yeah, it was lovely.
0: It was like a little cardigan tie.
2: Colour of the season this year for gentlemen.
0: Oh, yeah.
2: It's like a forest green.
0: Really?
2: Yeah.
3: I love forest green on a man.
2: It's a beautiful, beautiful green.
3: Forest green.
2: There you go. Well, don't look around the studio. There's not much green here.
0: What about my drink bottle? Like, is that forest green?
3: No, that's army green.
2: That's, yeah.
3: And the top is like lime green.
0: I've got a green suit. Is that forest green?
3: Yeah. You could wear that.
2: Yes.
0: Yes.
3: White shirt. Yep.
0: Awesome. They can let a suit out, right?
2: Or a brown. Beautiful brown.
0: Mm.
2: Am I right, Lauren? Brown.
3: Oh, yeah, I like
2: that. Like a chocolate.
3: It's going to be the right brown, though.
0: Okay, here's the go. Fancy Gallop Melbourne Cup Carnival, October 31st to November 7th. Tickets from $50 at vrc.com.au. But we got the really nice tickets. We want to get you into the birdcage. We want to give you a $5,000 glow up from High Point Shopping Centre, a bit of a makeover. How this works is you go to the website, the Nova Win page, or go to the. Go to the Nova Player app.
2: Mm-hmm.
0: Tell us about someone in your life who needs a little bit of a glow up and you will go in the running.
2: Everyone looks so good at Flemington each and every year. In fact, I'm a new VRC member as of this
3: Are
2: week.
3: Are you?
2: Yes.
3: You sign looking, up and pay up.
2: Yeah, looking forward to using my membership.
0: Daniel, good morning.
3: Morning, Daniel.
4: Good morning.
0: All right. Who are we nominating this morning?
4: We're nominating Donna Chester, my friend of mine. She is a very loveliest person. She's going through a divorce at the moment.
3: She's going through a divorce?
0: Oh.
3: Oh, yeah, let's do something to make her feel good.
0: We're looking at a photo of her now in the TAB section at the pub.
3: What do you love about Donna, Daniel?
4: She's just absolutely the best person in the world.
3: Aww. And you guys are just mates?

0: Yeah, we're just mates.
1: And such a good
0: friend. Just lets me stay at her, lets me stay at her house when I need to. Met all the family. And
2: yeah, right.
3: Do you guys head to the races together? Do you love the horses?
0: No, we just go to the local pub and punt on the horses there.
2: Yeah, right. Going to make a play for it now. She's back on the market.
1: Daniel, do you think she would she'd love this bit of attention, or she'd be hating it, be embarrassed?
0: No, she'd love it.
2: Well, look, I'll tell you what, mate. We're going to chuck you a double to the Tab Clubhouse at the Melbourne Cup Carnival Stakes Day. That is yours, and then you go in the running for the ultimate Melbourne Cup Carnival glow up. Okay.
0: Cool. All right. Nice. Thank you very much.
2: Good luck, my friend.
3: All the best. I hope she gets a glow up because you would feel $1 million after that, wouldn't you?
1: Oh, my God. How nice to have someone, especially a stylist, actually help you and pull the outfit together
3: so you
1: don't even have to think about it.
3: Do your tan.
1: Love it.
2: Coming off a divorce too. Just make yourself feel good.
3: Yeah.
1: Good on you.
2: What Donna? I need instead of bloody...
3: What, a divorce?
2: No. Just like the personal shopper instead of having to ring Loz every year.
3: I'll shop for you this year.
1: Actually, you'd probably do quite a... No, you'll be busy. You're having a baby around
2: You're busy.
3: But we can shop now.
2: Yeah.
1: It's true. You can get prepared.
3: Yeah.
2: Yeah, I know, but it takes the fun out of it, you know, the day before.
3: Get measured up. Come on.
2: Hey, Nova,
3: a little.
2: Nova Player app or the Nova Win page. 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Which
1: wouldn't
2: that
1: be nice? Wouldn't that be nice?
2: Hey, guys, fast approaching 6:30. We're going to check your run to work. Latest in news next here at Nova.
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27: 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A breakdown on the Princes Freeway outbound just before the Point Cook Bend has the left-hand lane closed. Reports of a crash in Tarneit on Hopkins Road southbound before Boundary Road. Buses are replacing trains on the Sunbury line between Water Gardens and Sunbury and on the Cranbourne line between Dandenong and Cranbourne due to some industrial action. 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Sunny then rain, top of 22 on the way. Right now it is 14 degrees on Melbourne's Nova 100.
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29: Right here. Right now. Right here.
3: Hi there, Melbourne. Clint Stanaway with your latest news. A police dog has helped arrest a man after a high-speed pursuit across Melbourne. Patrols followed the stolen Hilux from Malvern through multiple suburbs that reached speeds of up to 160 k's an hour. Stop sticks were used in Broadmeadows. The 37-year-old driver was initially hiding. He'll be interviewed this morning. The state opposition has unveiled a $1.7 billion plan aimed at easing crowding on trains in Melbourne's west. If it wins the state election, it says hybrid electric trains carrying up to 1,200 passengers would be rolled out on the Melton and Wyndham Vale lines within 4 years. An abandoned home in Reservoir has been destroyed by fire. The property on Plenty Road was well alight when crews arrived just after one this morning. Fire cause investigators will be at the scene today. As rescue efforts continue in Nepal, the partner of missing New South Wales man Michael Keats has revealed online that he's been tragically killed. The 75-year-old man is in hospital after confronting a thief at a charity bin in Mentone. Police say the offender grabbed a cricket bat from the bin, assaulted the victim and demanded his phone. And a special event that Dolly Parton was planning to host before it had to be postponed because of her health is now going ahead. Her estate has confirmed Dolly Fest will happen in Nashville and London next year, honouring the country music icon's music and her legacy. Nova Sport, the Cats could roll the dice with Maxi Holmes to Friday night's cutthroat final against the Blues. He's been out injured since July with an ankle problem. Lionel Messi has played his last game for Argentina. He's announced his retirement from international football. And Novak Djokovic's US Open campaign is over. He's lost his opening round match in 5 epic sets. Well, Melbourne, we've got your tickets to head to next week's NFL Spectacular at the Mighty MCG. Your first chance to win is coming up soon on Melbourne's Nova 100.
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0: Morning, Melbourne. Teddy Swims, Mr. Know-It-All. It is 22 to 7 here on Nova. You're on the air with Jase, Lauren and Clint. We're doing it thanks to Shell Ready Express. I had a couple of mates that used to work in radio. And you know what industry they're in now?
1: What?
2: From radio to medicine?
0: Similar. Funeral homes.
2: Oh, okay.
1: Oh, yeah. I had a hairdresser. My hairdresser back in the day quit to run a funeral home.
0: Well, what was the reason?
1: Oh, it was that her parents were in a family business and then she went and took over. But I was like, that's a huge career change. And I was like, but you're very, like, good at talking to people.
2: Bit of a pivot.
1: Hairdressers do sit and chat and solve everyone's problems.
0: It was similar vibe to these guys I knew in radio. They were like, look, you know, I've got good people skills. And I'm like, yeah, but funeral directing. And they said it was for job security.
2: Okay, well, there's...
0: just, you know, like the media industry can be quite fickle. And
1: it can be like a funeral home sometimes.
0: Yeah, it really can.
2: Well, it can be. You're right. You're dealing with... No, I won't say
0: no, it. No, no. And that's why this story caught my attention. A former law firm managing partner has taken extreme measures because of the rise of AI taking over jobs.
2: Yes.
0: He has given up the world of law and taken up a job as a plumber.
1: Oh, career change.
0: Yes.
2: Wow.
1: Well, plumbing's not going to be taken over by AI, is it?
0: No.
2: No, it's very hands-on.
0: Yeah. 44-year-old is packed in the suit for the, the low-riding shorts.
2: Well, or the stubbies.
0: Yeah.
2: So will tradies earn good money? Well, they can earn good money.
1: Yeah, it also gets you out and about.
2: Yeah.
1: You're in and out of people. Well, it depends, I suppose, if you're in commercial or...
2: Residential.
1: Yeah. Get out, meet people, get around people. A lawyer is a very high-pressure job.
2: Mm. I've got a friend who went the other way and went from the world of – he was a trade. So he was – I can't remember. He was like a roofer.
0: Yeah.
2: But always was interested in paramedicine. So he went and became a paramedic and then became a doctor off the back of the
0: – jeez.
2: Being a paramedic.
1: I think it's always so admirable people who study like – when they're working full-time as well. Like,
2: that's
1: you don't
2: it.
1: Do it straight out of school. You actually have a job and then you go and study on the side to be able to go and become, especially something like medicine. Well, imagine he would have been doing after hours.
2: Well, exactly. He was on roofs here in Melbourne. He worked around Bayside area. Now he works in ICU at the Royal Melbourne.
0: Yeah, right.
1: Amazing. Mm.
0: God, you wouldn't want to pick up a nail gun by accident just out of old habits.
2: Well, as soon as he sees some sort of nail gun injury, he knows exactly what to do.
0: Been there, mate. Know how that happened.
1: Way around it.
0: 13 24 10 is our number. I thought a bit of fun this morning. Did you do a career 180?
2: Mm-hmm.
0: What were you doing? And then you packed it in. What are you doing now?
1: Big extreme career changes.
0: Yeah.
2: We've sort of all, you know, each of us sort of remained in our said professions, haven't we?
0: Oh, yeah.
1: Yeah.
2: I mean, TV to radio isn't really a great
1: no,
2: jump.
1: When this comes out,
0: we have to get
1: although from Gloria Jeans to radio,
0: well,
1: I mean, that's
0: that
1: career progression right there.
0: David Jones to radio.
2: It really went downhill from Gloria Jeans, didn't it?
1: Should have stayed at Gloria Jeans. Way less.
0: I mean, I used to do the pages. Hello, if you've left, we're looking for a lost child. Lost child.
1: Oh, you would have loved that.
0: Oh, yeah. It was like,
1: you'd been like, let me do it. Let me do it.
2: Were you the PA guy?
1: Yeah, he would have loved it.
0: Oh. Welcome to David Jones. Tops at 22, mostly fine. And we're looking for a little lost child.
1: And it is 6:41 a.m.
0: Stay in the shops because coming up in the next 10 minutes, we're going to do 10% off electrical.
2: I actually at Target did the closing announcement, you know, when it was, ladies and gentlemen, the time is now 8:55 and this store will be closing in approximately 5 minutes' time.
1: So
2: could you please finalise your purchases and make your way to the nearest register?
1: But
2: on behalf of the team from Target Chadston, we'd like to thank you for shopping at Target Chadston and look forward to your future custom.
1: Were you at Chadston?
2: Good evening.
1: Were you at Chadston?
2: Yeah.
1: Yeah, it's impressive. But I always wonder, that place is so big. How do people not, how do they know everyone's out?
2: Like, you think,
0: you reckon people get locked in?
2: What was that movie where they hide?
1: Was it Shop Girl?
2: They were hiding overnight.
1: And then there was the other one
2: A Mile for Christmas.
1: There was the one with...
0: Channing Tatum, he hid in the Toys R Us.
1: And he hid in the Toys R Us. That was a true story, wasn't it?
0: Yeah, yeah, yeah. We watched it on the plane to America.
2: We did too.
1: But how do they know everyone's out?
0: Well, I think, you know what, if you're sad enough that you want to spend the night in David Jones, then you enjoy yourself in there.
1: No, but I know, but some people might not have anywhere to sleep.
0: I used to try and shut down my register early just so I could get out of there bang on 5 and then people would bring up last.
1: Doesn't sound like you at all.
2: Real team player, Jase.
0: Bring on
1: doesn't sound like you.
0: Last minute purchases, I'd be like, I'm sorry.
2: Later, guys.
0: Have to take that over to Haberdashery.
2: Yeah.
0: I'll sort you out there.
1: He was already on the bus on the way home.
0: Hey, 13 24 10 is our number. Did you do a career 180? Emma in Lilydale, good morning.
3: Good morning. How are you?
1: Hi, Emma.
2: What was your career change, Dale?
3: I did primary school teaching and now I'm a carpenter.
1: Oh, wow. Cool. Those little kids sent you up the wall, huh?
2: What inspired it?
3: Absolutely. I was doing emergency teaching and the kids just are a bit crazy for an emergency teacher, so I couldn't handle it, so I went into carpentry.
2: Okay.
1: And are you loving it?
3: I love it, yeah.
1: How old were you when you did the pivot?
3: Well, I'm 36 now and I've just become fully qualified.
1: Awesome. So you can do that stuff at any age. I think people get scared that they're like, nah, it's too late for me to change careers.
0: Are you enjoying it?
3: Yeah, I absolutely love it.
0: That's great.
2: Do you see many more and more lady tradies out there?
3: Not really, no. I'm on a site at the moment. There's about 400 men and then there's me.
0: Oh, wow.
2: Well, you know what? No queue to get to the toilet.
1: That's true.
3: No, I get my own toilet.
0: Yeah.
1: That is a perk of the job.
0: Hey, thanks for your call, mate. Have a great day. 13-24-10 is our number. I got Mecca Beauty Packs to go, actually, in return. Have you done a career 180? What were you doing? What are you doing now? Give us a call at Nova.
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6: A breakdown on the ring road, Altona bound, just after the Hume Freeway, has caused the closure of the left-hand lane. Speeds are down to 40. Delays are already back to Dalton Road. And major arterials are all starting to build. The Western Freeway, particularly from Ferris Road past Hopkins Road, it's 31 minutes from Melton to the ring road. The Monash Freeway starting to see traffic aplenty as well. From Eastlink to Punt Road, it's 29 minutes. Buses are replacing trains on the Sunbury line between Water Gardens and Sunbury, and also on the Cranbourne line between Dandenong and Cranbourne. 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Plenty of sun today, plenty of rain later in the afternoon. A top of 22 on the way. Right now it's 14 degrees on Melbourne's Nova 100.
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0: Tay Tay.
1: Gee, that song really holds up, doesn't
2: it? It really does. I mean, she's a brilliant artist.
1: Can we just have a moment to look outside and see that glorious Melbourne sunrise as
2: yes,
1: well?
2: Yes, it's very... Oh.
1: 22 degrees, first day of spring, Melbourne.
2: Best city in the world.
1: Welcome to
2: and
1: spring.
2: We're about to enter the best few months of the year, in my humble opinion.
3: Are the balloons out today?
2: The balloons, as in the hot air balloons.
3: Yeah.
2: Probably.
1: It was actually very windy near my house this morning, so I'm not sure.
3: Maybe not. Are you... Is the balloon man in your algorithm?
2: What does the balloon man do? Talk to me.
3: He flies the balloon over Melbourne.
2: No.
3: And he does little weather reports.
2: Does he? I have seen a video of someone fitting that description over the Balti Bridge giving a traffic report.
3: That'd be him.
2: Yep, that's him.
3: And he runs you through how they control the balloon.
2: Ah.
3: I didn't know they can steer them.
2: Well, of course they have to steer them. What do you think? They just sail away.
1: And just land in a random spot.
3: Like, jokes aside, I thought they go with the wind.
1: And they just land potentially on someone's roof or...
3: I think we get a few of those.
1: Yeah, no,
2: I think there's a bit of that. Like, as in, there's no exact landing spot, but they aim for this sort of general...
1: No, I think there is a landing
2: spot. Is there?
1: Like, they know what park they're going to land in. Generally, they don't just hope for the best.
3: I honestly thought they go up, the trucks track them. And they, you know, oh, we're going out to sea, let's bring it down.
2: In sea?
3: No, I'm saying like if they were going towards, you know, the sea, they can bring it down.
1: I didn't know they could land in the ocean.
2: We should put you up
3: in a park before
2: don't you think,
3: the ocean.
2: Lauren? We should put Jason up in one.
3: No, I'm not a balloon guy.
2: And you can give us a traffic report. We'll hit you every 15 minutes with a traffic
1: Especially
2: report.
1: Especially one of those windy, wet mornings. He'd love that.
3: 13-24-10 is our number.
1: Nah, I hate hot air balloons. I'm terrified of them.
3: Just don't get there. Oh, like, yeah, Dale, I've spent my life with you.
2: I know.
3: Will you marry me? I was just going to say, will you marry me?
2: Just sort of. Hey, you take a picnic up there? It's beautiful.
1: And lots of people getting engaged up there.
3: Mm. I'd be bloody awkward if they say no.
2: Yeah.
1: Awkward anywhere, actually.
3: Yeah, no, that's up there.
2: But
1: hey,
2: right
1: let's
2: now.
1: Let's get back on topic. We are asking, did you do a career change, a complete 180, something miles away from where
2: you're going? People are doing it like you. Caitlin in Keilor East, good morning.
4: Morning, guys.
2: What was your career and what is your career?
4: So I used to work in selling cameras.
1: Did you work at Ted's Camera House?
3: That's still a thing.
1: I loved Ted's Camera House.
3: It's still going.
4: I did, yes.
1: Yeah.
3: Oh, what a guess.
1: Man, I always wanted to work there and play with all the cameras.
4: Look, it was pretty good. But, but now I drive trucks.
1: Awesome.
3: Oh, okay. Yeah, right.
1: And why? Why the change in career?
4: Just needed something different, bit of a challenge.
3: Okay.
1: There's
4: more money in trucks.
1: It's quite a solo job, the old truck driver, though.
2: Yeah.
1: Do you miss the
4: That's all right.
1: Do you miss the conversation with the customers, the people complaining about their shutter? Their shutter being broken.
3: My tripod's not holding strong.
1: Needing a new lens?
4: No, not at all.
1: Okay. Right.
4: There's a group of us that will talk like throughout the day.
1: On the radio?
4: Yeah, on the radio on site or
2: Sick
4: just
2: one.
4: By
2: Caitlin.
4: You know,
2: What sort of truck do you drive?
4: A blue one.
2: Oh, okay.
4: Busy logistics, it's like scrap metal.
2: Okay,
1: is it a
2: big blue truck
3: or a small blue truck?
4: A medium blue truck.
2: Okay.
3: Caitlin, I love you so much.
2: Cool,
1: that's awesome.
2: Okay,
3: let's go to Officer Lisa, Career 180. What were you doing? What are you doing now?
5: I was a stay-at-home mum, and then decided to do paramedicine, and now I'm an ED nurse and a midwife.
1: Oh, my gosh, Lisa.
2: You absolute lifesaver.
1: So were you studying while you were at home with kids?
5: Yeah.
1: That's tough.
5: I had three kids at school and was travelling to St. Albans every day.
2: And, Lisa, how satisfying is it? I mean, helping people is something, you know, innately special.
5: Both ED and mid are very, very rewarding careers. We see people at both extremes of their life, and it's really great.
1: Yeah, totally.
3: What's your
1: highs and lows? And then you go home to three kids and have to do the next part of your job.
3: What's your number, Lisa? How many babies have you been there for?
5: I've got the grandchildren.
1: Oh, gosh, you've got those as well.
3: What's your number? How many babies have we delivered?
5: About 50 so far.
3: That's cool.
1: Wow.
3: That's
1: good.
2: Safe hands,
1: well done, Lisa.
3: That's cool. I love that.
2: Hey, let's get to Mark Abbotsford. Hello, Mark.
0: G'day, guys. How are you?
1: We're good. Mark.
2: Have you pivoted?
0: Yeah, a little bit. I went from selling used cars to becoming a nurse.
2: Oh, yeah.
0: And
1: wow.
0: Then from becoming a nurse, I ended up going into the VA prison officer.
3: Oh,
1: oh wow. You
2: okay,
1: have done
2: three
1: it
2: pivots.
1: All. So jeez. Used yeah, cars, pivots. How did you get from used cars into nursing?
0: Well, after selling used cars for about 25 years, I decided that if I was going to ever have a chance of going upstairs or downstairs when I pass away, mm-hmm. I thought I'd better change tax and help people.
1: Good on you, Dave. Okay. Mark, so you balanced out the you naughty got, with you, the
0: yeah,
1: nice.
0: I balanced it out a little bit, yeah, for sure.
3: You got a used car salesman sound to you, Mark.
2: No, he doesn't.
3: No,
2: now
3: no,
2: he's
3: in like
2: now he's a prison officer.
3: As he
2: so
3: can
2: he's...
3: talk me into a deal.
2: So how's life?
0: Well, actually, I've actually pivoted from prison officer
2: again?
0: As well. I'm now a health, safety and well-being trainer for the aged care sector and looking after carers and nurses and ultimately our residents.
2: Wow,
0: yeah.
2: That's a big
1: CV.
2: Hey,
1: Mark, it's pretty cool to know that you can just take control of your own life and do whatever you want, right? I think people get stuck and they think once they do something, they have to stay there forever. But you're the perfect example that you can really do whatever you want.
0: Yeah, 63 changed course from prison officer to a trainer. I was 48 when I became a nurse. And
3: that's cool.
0: So you can do it at any age. You can do it at any age.
1: Good on you, Mark. What's next, do you think?
2: Radio?
0: Retirement.
1: Retirement. Yeah, put your feet up, Dale.
3: Just don't get confused and then start locking the oldies in their rooms thinking you're back in the prison.
0: Yeah, that's true too. Yeah.
3: No, but good on you, mate. That's inspiring. I love that. There is hope, guys.
1: Totally. Yeah. You can do whatever you want. You're the master of your own destiny.
2: And you've got plenty of years to do whatever you want as well.
1: Oh, sing it, Sid. Yes.
3: It is just gone. 7 o'clock. Going to check your underwork. The latest in news next. And then still to come, your chance to win your way to our big Father's Day lunch on Friday. And at some point this morning, we are going to play the famous Dr. Dre Snoop Dogg Super Bowl performance. When we do, you give us a ring and you will win tickets to the NFL here at the MCG. It's going down next Friday here in Melbourne.
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22: Delays continue for the Ring Road Altona bound due to a breakdown that's taking a long time to clear. This is just after the Hume Freeway. The left-hand lane is still closed. Speeds down to 40. Delays are now back to Edgars Road and onto the Hume Freeway all the way to O'Hearn's Road. The Calder Freeway starting to build now. City bound from Kings Road to Green Gully Road. The Mornington Peninsula Freeway still seeing delays. City bound from Eastlink past Thompson Road. 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Plenty of sunshine for the morning, plenty of rain for the afternoon. A top of 22 is on the way. Right now it is 14 degrees on Melbourne's Nova 100.
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2: Good morning, Melbourne. Clint Stanaway with the latest news. A convenience store in Frankston has gone up in flames. Fire crews got the call just after 4:30 this morning. The shop was closed at the time. Meantime, fire has also destroyed a property in Reservoir. The abandoned weatherboard home on Plenty Road was well alight when crews arrived just after 1 this morning. A stolen ute allegedly clocked at up to 160 k's an hour has been tracked across Melbourne. Police followed the Hilux from Malvern to Broadmeadows before stop sticks ended the chase. The driver allegedly ran and hid in a backyard but surrendered when he heard a police dog approaching. The housing market continues to cool off here in Melbourne. Property values dropping again last month, with new data out today showing prices are now almost 5% lower than this time last year. 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Delivery is available. Carlton's Ben Ainsworth says the playing group is full of belief ahead of Friday night's elimination final against Geelong. The Cats wrestling with the possibility of including now recovered from injury Max Holmes. And Venus Williams says the rules need to change after her US Open match started 13 minutes past midnight. She says there's no other sport in the world where athletes are asked to start competing that late. And Melbourne, you're up to date on Nova 100.
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3: Well, good morning everybody and welcome to your Tuesday. That is crazy just listening in your news then. After midnight.
2: Yeah, the tennis
1: what
2: scheduling.
1: What happens after midnight?
2: Venus Williams She's 45 years of age, by the way. A phenomenal effort to be still playing at the US Open in the singles. Yeah. Her match started, she walked onto court at 13 minutes past 12.
1: Oh, that's happened here at the Australian Open.
3: Yeah, that's crazy.
1: I mean, I don't know why they insist on putting the men first when they could be five sets. Put the women first and then the guys are always going to start earlier.
2: That's right.
3: Yeah.
1: I don't know why they do
2: so
1: that.
2: She would have finished approaching 3 a.m. Mm.
3: But, like, what do you do? Do you have a nap? Venus, wake up.
1: You can't because if, say, the men's game, I assume it was a men's game before that went to five sets or something, which is why it was so late. If someone gets an injury and they pull out, you've got to be warmed up, ready to go. That's what's hard. You're on hold the whole time.
2: I mean, we are either in our 40s or approaching our 40s, and we know how good sleep is our age. 45.
3: Jesus.
2: I mean,
3: good honour.
2: I'd be dead to the world.
3: Oh, God, you wouldn't wake me.
1: Djokovic? He was really sick.
2: Yeah, he got crook. I think the heat, because the heat at Flushing Meadows in New York was...
1: Is it time for Djokovic to hang up
2: the
1: racket?
2: Well, maybe. First time he's lost in a first round since for more than 10 years.
1: But he was throwing up.
2: Yeah.
1: He was not well.
3: You know, when he gets a bad rap, I quite like him.
2: Do you?
3: Yeah.
1: But yeah, but he's just not. He's no spring chicken anymore.
3: No, he is not.
2: He's 39, approaching 40.
1: Is he not 40?
2: No, not yet.
1: Oh, I thought he was older than that.
3: Hey, change of sport. NFL next Friday, taking over the MCG. You imagine Richmond next Friday. It will be heaving. We're going to be live from the tailgate party out the front of the MCG. And then we want to get you inside to watch the NFL match. This is sold out. How this works is we're going to play back a famous halftime Super Bowl performance today. Dr. Dre, Snoop Dogg, when you hear it, give us a ring and tickets will be yours.
1: That was from SoFi Stadium 2022, I believe.
2: Yeah.
1: That was awesome, that one. And then we got your tickets to go and see the Rams versus the 49ers here on the 11th of September at the Mighty MCG. Thanks to our mates at Tourism California. That is going to be fun.
3: Actually, the LA Rams versus the San Francisco 49ers, if you miss them at the G, why not see them in on their home turf in California, the ultimate playground? Head to visitcalifornia.com for more info. Coming up next.
2: Men of Melbourne, if you want to snare a woman, I've got some advice for you.
1: Well, you should take it.
2: Yeah. Do you know what? Maybe not showering will get it done.
3: We'll go there next.

0: Morning, Melbourne. This is Nova 100. Just gone 13 past 7. Hey, coming up, a lot of people hit me up about this. The Father's Day lunch on Friday. We are heading to the Beehive Hotel. It's going to be a cracker. Thanks to our mates at Airtasker.
1: Yes.
0: You can come along after 7:30. We'll give you details on how you can be there. It's going to be an awesome lunch. Special guests. Lucky door prizes. Just saw the merch that arrived.
1: Great.
0: Have you seen in the office?
1: I have seen it.
2: I've not seen the merch.
0: We got stubby holders.
2: Oh, lads, lads, lads.
1: Perfect merchandise for a Father's Day lunch.
2: Love it.
0: The photo on the stubby holder, we look like the Seinfeld cast.
1: We do. But look, we got your invites to that coming soon. If you do come along, make sure you're wearing deodorant. That's all I'll say.
2: Deodorant?
1: Maybe a splash of cologne because...
0: Oh, a bit of brick.
2: I love a good smelling man.
1: Well, that's interesting you say that, Lauren, because at the moment, young men are doing something that would probably gross you out.
2: Mm-hmm.
1: Men, as in young men, are being encouraged to skip shower time. Skip showers and just let it all sort of marinate.
2: Gross.
1: Ditch deodorant and in extreme cases also drink their own urine.
2: What do you mean?
1: It's a phenomenon at the moment called pheromone maxing.
2: I'm so sick of all the maxings.
0: I catch you in your house and you're drinking your own pee before you go clubbing.
1: It's to optimise this natural male musk smell, which makes men more irresistible to ladies.
2: No, it doesn't. It doesn't, actually, at all.
1: Well, it's been bubbling away
2: like
1: online.
2: Not one bit. What I will say is there's something sexy about your man, like your husband, like coming home from the gym or like doing a hard day's work or something, and you're like, that's kind of hot and sexy, right? But then there's just like feral.
1: Well, this
2: and
1: is
2: not showering. And
1: I think all of us in this studio would agree it's a bit gross, but for the Gen Zs out there, the Gen Zs, it's really starting to gain some popularity and traction on the socials.
0: Oh, yeah. Yeah?
1: Yeah, on TikTok. Is there a clip there, Jace?
0: Here we go.
3: Ever since hopping on, I stopped using cologne. And I've been getting more compliments on my disgusting onion test smell than ever. We're all pheromone maxing in 2026.
0: Gen Z, a 12-year-old producer.
2: They smell like onions. Is that what he said? Now, yuck. Like,
1: musky
2: I
1: onions.
2: Love a good-smelling man. Mm. Our boss walked in here before, BT, and I gave him a hug, and I was like, you smell
1: what's he got on?
2: So good. I don't know, but he smells good this morning.
0: Does he look like he's walked out of Rodden Gun?
1: Can you please get BT?
0: Yeah, can he come in?
1: I want to have a smell.
0: Gen Z, you
2: and
0: like...
2: And you know who always smells good? Who? Rory Lobb, whenever he comes
1: he
2: in.
1: Does
2: he
1: smell great.
2: He always smells amazing.
0: Charlie Combin from The Ruse is massively into his cologne.
2: Yeah, he always smells like fresh linen.
0: Gen Z, is this what you're going for? Like
2: you know
0: feral
2: that?
0: Guys? You like them dirty?
4: No, thank you. That's absolutely disgusting, Clint.
2: Oh, here he comes. Okay. Brendan Taylor, our boss.
1: Now,
2: BT, now you're not a Gen Z. We're live.
0: Have a smell.
2: Have a hone.
5: Yes, it's very...
2: I don't know why you're smelling his nipples. Stand up and get around the neck.
1: It's quite spicy.
2: Look at that.
0: Oh!
2: He smells good. So, BT, come and... We would just talk about...
1: Good morning, Brendan.
6: Good morning, guys.
1: It's not an ambush.
2: It's nice to see you in Melbourne.
6: Nice to see you guys, too.
2: You're always well-dressed.
1: So, BT, we're told that men who avoid showers are more irresistible to women.
2: And I said, I disagree. I love when
1: men
2: smell good.
1: I'm going to go in again.
0: What are you?
2: You've walked in this morning and you smell so good.
0: What are you wearing?
6: But this is embarrassing because I actually don't know what I'm wearing.
2: Oh. But that's fine.
0: Oh, did the wife just buy it for you?
1: But it is some form of cologne.
6: It is a cologne,
2: yeah. You smell great. What do you think about these Gen Zers who think they shouldn't be showering and that their body odour is attractive?
6: That's quite disgusting.
1: Yes.
2: It's what's it called?
1: Pheromone maxing.
2: Pheromone maxing. Mm. What generation are you?
1: He's a baby boomer.
0: He's dust.
1: he's in the old spice era.
0: Yeah.
2: Because our generations, we're not into it.
1: No,
2: we're into
1: nice
2: smells. But the Gen Zs.
1: Well, let's
0: you smell lovely.
6: Thank you, guys.
1: Let's see what
6: lovely.
1: Melbourne thinks.
0: All right.
2: You want to?
1: Yeah, let's do it. Let's pull the trigger.
0: Dating a feral. 132410 is our number. It's been a while since we've done this. It's always fun.
2: Are you dating a feral?
1: Now BT's touching me.
2: I know, he's awkward. He smells pretty nice. He doesn't know what he's doing in here.
0: Yeah.
2: We were just talking about bad smelling people and I was complimenting you and they said we must go.
6: That's
2: again.
6: Lovely. Thank you.
0: That's enough, BT. The break's going a bit long.
2: thanks for coming in.
0: 132410 is our number. Have you or are you dating a feral? Whether it's not showering, Whether it's the old them having a hoon of their toenails while watching TV.
1: No one's doing that ever.
0: Mate, people are doing it.
1: I don't mind a deodorant shower from time to time. Like
2: if
1: you're in a rush and you just spray.
0: Girl I worked with was dating a farmer. This is what we're going for though, right? Mm. He used one of his toenails, he used it as a toothpick.
2: That's feral.
0: 13, 24,
1: that's
0: 10.
1: Not on.
0: Well, that's...
1: Yeah. But the Gen... Are we saying Gen Z or Gen Z?
2: Gen Z.
1: They might like it because they like no deodorant. Mm. They like men who drink their own...
0: 13, 24, 10.
2: No one likes
1: that. Well, it brings out the musky goodness.
0: Are you or have you dated a feral in return? Yeah. I've got Mecca Beauty packs to go or double passes to Monster Jam.
1: Oh, cool.
0: So we're catering for all shapes and sizes. 13, 24, 10.
1: Smells.
0: Have you or are you dating a feral?
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10: 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That breakdown on the ring road Altona bound just after the Hume Freeway has been moved into the left-hand emergency lane, but still delays are plenty all the way back to Edgar's Road and onto the Hume Freeway, then to O'Hearn's Road. A truck has just got a flat tyre on the ring road Greensboro bound at Sydney Road. That's in the left-hand emergency lane as well. Milwaukee's outdoor power-up. 3-day event starts Thursday. 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Plenty of sunshine today, then plenty of rain today, then it is a top of 22 today. Right now it's 13 degrees on Melbourne's Nova 100.
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0: Loser. Good morning, Melbourne. This is Nova 100. You are on the air with Jase, Lauren and Clint. We're doing a thanks show, mates, at Shell Ready Express. And coming up, your chance to join us at our Father's Day lunch. Thanks to our mates at Airtasker. They're picking up the bill. Looking forward to this. We'll tell you how you can score an invite in minutes.
1: Awesome. Okay, first and foremost, so we're asking you, Melbourne, are you dating a feral? This is all because of this new outrageous trend called pheromone maxing. Some of the kids are doing it. Boys are saying that it makes them more irresistible when it comes to dating women. No deodorant, jeez, no showers in some cases. Sampling a little bit of urine.
2: That's revolting.
1: Bringing
2: but I
1: out
2: love
1: that musky goodness in there.
2: A man who smells good. Like, there's something so attractive about, like, being around someone that smells really good.
1: Yeah.
2: Takes pride in that.
0: I just hate buying cologne and then I can't smell it.
2: But that, I think if you can't smell it, that's a good sign.
1: Yeah, it is a good sign. It's your, that means it's yours. You found your scent.
2: Because you're not putting it on for you.

0: Yeah.
1: You sort of are putting
2: when
1: it
2: you
1: off
2: find your scent, you find your forever scent.
1: When
2: you know?
1: Don't smell it on yourself.
0: A lot of people found 1 million there for a while.
2: Yeah, the gold bottle.
0: Yeah.
1: What's that?
2: Is that Paco Rabanne?
0: It was just everyone was wearing 1 million.
1: No,
0: everyone
1: Armani, got it for Christmas. Aqua Di Gio was the scent of the Met, all the boys that I dated in the 2005
2: and then
1: era.
2: And then you got the black Aqua Di Giorgio Armani.
1: Oh, the Giorgio Armani.
0: Yeah.
2: Yes.
0: Yeah,
2: yeah. Anyway, we're doing the opposite right now. 13, 24, 10. Are you dating a feral? Why are they feral? How feral are they? Sarah in Bundoora is going to kick us off. Morning, Sarah.
3: Good morning, guys. So my feral boyfriend, it's about true nails. He doesn't cut them for months. Like, I'm talking months. They're claws.
1: That's
3: and
1: so gross.
3: Top it off, he waits for his mum to cut them.
0: Sorry, how old is he?
3: 32.
1: Is his mum like a beautician or she just comes around and trims his nails?
3: No, just comes around and trims the
2: nails.
3: That's
2: odd.
1: I would divorce him.
2: Now, this is current. This is your current boyfriend.
3: Current boyfriend.
1: Why does he get his mum to do it, can I ask?
3: I'm not sure. He just gets his mum to it and mum does it happily. Worries me
0: what else mum's doing.
2: Do you ever, what does that mean? Do you ever pull him up?
1: What else do you think mum's doing?
0: Oh, who knows? Like, she's around there. What is she burping him? Like, come on, the guy's a grown man.
2: I mean, do they ever get in the way, Sarah? Do you ever get sort of like scratched
3: by
2: them?
3: He has to wear socks because if they're too long,
1: socks to bed. Remember that guy that was in the Guinness Book of Records for like the longest fingernails?
0: They curl around.
1: So
0: you'd have to use a grinder on those things.
1: Yeah,
0: reminds me.
1: I mean, it must be full of calcium, though, to keep them that strong. Mine grow one half a centimetre and they snap.
2: Yeah.
0: Hey, we're going to chuck you a Mecca beauty pack. Mecca is breaking beauty news. This September, you can win a prize pack worth $350 filled with some exciting new beauty launches to land at Mecca this month. That's all yours,
2: be
0: Sarah.
2: You'll smelling good after a trip to Mecca.
1: That'll be for you, Sarah. Don't give that to him.
2: Yeah.
1: Or his mother.
0: Go to Dingley. Leanne, good morning.
4: Hi, Clint. How are you?
2: Oh, good. Thank
4: you. Sorry, Jay.
0: No, that's all right. Tell us about your feral.
2: Good morning to you, Leanne.
4: Yes. I dated a feral. We were camping and we were about to go out. And as people are friendly in Caravan Park, this guy came to say hello to us and I go, hi. I looked over at my boyfriend. He was picking his ear with the key that he had in his hand. And I
0: just went, with the key.
1: That's gross.
4: Gross.
1: Like
4: and
1: a
4: I
1: car
4: said,
1: key.
4: I said, did you pick your ear? Did you just pick your ear? Yeah, with the car, there's a hole for the key in his ear. I said, did you just pick your ear with a key?
0: You know what?
1: Did you break up with him?
4: Yes. Not over that.
2: Right. Not over that.
1: There were many things on the list.
0: Oh. Blokes just try and come up with ways to do things without using the right device.
2: I don't put anything in my ear. To be honest, ever.
0: Oh, have you ever had them syringed out?
2: Yeah, I have actually.
0: Oh,
2: yeah,
0: that's the best. Yeah. Were they water blocked?
1: Yeah.
0: I want to buy that thing. Are you getting it on Instagram where people are holding it up to their ear and you see and it sucks all the crap out?
2: Right. No, I don't think I have any ear issue like that.
0: I know, but then they're clean.
1: Okay. Yeah.
0: Hey, Mecca Beauty Pack coming your way as well, Leanne. Well, you enjoy.
4: Thank you. So much, bye.
0: No worries.
1: Ah, good. You're off to Mecca because you dated a feral.
0: That's right. Breaking beauty news this September: win a prize pack worth $350 filled with some exciting new beauty launches to land at Mecca.
1: Yeah.
2: I mean, yeah, boys are gross.
1: But girls can be gross too.
2: Can they?
0: Really?
1: Yeah, both sexes can be gross. Just keep it neat. Keep it tidy, guys.
0: What are girls like in their teenage years? Because we're going into teenage years with three boys in the
2: impulse
0: house.
2: Destiny.
1: No.
0: Oh, the impulse.
1: Yeah.
2: I want to be your impulse.
1: I feel like
2: destiny.
1: Teenage girls are not feral, but they're messy.
0: Yeah, teenage boys, feral.
2: And messy.
0: Yeah.
1: There's plenty of adult men that are feral.
0: Yeah, right.
1: You have to be a teenager.
0: Hey, it's right on 7:30. Lads, if you're listening, whack on a bit of brute. If you're coming on Friday, we have our Father's Day lunch.
1: This is going to be fun.
0: Thanks to our mates at Airtasker. We've got lucky door prizes, special guests. Are we doing the meat tray?
2: We're doing meat trays.
0: Love that. Are we doing a team multi?
1: It's your day. You lads can do whatever you want.
0: We should do a team.
2: You're not taking care of it.
0: What do you mean?
2: Well, because you haven't won anything since 1995. That's why.
0: If you would like to join us for our Father's Day lunch, you can register via the Nova Player app or give us a ring now, 13 24 10. We'll offload invites next here at Nova. Good morning, Melbourne.
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0: Love that. 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And, of course, Dare Iced Coffee.
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19: A flat tyre on a truck causing delays on the ring road Greensbury-bound at Sydney Road. That is in the left-hand emergency lane. Breakdown on the ring road Altona-bound has been moved into the left-hand emergency lane just after the Hume Freeway. This is still causing significant delays all the way back to Edgars Road. And a crash in Reservoir on Plenty Road city-bound, not far from Albert Street, has the left-hand lane closed. Emergency crews are on scene. Get the iconic Rimmel London Scandalized eyeliner for just $7 at Coles. 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A sunny day, then a rainy day. A top of 22 on the way. Right now it's 14 degrees on Melbourne's Nova 100.
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2: Hello again, Melbourne. Clint Stanaway here. The state opposition has promised new hybrid electric trains for the Melton and Wyndham Vale lines if elected in November. It'll cost $1.7 billion. The investment would more than double passenger capacity. Fire investigators are looking into an early morning blaze at Frankston, a convenience store on Wells Street, set alight around 4:30. Melbourne homeowners are feeling the pinch, the effects of the national property slowdown. House values fell by more than 1% in August as affordability pressure and higher interest rates continue to bite hard. Well, Good Samaritans have helped stop an alleged armed robbery in Mentone. Police say a man armed himself with a cricket bat after being caught stealing it from a charity bin, then allegedly threatened and assaulted a 75-year-old man. The offender was restrained by bystanders until police arrived. And Grammy Award winner Lionel Richie has been rushed to hospital after feeling dizzy on stage during a concert in Missouri. The 77-year-old is reportedly in intensive care, suffering from severe dehydration. Nova Sport, Hawthorn's Will Day says his injury setbacks will make his first taste of finals even sweeter as he prepares to face Fremantle in a qualifying final on Thursday night. Speaking of the finals, Cat star Mark O'Connor will join us on the show just after 8 o'clock this morning. Lionel Messi has played his last game for Argentina. He's retired from international comp. And Aussie James Duckworth is through to the second round of the US Open at Flushing Meadow. And you're up to date on Melbourne's Nova 100.
0: Well, good morning, Melbourne. How are you excited for next Friday?
2: I am. Father's Day.
0: No, hang on, next Friday.
2: Oh, sorry. NFL.
0: There you go.
2: Day. Sorry. Father's Day lunch is this Friday.
0: Yes.
2: Action-packed
0: social
2: calendar.
0: I
2: know.
0: So next Friday, the NFL descend on the MCG. It's the LA Rams versus the San Francisco 49ers.
1: It's
0: going to
1: be so fun. September's busy.
0: Now, if you miss them at the G, why not see them on their home turf in California, the ultimate playground? Head to visitcalifornia.com for more info. Coming up on the show today, we will play a famous halftime Super Bowl performance.
1: This one was, like, very popular.
2: Yes.
0: Snoop Dogg, Dr. Dre.
1: 2022, I believe.
0: Mm-hmm. When you hear us play it, give us a ring and you will score tickets to the sold-out NFL at the MCG.
2: Yep, Jonas Brothers at the MCG.
0: And it's all at 10:30 in the morning it gets underway because it's prime time in the US.
1: My prediction is that G-Flip's going to play some role in it too.
2: Yes.
1: He's been posting a lot about this game.
0: God, Richmond will be heaving next Friday. Oh, we'll be live from the tailgate party.
2: We'll be jumping.
0: Party. Yeah. Early start, early finish.
2: I mean, for some.
1: I love that. Sounds like a good plan to me.
0: We're going to get through this Friday first. Father's Day lunch. Nova Player app register. We're going to be inviting people on the other side of this at Nova.

0: gift card today.
1: Father!
0: Jase, Lauren and Clint's Father's Day Lunch.
2: Hi, Hungry.
3: I'm Dad.
4: Hey, Dad.
2: The list were piling up yesterday, things around the house to do.
5: What's on your to-do list at home, Jase?
2: So I got spotlights out the back. I chat GPT'd like what globes go in them.
5: Oh, yeah, that's good.
2: And they came up saying, no, you have to replace the full light. It's like, oh.
6: The full sensor light?
5: What do you mean?
2: Like, so the globes in them, it's like these big spotlights.
6: Yeah, I know the ones.
2: I can't change the globe.
6: You can't just twist them out?
2: No.
5: What, you have to get an electrician to rewire a whole new light?
2: So I'm like, that's an Airtasker job.
5: Yeah.
6: That's perfect for Airtasker.
5: That's so annoying.
2: I was like, how does, yeah, like these things. You know, those
6: I know the ones.
2: You
6: know, oh, those ones. No, that's like.
5: Oh, that is a lot, yeah.
6: That's like the MCG lights. They're huge.
2: You try and break in.
6: What are you trying to?
5: Are they floodlights?
2: Yeah. Floodlights are backyard.
6: You got a tennis court at the house.
2: No.
5: At the mansion.
6: You do.
5: What else is on the list?
6: I knew it was big. I didn't know it was that big.
5: Did you ever clean the windows?
2: No, that's.
5: How long ago was that?
2: No, no, you meant the tiles.
6: Going to climb up on the roof.
5: No, you were going to pressure wash them, weren't you?
2: Yeah, I was going to pressure wash the tiles. That's an Airtasker job.
5: Did you ever do that?
2: No. But we've got glass windows at the back, right?
5: Yeah,
2: and I've tried to clean them. And I can't get it like a shop front. You know, when you see the guys come in and they're beautiful.
5: Very good at it. Especially if you've got those windows that like the afternoon sun comes through, you see every little filthy fingerprint.
2: And Lou was like, let's give that job to the kids. And I'm like, no, they make it actually dirtier.
5: Mm-hmm. Yeah. They can do the side of the house.
2: So look, this Father's Day, take a job off Dad's list so he has more time for the things he loves. Head to airtasker.com and buy a gift card today. Now, they're picking up the bill on Friday. We are heading to the Beehive Hotel.
5: We are.
2: This is in Hawthorne. It's a great pub. Awesome location. And you can come along.
6: You can. You can come along too, Marnie. Good morning.
7: Good morning. How are you guys?
6: Now, you'd like to nominate your dad. Tell us about him, his name, and why you love him so much.
7: Yes, my dad is George. He's got 4 adult kids, and I love him very, very much, not only because he's passed on his love for Carlton, which is a great week for us so far, but he's an amazing dad to all 4 of his very different kids.
6: Okay.
7: So I'm very lucky.
5: Good on you, George.
6: Do you have a job that needs, or does he have a job that needs doing?
7: Yes, he does. The most hated job, staining the back deck.
2: Oh,
7: it's always a long process.
5: I would find that quite therapeutic.
2: No, you do for the first couple of minutes. And then you're like, oh, there's a big
6: deck. Do you do it with the big roller? Or is it a brush job?
7: Well, I try and let him do his thing because, I love him so much. Yeah. I'll let him use that therapeutic part.
6: Yeah. That's a love job.
2: Yeah. Well, I'll tell you what we'll do.
5: But George deserves a day out is what you're telling us, Marnie.
7: Absolutely.
2: How about we chuck you an invite to the Father's Day lunch and we'll chuck you $1,000 to drop on Airtasker so they can do all the jobs.
7: Oh, amazing. Thank
6: and
7: Marnie, so
6: are you coming with Dad?
7: Oh, I hope so.
6: Yeah.
5: Yes, you're in.
6: Yeah.
5: Daughter of the year. And when you've got 3 siblings, that means you're the golden child.
6: Good luck, brothers and sisters.
5: We'll imagine see you on Friday.
2: Imagine the footy chat on Friday.
6: Footy chat?
2: Oh, just hearing like Dad's a Carlton fan.
6: Yeah, he's
2: fan,
6: a Carlton
2: like,
6: man.
2: Be a fair bit of footy chat at lunch, I imagine. Mm.
6: Trying to put in a few calls to see if we can get some special guests down there as well.
2: Love that.
6: Mm, one in particular.
5: Oh.
6: Mm.
5: Would the
6: I don't know how the Carlton supporters would feel about that one, but anyway.
2: You'll let me know if your old man wants to come in the party car with me.
5: In the party car?
2: Yeah, I was saying.
5: What
2: like,
5: happens in the party car?
2: Well, I'm just saying like Bobby Phillips, like to get over to Hawthorne to the Beehive, if Bobby's staying down my way, I can pick him up on the way in.
5: Oh, yeah, thank you for that. I'll let you know.
2: Do a
5: I think
2: of
5: he'll
2: roadies.
5: Probably come to my house and come with me. But give him the option.
2: Let's do some roadies with the boys.
5: Yeah.
6: You can take John Stanaway. I'm sure he'd be up for it.
2: Yeah, he would
6: be bang up for it.
5: He wouldn't detour past Richmond.
6: Well, because Dad's like...
2: Oh, not punt road. I'm not detouring punt.
6: Now the footy's over, Dad's like, what is it today? Is it? Yeah, he'd be coming off Mad Monday.
2: Does your dad go to Mad Monday?
6: Of course he doesn't.
5: Can
6: you imagine?
5: Do they have it?
6: No, I think they do a silly Sunday these days and they just go to the pub.
2: Yeah, right.
6: Yeah.
5: Lads.
2: I find that surprising that your dad wouldn't be there.
6: No. He's not a rager.
5: Nah, he's not a party boy, old
6: Jono. Hey, took him shopping the other day. Geez, he looks good at the moment.
5: He's so cute, your dad.
2: Oh, my God. Him in the influencer video for Uniqlo is so cute.
6: Yeah, got him some nice chinos, nice jumper.
5: Was he wrapped? So he's got something new to wear to the lunch.
6: And do you know what he did? He went home with bagfuls of clothes, right?
2: This is,
6: we did a little trip into the city.
5: He took him shopping.
6: and he laid them all out to show mum.
2: Oh, I love that.
5: So cute. I just couldn't believe how cute he was in those videos. He didn't say a word.
2: No,
5: he
2: not a word.
5: He smiled and nodded.
6: And held his bag.
5: I should take my dad shopping for lunch, shouldn't I?
2: Yeah. Hey, it's just gone 13 to 8. Speaking of Father's Day, you guys have caused a bit of a stir in our household. This came up in the post-show podcast chat yesterday. Then it continued a conversation between my wife and I when we got home. We'll dive into what we're talking about on the other side of this at Nova.
0: Yeah. Jase, Lauren and Clint. Jase, Lauren and Clint.
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3: 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A tyre has deflated on a crane truck on the ring road. Greens rebound. It's causing delays not far from Sydney Road. It has been moved into the left-hand emergency lane. A crash out east in Cockatoo at Paternoster Road northbound after View Hill Road has emergency crews on the way to that scene. Census night was Tuesday the 11th of August. There's still time to complete. In the census, every answer matters. 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Plenty of sunshine, then plenty of rain. A top of 22 is on the way. Right now it is 14 degrees on Melbourne's Nova 100.
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0: Jase, Lauren and Clint.
1: Jase, Lauren and Clint.
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0: Ariana Grande, this is Nova 100. It is fast approaching 8 o'clock. We're doing it thanks to our mates at Shell Ready Express. Big game coming up this week. The Cats taking on the Blues.
1: Four big games.
0: Yeah.
1: Massive week of footy finals.
2: Yeah, we're hoping our Victorian teams, the Hawks as well, they're in action. Doggies going to Adelaide.
1: Wiz has got to go to Perth.
0: I can't wait for Thursday night's game. Freo take on the Hawks. But we are talking Blues and the Cats this morning. Mark O'Connor from Geelong going to join us just after 8 o'clock.
1: Before we get to that, though, it is Father's Day, PSA, everyone, this Sunday.
0: When is Father's Day?
1: On Sunday, Jace, and I've organised my dad in a day out. I actually organised it for my brother also. He's a dad, so I did the planning. I've locked it in. Now, your wife gave you some options for Father's Day this year.
2: Or two options.
1: You were telling us yesterday that she gave you two options.
0: We do a post-show podcast, warts and all, if you ever want to download it. It's in our podcast feed. And, yes, Father's Day came up yesterday in the post-show podcast, and I was telling you guys how Lou gave me an option. I could do a chill day or take the adventure.
1: And the chill day just meant you could go to, we'll do whatever you want, like just normal day. No fuss, no fuss.
0: Take the boys to the pub, bit of pool, just chill out.
1: Yeah. Or she wanted to plan an adventure for you, and we were trying to tell you to live a little, go and do the adventure. She's got
2: something planned.
0: Loz couldn't help herself. She messaged Lou to find out more details. Has she replied?
1: Who?
0: Lou.
1: I'm not telling.
2: Can I?
0: Lauren. Pause? Just look Please. At me. Just Loz. Is it something I'd like? You know me.
1: I think you should do the adventure.
2: Yeah, can I have a look? I'm coming.
1: I think you should do the adventure. Clint?
2: I would do the adventure. And I'm saying this with the straightest of faces.
0: Would I like it?
2: Yes.
0: Is it very time consuming?
1: What do you,
2: I mean, you know what? Time isn't an issue when you're there.
1: I agree. Oh, that's a good answer.
0: Is it far away from home?
1: No more questions.
2: No, come on. What I would say is it is a really...
1: No more questions. You're a bad
2: beautiful
1: liar.
2: Beautiful day out.
0: Would you like it as a gift?
1: Yep.
0: Oh, well, see, now you've got me intrigued.
1: Mm, I'd do Adventure Day.
2: It's like on Nova here we do the cash or the cars.
0: Am I getting a car?
2: It's a bit like that. It's a bit like adventure or chill. Right. I would do the adventure because at least it gives us something to talk about on Monday.
1: I agree. So Couldn't agree more. And then you busted up balls for the rest of the morning.
2: What is it? What's the adventure?
1: What is it? What time do I need to get up? How far do we need to drive? Guys, I don't know if I should do this.
2: Do I have to unwrap it?
1: Just tell me. I won't tell her that you've told me. Just tell me. I won't tell her.
0: Am I wearing a harness?
2: And then you got home and?
0: I told Lou that it came up as a topic of conversation in the post-show podcast. And then she... spiraled.
2: She's
0: and was
2: now
0: like,
2: paranoid.
0: Well, she's like, hang on. You're building this up way too big. And I'm like, so is it a small adventure?
1: Oh, leave her alone. Stop asking questions. You're ruining the excitement
2: the
1: of
2: surprise
1: the surprise
2: factor.
1: Because you wear people down. You really do. You just chip away and then she's going to tell you what it is.
0: And then I get to make the call. No, she didn't. She held strong.
1: Because she told me what it was, and I said, well, we're encouraging him to live a little and take the adventure. She said, okay, great, I'll book, even though he said no.
0: What? She's going to book it.
1: That's what she said yesterday.
2: Which is fantastic.
0: Oh, so I'm going on the adventure.
1: Well, you said yes to the adventure.
0: Okay. All right, I'll do the adventure.
1: Live a little.
2: Yes to the adventure and yes to the smile as well.
1: Because the kids are excited.
0: So the kids come?
1: Well, the kids are excited for you on the adventure. Mm-hmm. I'm not telling you if they're coming or not.
0: Okay. Because she bought me a light plane, lesson a few years back.
2: You're flying a plane.
0: And then she had a meltdown about it and wouldn't let me go on the plane.
1: I understand that. Well, I get that.
0: Mm. I had the certificate and everything. She was like, actually, I don't want you to book.
1: You shouldn't be flying planes.
2: No. Nowhere near a plane.
1: You can't even concentrate. You can't fly the plane here. Volume up and down at the right time. You're not flying a plane, bro.
0: I could do the captain's voice.
2: Okay.
1: No. So you could be a passenger in a light plane, but you should not be taking the controls of any aircraft.
0: Okay.
2: So have we resolved to go on the adventure?
0: I've said yes to the adventure.
2: Yes to the adventure. Great.
1: Book it, Lou.
2: Yeah.
0: Oh, no. What's that look?
2: No. Don't. No.
1: I just said book it,
2: Yeah,
1: Lou.
2: Book it. Green light. Let's go.
1: You can't go backwards once it's booked.
0: Do you want me to leave the room and you can tell Melbourne what the adventure is?
1: No, because you'll go and listen.
2: Yeah,
1: you're a snake.
0: No, I won't listen.
1: Yeah, you will. You'll listen back to the podcast. Yeah. No one trusts you. Melbourne, trust us, you want him to do the adventure.
0: Yeah, yeah, yeah.
1: Adventure Father's Day.
0: Oh, yeah. No. It's not bungee jumping or anything like that.
1: It's not bungee jumping. Oh, I'll tell you that. It's not bungee jumping.
0: No
1: it's
0: harness.
1: It's not flying a light
0: no
1: aircraft.
0: Harness?
1: It's not bungee jumping.
0: Will
1: and
0: I
1: it's
0: sweat?
1: Not flying a light aircraft. That's it.
2: I don't know. I don't know you well enough.
0: All right. Can I have a beer while I'm doing it?
1: Yeah, absolutely.
0: Really?
1: Yeah.
0: Okay.
1: Yeah. It's sort of two parts.
2: Yeah.
0: Oh, it's two parts now.
1: Well, it's an adventure.
2: Oh, don't start complaining.
1: You're so annoying.
2: Just leave.
1: I can see why your wife doesn't want to talk to you about these things.
0: It is right on 8 o'clock.
1: Then, it's wonderful.
0: Oh, she's doing the evil smile.
1: No, it's wonderful.
2: No, it's beautiful.
0: Oh, it's so
1: Lou, book the adventure.
0: It is right
2: put
0: on
2: it
0: eight.
2: This way. I'd love to do it.
1: So would I.
0: He didn't even say that in a believable
1: so
0: way.
1: So would I.
0: All right, coming up next, we've got money to go.
3: One question. $5,000. Jase, Lauren and Clint's $5,000 question is coming up.
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22: A crash on the ring road, Altona bound, just before the Calder Freeway, has the right-hand lane closed. Speeds down to 40. Emergency crews have just arrived. Multiple vehicles involved in that. Please drive with care if you're on your way through. A tyre has lost its air on a crane truck on the ring road, Greensbury bound at Sydney Road. That's causing traffic to be a little bit slow as it's sitting in the left-hand emergency lane. And a crash in Cockatoo on Paternoster Road, northbound, not far from View Hill Road, has emergency crews on scene. Milwaukee's Outdoor Power Up 3-day event starts Thursday. 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Sunshine then rain. Top off 22 on the way. Right now it's 14 degrees on Melbourne's Nova 100.
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24: Right here. Right now. Right here.
1: Hi there, Melbourne. Clint Stanaway with your latest news. A 75-year-old man is recovering in hospital after allegedly confronting a charity bin thief in Mentone. Police say the offender grabbed a cricket bat from inside the bin before assaulting the man and demanding his phone. Good Samaritans stepped in and restrained him until police arrived. Politics now, and the state opposition is promising $1.7 billion. To bring hybrid electric trains to Melbourne's west if it wins the November state election. The plan would more than double capacity. A convenience store in Frankston has been torched. It happened just after 4:30 this morning. Fire crews called to Wells Street, a crime scene now set up. And despite a minor injury, Ariana Grande says the show must go on. She says a foot injury will keep her out of high heels for the final two shows of her Eternal Sunshine tour, joking she'll be a few inches shorter than usual. Nova Sport, furnish more, spend less on quality furniture at a fraction of the price at Casey Furniture Warehouse. 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Max Holmes could make a shock return from injury for Geelong in Friday night's elimination final against Carlton. He hasn't played since July after battling an ankle issue. Novak Djokovic has blamed the humid New York weather and conditions for his opening round loss at the US Open. Meanwhile, Aussie Kim Birrell has kicked off her wedding week with a first round win. Congratulations to her. And you're up to date on Melbourne's Nova 100.
25: $5,000. This is Jace, Lauren and Clint's $5,000 question.
0: Morning, Melbourne. Hey, Mark O'Connor from the mighty Geelong Cats is about to join us ahead of finals footy. But before we get to that, let's go to the phones, try and offload some money. We're going to Carnegie.
2: We are. Veronica, good morning to you.
26: Good morning.
2: Now, how are we? First and foremost, I'm sorry about last Saturday night. You're a Melbourne supporter like me.
26: I am, yeah.
0: What happened?
2: Do you feel okay now?
26: Yeah, I'm a little bit over it at the moment, yeah. But we were there seeing my partner.
2: Oh.
26: Did he get a bit yappy? Sorry?
2: Did he get a bit yappy?
26: He does,
0: yeah.
26: Yes.
0: Okay. So yeah, it wouldn't be like a blue bag, it'd be like that. All
1: you're
0: right.
1: Allowed to be in the 45. If your team's in the finals, September. You're allowed to yap. Yeah. It's part of fun.
0: You want
1: to
0: play for $5,000?
25: $5,000.
1: Here we go, Veronica. I've got a question for you. You'll hear a 3-2-1 countdown now if you heard the show yesterday. Our lovely player got the answer right, but she said it about 4 seconds too late.
2: She was on delay.
1: Oh, she was. All right. So if you don't know, have a guess before that buzzer pops up after your 3-2-1 countdown. Good luck.
0: Here we go. Sure. For $5,000.
21: Who is Robert Pattinson currently in a relationship with?
27: 3, 2, 1.
26: Oh, God, I don't know.
1: Right. Suki Waterhouse.
0: He's everywhere at the moment doing the promo circuit.
2: So is she.
1: Yeah, she's been around, hasn't she? She's a singer. She's in...
2: She's a glamazon.
1: Daisy Jones the Six. Yeah, she's gorgeous. I think she was in Australia not that long ago. I think I went to Pilates and one of our instructors was like, oh, my God, Suki Waterhouse was just in my class. She lost her mind over
2: Pilates.
1: Pilates queen.
0: Hey, Veronica, thanks for giving it a crack. Sorry, doll.
26: No worries. Thank you.
0: Need the famous magazines back at the servo so you can see who's dating who.
2: Oh, yes.
1: It's all on Demois these days on the gram. That's where everyone finds out who's dating who, I think.
0: Hey, guys. Coming up next, Mark O'Connor from Geelong going to join us. And on Friday, everyone that gets on the air here at Nova with us will win tickets to see this man, Bruno Mars.

0: Good morning, Bruno Mars. This is Noble 100. You are on the air with Jace, Lauren and Clint. Make sure you're listening on Friday. Everyone that gets on the air on Friday will win tickets to see Bruno. All right, let's talk footy.
1: Our next guest is a dual code footballer playing footy at the highest level in the AFL for the Geelong Cats and at the highest level in the Gaelic Football League for Dingle.
2: Big, big charge. O'Connor gets it back. The luck of the Irish.
1: Please welcome to the show, Mark O'Connor.
0: Hey.
3: Good morning.
0: Morning, Mark.
4: Morning, guys. Thanks for having me.
0: Oh, anytime, mate. Well done. Finals footy, how are we feeling? A couple of days out.
4: Yeah, feeling great. It's obviously a great time of year. And yeah, the build-up is obviously long with home and away season, so we're just happy to be here now.
5: Well, you've been there, done that before. What's it like sort of getting to September as a premiership player?
4: It definitely gives you the confidence that you can go and do it again. But yeah, every finals that we do make, it's always that feeling of do or die when obviously everything's on the line. So it's always great, and it probably brings that extra buzz and extra pressure, which is always good.
3: Now, I love going to watch the Cats down at the Cattery. It's such a fun experience because you're one of the teams that you get to play like the goal kicking song when different people kick a goal, they get their own song. What's your song, Mark?
4: I'm not actually sure.
3: Yeah. You don't have one.
4: Yeah, I haven't kicked enough goals to know, but it was the Rat Dog, which is like an Irish tune, so it was a bit of a foot stomper for the fans, but unfortunately haven't kicked too many goals.
3: Yeah, I wish they did that at the MCG during finals.
0: That's
3: the
0: cool.
3: D's do it as well.
5: Yeah, the D's did it
3: with the
5: Irish last Saturday night. In the loss. That
0: Speaking
5: didn't work
0: which,
5: very
0: no,
5: well
0: no.
5: for them. So your story's a very interesting one. Now, earlier this season, we heard in the opener there about your association with Dingle in Gaelic footy. Now, you went back to Ireland and played in the All-Ireland final. What was that experience like getting back there also during, the height of a footy season as well, an AFL season?
4: Yeah, it was amazing. It was a great experience. I've done it before. I've gone back and played a few times, but unfortunately we hadn't been too successful in the past. But yeah, this year we were fortunate enough to get over the line in a few big competitions. So, and then we ended up going all the way and playing in Croke Park in the grand final of the All-Ireland. So yeah, that was extremely special. It was always, it was never something that I'd actually dreamed of. I didn't think it would actually be possible, but to get over the line this year was very special. And then to have few people travel over from the club, that was
5: which
4: all
5: is
4: the more special.
5: Really cool. And so you're basically vying for two premierships in 1 year, which is
3: there
5: greedy.
3: Wouldn't be many that
5: That's
3: can
5: very
3: say
5: greedy.
3: That.
4: Yeah, be good.
0: Hey, Mark, Blues up against the D's last weekend. Did you guys watch the match at all?
4: Yeah, I watched the match. Yep.
0: They were looking pretty fresh by the end. How are we feeling going into this week with the momentum that Carlton have?
4: Yeah, they've obviously had momentum for a couple of months now, but they've looked very strong, and we know what they can bring. So, in finals, you're just going to expect to play teams that are in form and going really well. So it's no different this week. We'll just try and bring our A game, and hopefully that gets us far enough.
3: So you got the week off because there was
5: the wild card
3: round. Do you think that is a huge benefit, having a week off going into the finals?
4: It can be. It probably depends. If you have a few players that have a few niggles and things like that, it's always good to have that extra time for them to recover and come back. But there's pros and cons to both. There's just playing through and that consistency, and then there's the pros of actually having a break this time of year. Probably pulls you in good stead further down the line, maybe. But there's pros and cons to both.
3: So what did you guys do in that weekend off where you didn't play?
4: I went to watch the Odyssey.
3: What did you think?
0: That trip's on the weekend.
4: Yeah, what was that, sorry?
3: What did you think?
4: I loved it. Yeah, I thought it was awesome. It in the IMAX in Heights in Melbourne. So, yeah, I loved it. I thought it was awesome.
5: Did you take any inspiration from Matt Damon?
4: Absolutely.
5: Hey, you know who will be ready for this week?
0: Oh no,
5: Catman.
0: Oh, Mark, have you had the opportunity to meet Catman in the wild?
4: I haven't actually. No, I haven't. So
0: you're lucky. Clint saw him in a car park the other week. I'm
5: bad.
0: Sorry. Anyone is sitting up a tree eating cat food is not okay by me.
5: I want to talk about some of your teammates. Who do you sort of gravitate to? Who do you hang out with, Mark O'Connor? Because, I mean, there's a nice sort of spread of Irish, you know, past and present, I guess, at the club.
4: Yeah, we're a very close group as a whole, really. But I've probably been here a while now with Mark Blitzavs and Jack Henry and obviously the Irish lads as well. So, yeah, it can be different at different times. But, yeah, mainly those lads and the Irish boys, I'd say.
3: There are some great Irish footballers, though. Are you trying to recruit more from home? Oh, so you've got A, more mates here, and B, more Irish players in the league.
4: Yeah, that'd be great. The more the merrier for me. So, yeah, I'd be happy with that.
0: One of my favourites was a couple of years ago, Mad Monday, when they all dressed up as elderly people.
5: Oh, yes.
0: And pulled up in the bus from the nursing home.
5: Yeah, well.
0: Geelong did it well. It
5: well, hopefully they're not planning a Mad Monday for a while.
0: No. That's long down the road. Long down the road.
3: It is going to be massive on Friday night. The Cats versus the Blues at the MCG. It is going to be a jam-packed crowd. We are so pumped for you. I love the Cats.
5: Hey, just quickly, Mark, what's the setup like at home? How much does a big final at the MCG, how much does it excite the people at home? Do they sit up watching?
4: Yeah, they do, yes. But particularly in the local towns that fellas are involved, people really rally around it. And, the timings are pretty good when they're night games, so because that'll be more there. So, yeah, they do. They rally around it. And when they have to, they get up in the middle of the night. So we really appreciate that.
0: I love their sport. Stuff. Hey, Mark O'Connor, join us on the air from the Geelong Cats. Mate, good luck this weekend against the Blues.
5: Have a good crack.
3: It's going to be massive.
4: Thanks very much. Cheers, guys.
0: I got it, Clint.
5: Yeah, thank you.
0: Yeah, it's great.
5: I enjoyed it.
0: Have a good crack. I get it.
5: Good crack. Got a thumbs up from our Irish
3: producer.
5: Can
3: you explain it to me, please?
5: Mark loved it. Look,
3: he's like, explain Mark. The Irish guy.
0: No, Mark's looking at the person off camera going, can you hang up?
3: Can you explain the Irish
5: good
3: guy?
5: Crack?
3: Yeah.
5: Good time. Have a good time.
0: Yeah.
3: Oh, that's
5: enjoy
3: what
5: it.
3: Crack means have a good
0: time. Yeah, remember
3: crack.
0: Jazz, our Irish producer, taught it to us.
3: No.
0: Yeah, have a crack on the weekend. Yeah. Giving it a crack.
6: You're having some fun on the weekend. You're having the crack.
3: Ah, having the crack.
6: You have, you usually have the crack.
3: The crack.
5: Not the.
0: No. You're not get. Yeah.
6: We spell it C R A I C.
0: Right. Okay.
3: Oh,
0: there we go.
3: It's a whole other word.
0: Yeah. There you go. Careful how you say it here in Australia, mate.
3: I didn't get your gag. Sorry, Clint. It's not really a gag. You were just being bilingual.
0: Cats fans are invited to join the Geelong Cats marching band and cheer squad. Birrongmar Walk from 5:30 and then 6 o'clock they'll depart and head to the G.
5: Catman will be at the front, won't he?
0: Should we get Catman in?
5: No. I didn't. No. Well, you know what you do? You just tap a can of whiskers and he'll come.
0: Do we not want... We don't want...
3: He'll be busy in making like the banner for in the cheer squad.
0: Come on.
5: Dinner.
0: Here, Catman. Come on, Catman.
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9: 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Multiple vehicles have been involved in a crash on the Ring Road, Altona Bound, just before the Calder Freeway. The right-hand lane is closed. Also another crash on the Hume Freeway, City Down, before Donnybrook Road. 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Plenty of sunshine, then plenty of rain. A top of 22 is on the way right now. It is 14 degrees on Melbourne's Nova 100.
0: Hey guys, the NFL at the...
9: Sunshine, then plenty of rain. A top of 22 is on the way right now. It is 14 degrees on Melbourne's Nova 100.
0: Hey guys, the NFL at the MCG. It's a coming and this is what you are listening out for.

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17: DC, go ahead and turn it on up. BPT, LBC, yeah, we hook it back up. And when they bang this in the club, they beat you got to get up. Thug homies, drug homies, yeah, they giving it up. Low life, yo life, boy, we giving it up. Taking chances while we dancing in the party for show. Slip my girl by 44 and she grepping the back door. These chickens looking at me strange, but you know I don't care. Step up in this mother, just a swing in my hair. Trick, quit talking, quit walk if you down with the sick. Take a bullet with some and take this dope on this jet. Out of town, put it down for the father of rap. 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Come back, get back, that's the part of success. If you believe in the ass, you'll be

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0: Dr. Dre and the rest.
1: Yeah.
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0: All right, that's got me pumped for next Friday.
1: Well, do you know what? Not just you, but thousands of Melburnians who have called through to try and win these tickets.
3: It is the hottest ticket in town, Melbourne. It is happening on the 11th of September. This is going to be massive. It is not this Friday, but next Friday here at the mighty MCG.
0: Yes, in the morning too, because it's prime time in America.
1: Yes, it is. People just melted down for the opportunity to win these tickets.
0: Remember, it's the LA Rams versus San Francisco 49ers. And if you miss them at the G, why not see them on their home turf in California? 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All right, let's make dreams come true.
1: First let's dream is coming true.
3: You go, Clint.
1: For you, Tara, good morning.
4: Hello.
1: Guess
4: Hi,
1: what?
4: Tara. Oh, my God.
1: You've won the tickets.
4: That's amazing. Thank you.
1: Ah, you're heading the G.
4: Excellent. I'm pumped.
3: Who are you going to be supporting, the Rams or the 49ers?
4: I'm going to go 49ers. We've got family in America, and they're America. 49ers fans.
3: Oh, awesome.
4: So,
1: and
4: yeah,
1: who's the lucky person who will be coming with you?
4: My 16-year-old son, who's sports mad.
3: Oh, my
4: gosh. He'll stay off school. He'll lose his mind. It'll be amazing.
3: It's going to be awesome. You win Mum of the Year for that one, Tara. Well done.
4: Totally.
0: Tell you what, they do it well. We were lucky enough to be at the Super Bowl earlier in the year. Same sort of celebration out here next Friday. They're doing the flyover. Jonas Brothers halftime performance. Mm-hmm. We've got Aussie artists
4: amazing.
0: As well.
3: It's going to be epic. And this is the biggest crowd the NFL have ever played in front of because the mighty MCG is one of the biggest stadiums in the world.
4: Exactly. We do it well here, don't we?
0: You will
1: enjoy,
0: be there.
1: Tara.
0: Congratulations.
4: Lovely. Thanks, guys.
0: No
4: have
0: worries.
4: A great day.
3: Now, if you missed out, we've got more tickets to be won tomorrow, Melbourne.
1: Yes, we do.
3: I'm so excited about this.
1: This is your ticket hotspot.
3: Well, it's sold out, and there's something so nice about being able to send people to things that they can't buy anymore.
0: That's right. We've got them this week. We've got them next week. Got the most tickets in Melbourne. We'll get you inside the G for the NFL.
3: That halftime Super Bowl show was great, wasn't it, with all those
0: guys?
3: Oh,
0: yeah.
3: So that was at SoFi Stadium, which is in LA. It was 2022, and that is where the Super Bowl is again next year. Back in LA.
0: We must go.
3: Gee, California have really dominated the Super Bowl.
0: Yeah, they have, haven't they?
1: Well, that's because it's the best state in America.
3: San Francisco
1: America.
3: Last year.
0: Well, we have.
3: Back in LA next year.
0: Well, we have hot dogs.
1: And chili fries.
0: Hot dogs.
3: On Friday. I wonder if they'll change the food at the MCG.
0: You've got to.
3: I don't think you could eat a pie. I think I'd eat a hot dog.
1: I've got a surprise next week for you guys. I've organised something.
0: Oh, yes.
3: Is it the NFL food?
1: It's very yummy.
0: Yes. Although, remember those little Pluto Puff things we bought, Lauren? We thought they were nuggets.
1: Pluto Puffs.
0: But they were like Dagwood dogs.
1: Oh, yeah. They were cut up.
3: Not for me.
1: Sausages.
0: Cut up sausages
1: battered.
0: In batter.
3: No, I don't.
1: No, I haven't got them, but good. I've got something even better.
3: Awesome.
1: And also, uniquely Melbourne.
0: Oh, there's a hook.
3: Jam donuts.
0: Tomorrow.
3: American donut there.
1: We get them too.
3: Get them too.
0: Tomorrow on the show, we'll win your way to the NFL at the MCG.
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4: Significant delays for the Hume Freeway citybound before Donnybrook Road as multiple vehicles have been involved in a crash. Plenty of emergency crews on scene. Another crash on the South Gippsland Freeway northbound between Pound Road and the Princess Highway has the right-hand lane closed. You can try the South Gippsland Highway or Hallam Road instead. Multiple vehicles have been involved in a crash as well on the Ring Road Altona bound just before the Calder Freeway. The right-hand lane is closed. Delays are back to Pascavale Road. 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Plenty of sunshine in the morning, plenty of rain in the afternoon. A top of 22 on the way. Right now it's 14 degrees on Melbourne's Nova 100.
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6: Just gone, 8:30. Good morning, Melbourne. Clint Stanaway with you. The state opposition has unveiled a $1.7 billion plan aimed at easing crowding on train services in Melbourne's west. A police dog has helped arrest a man after a high-speed pursuit across Melbourne. Patrols followed a stolen Hilux from Malvern through multiple suburbs. It reached speeds of up to 160 k's an hour before stop sticks were used in Broadmeadows. US President Donald Trump has vowed to hit Iran hard after missiles were fired at two American air bases in Jordan. And Dick Van Dyke is proving age really is just a number. The comedy legend, who turned 100 last December, has impressed fans by sharing a video of him exercising, simply telling followers to keep moving. Nova Sport. And Hawthorn's Will Day is counting down to his first final. Injuries have seen the 25-year-old miss finals for the past 2 years. He will line up for the Hawks in Thursday night's qualifier against Frio in Perth. And Lionel Messi has announced his retirement from international football, finishing up with 125 goals and a World Cup for Argentina. And Melbourne, you're up to date on Nova 100.
7: Kids would be devastated to hear that news
6: about Lionel Messi.
8: Yeah. I mean, it was so cool to get to go to the World Cup and watch him in that final. But
7: Was he just loved?
8: Well, yeah, but I think then and there everyone knew that was going to be his last World Cup. And probably his retirement from international football. It was awesome getting to see him play in real life. It was really, really like
6: still plays a bit really of club cool. football, though.
7: Does he? So, a lot of kids will be wearing the tops this weekend, though.
8: Oh, yeah. The Messi jerseys.
7: Yeah, our boys have all got them.
8: Have they?
7: Yep.
6: The pink?
7: The pink ones? The pink's great.
8: Yeah, I mean, I don't think that's a surprise to anyone, but good on him. What a career he's had.
7: I just, it was a big call, actually, over the last 24 hours from Pies fans saying Pendle should be given, like, a proper send-off. But how do you do it now?
8: I think Pendle's chose not to have a proper send-off.
6: Do a guard of honour outside the pub as he finishes up last drinks.
8: I think he did it this way to not to minimise the fanfare.
7: Hey, guys, you were chatting about something on the show yesterday, Loz. It was around this time.
8: Yeah, I was talking about babysitting my niece.
7: Oh, my
8: little
7: God.
8: Adorable 2-year-old niece who wears pull-ups, but no one told me that you don't pull down pull-ups. So I pulled them down and made a mess when I had to.
7: Had some parents bring that up
6: so
7: with
6: have
7: me.
6: I, actually.
8: Well, there was no one told me. How are you supposed to know?
7: Guys, we're going to come back. We're doing nappy chat next.
8: Yuck.
7: 13, 24, 10 to join us. This is Nova.

0: Olivia Rodrigo, Drop Dead, 18 to 9 here at Nova. You're on the air with Jace, Lauren and Clint. And yesterday on the show, Auntie Lauren, you were giving us a rundown of babysitting duty, sleep overnight.
1: Yeah, first time my niece had a sleepover. Mm. She is like nearly 2.5. Very chatty, very cute.
0: God, she's cute.
1: Very helpful, wants to do all the things. When cooking dinner, wants to do the bits, do the things, be involved.
0: Do you see the outfit Lauren dressed her in? Very
2: I
0: cute.
2: Did.
1: For breakfast, she was in like a cute little...
2: Yeah, well, she's very fashionable and so are you.
1: Jeans and like a cute little...
2: But there was an issue.
0: There was an issue. We were chatting about it yesterday.
1: I'm not good with the nappies. I'm fine with the wet nappies, but the dirtier ones...
2: So it wasn't your first nappy.
1: Well, when she was little, I used to change them all the time, but it was the first time she had stayed as like a... She's not an adult, but like, you know,
2: first
1: like a proper human. Like a almost grown-up baby.
2: First infant poo.
1: And I can clean up after my dog, no problem, any time of the day, night, morning, no issues. But human poop hits different. No one taught me about pull-up. So you pull them up, but then I'm like, I didn't want to lie her down to get them off.
2: So what, you just pulled them down?
1: So I was like, if you lie down, it's going to squelch.
0: You're better off doing that, though.
1: So I sort of got her half lying down. And I pulled them off and I wiped it all down her legs.
2: Oh, down her legs.
0: Yes.
1: Yeah.
0: So now she's covered in it.
1: In the shower. In you go.
0: You did a full shower.
1: Yeah. I'm not wiping that.
0: I just
1: in the shower.
2: Did you get the hose?
0: Oh, my God,
1: I was like, you're
0: Lauren.
1: Covered in it. Well, no one told me that you don't pull down pull-ups. You told me yesterday, Jace, that you're supposed
0: you just
1: to
0: rip
1: them.
0: Yeah.
2: But here's the thing. I think her problem solving was pretty good. I mean, putting her in the shower. I mean, I would have done something similar, no?
1: Now, you're about to have a child.
0: Yeah. You want to avoid being in that situation. Do you know what's worse?
2: What?
0: Lou and I were chatting yesterday off the back of this.
2: Mm-hmm.
0: Poo-splosion in the car.
2: I just don't think you need to.
0: This is your world. This is what's like.
2: Poo explosion.
1: Poo explosion.
2: I just.
0: So.
2: Surely there's a nicer way to describe it.
0: Years ago.
1: Look at Brody, our executive producer, who's also about to have a baby.
0: So they were in the. It was one of the boys. They were in a rear facing car seat. So not the capsule. Like they graduate out of the capsule and they're in like a rear facing one.
2: Yes,
0: so it's not like
2: one.
0: You can just take the capsule out and clean that. Mm-hmm. It's fixed in the car.
2: Mm.
0: And we heard the sound of what sounded like an explosion in the back seat.
2: Okay.
1: Yeah, I don't like
2: explosions.
0: But what happens is it comes out, it came out the sides, and then it goes, hang on, you got to clean the seatbelts?
1: Nah, in the bin. Sell the car.
0: The little joints like where the seatbelt clips
2: why
0: in?
2: Why aren't the nappies good enough to hold it in?
0: Well, normally they do, but if it's on a mass scale, like say if there's been a build-up, the poor little bub, and then...
1: Nah, they can stay home for the month until they feel better.
0: No, that's not how it works. And then you got to undo the seatbelts. You're on the little slots where the like all of that. We had to get like a little safety pin and get bits out of the.
2: Okay, Jason.
1: That's just revolving.
2: And maybe it's just your kids. Maybe that you're the exception.
1: you're the only kids who do.
0: Okay, 13, 24, 10.
1: Come on, get Brody in here.
0: Let's roll this dice. 13, 24, 10.
2: What nappy disasters?
0: Yep. Let's give Clint and Brody, our executive producer, who's about to be a dad as well.
2: I'm getting itchy.
1: Come on, bro.
0: Let's give you an insight. Because I can tell you now what Lauren dealt with the pull-ups.
2: The pull-downs.
0: Is nothing compared to what. Look at the phones light up.
1: They're not pull-downs. Hi, Brody.
0: Brody, how are you with them?
3: I'm not super familiar with them, but...
1: When's your baby due?
3: We are due October 27th.
1: Okay, so we've got about 2 months.
2: Yeah.
0: You got nieces and stuff, though. Like, have you ever changed them?
3: Yes, that's a whole different set of equipment that I'm not that familiar with dealing
2: with.
3: Like,
2: how's
3: you do
2: this?
3: It differently and there's...
1: With girls and boys.
3: Girls and boys and, yes.
0: You're right.
2: No, my
3: getting the sweats.
2: My little sister, Michaela, who is much younger than all of us.
1: Yeah.
2: Like there's, between top and bottom, there's like 18 years. So when she was a baby, Mum would often make us babysit and she had cloth nappies.
0: Oh,
2: so we had to use cloth nappies to change
1: that's
2: it.
1: How old
2: so
1: we
2: I
1: are.
2: Am actually quite experienced.
1: But if I had to go anywhere near my brother's feces, that would send me.
2: You're saying brother's feces
0: is just
1: I just couldn't do it.
2: Stools.
1: If my mom said, can you go and clean it, I would.
2: But hang on, it's not just
0: Lauren.
2: Now, correct me if I'm wrong. just say I was to have a boy.
0: Yep.
2: Don't know what we're having. What about the
0: sprinkler.
2: Mm.
0: Yeah, so they teach you.
2: Did you get sprayed?
0: No, they teach you this in the class, right? When you go into the little class.
1: Yes. You go to a poo class?
0: No. Like there's a
2: maternal. Like
0: maternal class. You know. So they literally teach you how to put a nappy on.
2: Okay.
1: Like,
2: I'll be honest. And swaddling and all
0: that
2: stuff.
0: It went for 6 weeks, 2 hours on a Wednesday night.
2: You could have really. At you, buddy. baby whisperer?
0: You couldn't cut it down to a week.
2: Okay.
0: Right?
1: Oh. Well, you reckon you can learn everything about being a parent in a week.
0: Okay, maybe two sessions, right? But they even teach you, like, if you're changing a boy, when you pull the nappy open, get that other one straight on there.
2: Oh.
0: And
1: you, don't slam it like you just did. That would hurt.
0: And you need to point the sprinkler down. Because the problem is if you put the nappy on and the sprinkler goes up, right, then when he pees, it'll just shoot out and shoot him in the face.
1: Look at Brody's face.
2: Like an actual bubbler.
0: Yeah.
1: Squirt you in the face.
0: You got to tuck it in.
3: Tuck it in. I'll remember
0: like
3: that.
0: The tuck under.
2: You don't need
1: it. All right, Melbourne, here's what we're asking. 13, 24, 10, we've got two dads to be, and we're going to just give them an insight into how bad it gets with babies.
0: This is going to be great. Okay. Love this.
1: Are you guys excited?
2: Brody, you and I could pick up the calls. We'll take it in turns, all right?
1: I'm going to tune out because I don't want to hear it.
0: 13, 24, 10. This is going to make you feel so much better about what you went through. 13, 24, 10 is our number. Nappy disasters.
2: I mean, how bad could it be?
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8: Significant delays for the Hume Freeway city-bound before Donnybrook Road as multiple vehicles have been involved in a crash. Plenty of emergency crews on scene. Another crash on the South Gippsland Freeway northbound between Pound Road and the Princess Highway has the right-hand lane closed. You can try the South Gippsland Highway or Hallam Road instead. Multiple vehicles have been involved in a crash as well on the Ring Road Altona bound just before the Calder Freeway. The right-hand lane is closed. Delays are back to Pascavale Road. 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Plenty of sunshine in the morning, plenty of rain in the afternoon. A top of 22 on the way. Right now it's 14 degrees on Melbourne's Nova 100.
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0: Justin Bieber, Ludacris, Baby, perfect setting.
1: Oh, I'm excited, especially with Father's Day coming up.
0: This is Nova. You're on the air with Jase, Lauren and Clint. Brody, our executive producer, is with us as well.
1: Hello, Brody.
0: Because Clint and Brody's are dads-to-be.
2: Hi, Brody.
1: Been due in like October and November areas. Yep. So soon, guys. Yep.
0: We're doing nappy chat.
2: And this is like an education, like school's in.
1: You know, because if you don't know, you don't know. Like I remember Gemma and Dale, two of my best friends, babysitting their kids or their friends babysitting their kids, and their kid came back with the nappy on backwards. Like they thought it velcroed at the back.
2: Okay.
0: You know, there's...
1: Very confusing. I didn't know you pulled down the pull. You don't pull down the pull-ups, you rip them.
3: There's a front and a back?
0: Yes. It wraps around.
2: Well, yesterday also, I said, don't we just cut them off?
0: Two things. One is,
1: good idea.
0: When you put the nappy on, you got to make sure you pull out the little frilly bit because otherwise we escape. You need to pull that out.
1: It's a catchment.
0: It's a gutter. Yeah. You need to pull the gutter out, otherwise it'll just run down the leg.
2: Gutter clogged.
0: The wings. The wings
1: so
0: dash
1: on
0: gutter.
1: On the back of the nappy, the pull-ups from when I was babysitting my niece, there's like a sticker on the bum.
0: Oh, to tell you if it's wet or dry.
1: I was told it was so you roll it up and then you stick it over.
0: There's that. You
1: but
0: just chuck it in the nappy
1: I rolled
0: bag.
1: It backwards. What? I was very confused.
0: You rolled it backwards?
1: Well, the sticker was, I couldn't get the sticker to stick.
0: So the poo would fly out if you did that.
1: I don't know. I shouldn't. You need a license, honestly.
0: Guys, this is the worst bit. You got to be careful. Because sometimes, think about it. You're running on no sleep. You're changing nappies. Yeah. It is common to be out there in the world and then someone go, I think you've got poo on you.
2: No.
1: Is it?
2: No,
1: I don't know.
2: I don't know about that. Maybe you.
0: No.
1: I don't know about that. 13, 24, 10.
2: Poo on you.
0: Jennifer, good morning. Yeah.
1: What was your nappy disaster?
0: And can you vouch for me? Sometimes parents are in the wild and they don't realise.
2: Jennifer, Brody and I here. It's not that bad, is it?
4: Yeah. Yeah, it's pretty bad. So we were taking our, I think she was 2 at the time. She's now 13. Took her and the other kids out to McDonald's for lunch just as a treat. Put her in the high chairs that they have at McDonald's. And at that point, she decided it was time to let go. And it was running down her leg all over the McDonald's high
1: chair. Did she not have a nappy on?
4: She did. It just was, it came out of it, out of every hole it could find, came out of.
0: Didn't have the wings out.
4: It was, wings were out. It was just everywhere.
1: Okay, now, Brody and Clint are both here, dads to be. You both get to ask a question. Go on, Brody.
0: Go, Brody.
3: What do you tell the staff or do you try and clean it up yourself?
4: No, because it's on wheels, the high chairs are on wheels. I took her to the change area, took her out.
1: What, in the high chair and all?
0: You wheeled her through the restroom.
4: We were near the toilet, so it was okay. Mm. But, yeah, wheeled her into the toilet, cleaned her up as best as I could, her up and everything. And then I went to the staff and went, look, I am so sorry, but you have a high chair that needs hosing down.
2: Your problem now. Jennifer, what sort of cleaning products do I need to pack in my nappy bag?
0: Oh, never leave.
4: Okay, always have baby wipes, extra nappies, extra clothes, always have two
1: extra
4: sets
1: clothes.
4: Of extra clothes.
1: That's an idea.
0: Also,
1: wait, is that for you or the baby,
0: both.
1: Jennifer?
4: Both.
0: Especially when you travel on a plane.
2: Oh, no, that we shan't be going on planes until we're in our teenage years.
1: That's a good rule to live by.
0: Oh, mate, on a plane? It's the worst.
2: All right, the education continues with Ash. Hello, Ash.
1: Hello, Ash.
5: Hey, guys. Love your show.
0: Thanks, Ash. Mate.
1: Now, you're a dad. Did you have a nappy disaster?
5: We decided to take our son to Bali when he was 2 at the time. He's 5 now.
1: Yeah.
5: We went to Waterbomb Park, which we thought, that'd be fine. Take him out, go for a little swim there. Obviously, you know, Jase, the swim nappies a bit different. They're so that they don't sort of suck up all the water and become really heavy.
2: What do you mean a swim nappy?
0: They're swim nappies, totally different nappy.
2: What, you wrap them in glad wrap or something?
0: Well, because if you put a normal nappy in water, it'll just absorb it straight away.
5: It just sucks all the water in and then you can tell it gets very heavy. And
1: so is it like a swimming cap but for the buttock?
5: Well, it's more of just it's to keep the poo in if there is
2: you can't be
5: poo.
2: The child can't be in there with poo.
0: No. You get them out, but God forbid if they did it while they were in the pool.
5: Just in case. You don't want the poo floating around in the
1: pool. No one wants that. So then what happened, Ash, at Waterbomb Park in Bali?
5: We had actually hired one of those cabanas so they're a bit more comfy. You can chill out there. And after he had a little bit of a swim, we laid him down to have a sleep. And didn't know that he had pooped at the time. By the time we actually went to change his nappy, it had soaked in all the water and just become a slop. When we took the nappy off...
1: Oh, my God, Brody's just gagging.
3: Nice.
5: We had to use the towels and everything that were provided by
1: Waterbomb Park.
5: By Waterbomb Park, yeah. We actually ended up having to pay for them and took them with us.
2: Glorious.
1: Okay, Brody, first question for Ash.
3: Do you pack gloves so you can put gloves on before dealing with said child?
5: When you've gotten to that stage, you don't tend to care anymore.
1: Yeah.
0: About life.
1: You've been doing it for 2 years.
5: Yeah, you've just given up on everything, really. You tend to, you get used to it.
1: And then what do you do? Just go wash the poo off your hands in the pool?
5: No, we bailed all together. We packed up all our stuff.
1: Yeah. Did you leave Bali or just leave on Park?
5: No, we chucked him back on the plane and we stayed.
1: Yeah. Okay, Clint, any questions?
2: Do you inform the child that it's... that it's not to do that ever again.
5: We put him up for adoption straight away.
0: Guys, there's a...
1: Now he lives happily ever after in Seminyak.
0: I won't say the name of it, but there is a swimming centre right near your house, Brody. And the last three times I've been there, the wave pool was shut because of a code brown.
1: That's so gross. Oh. In the wave pool?
0: Yeah, to escape the nappy.
1: You don't put a baby in a wave pool.
0: Oh, like just in the edge bit.
1: Nah. No, there should be...
2: should be banned.
1: There should be nappy pools
2: I agree. Yeah.
0: A nappy
2: and
0: pool.
2: And people, staff to deal with the nappy pool as well.
1: No, that's
0: the parent.
2: Oh, really?
0: Yes.
2: Yeah, banned from pools as well.
1: Yeah, I agree. Don't take them to...
0: Are you going to leave the house with yours?
2: No.
1: All right, Jess. Morning.
6: Hi, how are you?
1: We've got some wonderful news for our two dads.
2: Surely your children are beautiful and clean.
6: I'm really sorry, but I agree with Jace.
1: Okay, tell us.
6: When my daughter was around 3 months old, my partner and I thought we'd do the responsible thing and go to see a lawyer and get our will all sorted, responsible parents. And these appointments take a while. There's lots of details to go through. And my daughter was sitting on my lap and all of a sudden it runs down her legs, down the chair, onto the carpet of the lawyer's office. And I was just mortified.
1: Right. And she's only 3 months.
2: I have a question.
1: That's a lot of liquid coming out of a small creature.
0: Honestly, what comes out of them is terrifying.
2: I've got a question, Jess. Do you have a secret formula for getting the stain out?
6: Well, I was just so mortified. I looked up at the lawyer in front of me who was just so beautiful and said, that's a breastfed baby. I've got 4 at home. I know what that looks like.
0: Yeah, because that's the other thing. So you'll get the chart.
1: What chart? So what?
0: The poo chart at the hospital.
2: The colour chart.
1: What's that?
0: So they give you a chart of...
1: Isn't it black at the start?
0: Yes.
3: It's like tar.
0: So tar.
2: Okay. Well,
0: No.
1: That's healthy.
0: Yeah. Like that. And honestly, that's easy.
2: Yeah.
0: The tar's great to deal with. And then you start following the chart. And then they start getting
2: that's
0: a bit...
2: That's progression type thing.
0: And then, it happens.
1: Okay, Brody, any questions?
0: Then they hit solids.
2: Okay. Jace, that's
1: Brody, any questions?
3: What happens if you get it on your clothing in public? You can't change. So do you just...
1: You do. You take a spare t-shirt.
2: Poncho.
0: No, you can't put on a poncho.
6: Jess? I think you rely on all the bits and pieces you've got in your nappy bag. Just try and clean it off best you can and get home as soon as you can to change.
0: Never leave home without your nappy bag, hey, Jess?
6: Yeah. Absolutely.
2: What does one put in the nappy bag outside of nappies?
1: It's a good question, Clint.
6: Wipes, spare nappies, definitely rubbish bags to put the dirty nappies in when you're out. You don't want to have those lying around without
1: spare
6: a bag.
1: For you.
6: Spare clothes.
2: Bibs.
6: And snacks.
1: I've
6: snacks
1: got a question. Because I had an issue with this. So when you take a dirty nappy off, where is it acceptable to put it?
2: Oh, good one.
1: I've had people at my house and they've put it in my kitchen bin and I'm like, that's an outside bin job.
0: Well, I mean, the nappy bags do have a fragrance.
2: Don't people take them home with them?
0: They've got a scent.
2: Not like a doggy bag. Isn't that what you meant to do? You meant to politely put it in your nappy bag for later on.
1: Oh, no, you can't have that. The bottle and the clean things.
0: Yeah, no, you can't.
2: No, it doesn't go. They don't cohabitate.
1: If you're at my house and your babe just had to have it dirty, where would you put it?
3: Just leave it in the ensuite and run.
2: Yeah.
0: I think it's customary to put it in your wheelie bin.
1: Do you know that
0: like
1: someone...
0: don't put it in the kitchen bin, go out the
1: front. At someone else's house. Mm. Yeah. Do you know someone told me that if your kid has an accident, a number two accident at daycare, they put it in the bag and send it home with the kid.
3: In the
1: bag.
3: No.
2: The undies. The Reg Grundies.
0: No, the undies
1: do.
0: And stuff.
1: They put it
0: if it's, if it's in the undies, they will.
1: Yeah, and they put it in a bag and they put it in the backpack.
0: No, they don't. But they don't put the nappy in there.
1: They do. No, not a nappy.
0: No, but if the clothes are stained. Yeah, if the clothes are stained.
1: They put
0: the
1: poo in it and the clothes in
0: it. They don't put the poo in the bag.
1: They do. My friend told me.
0: They're not saying they got shame.
1: 13, 24, 10. Has your child's poo been sent home in
0: the bag? They're not sending the poo home.
1: It does. I'm telling you.
0: So you're telling me. Hang on.
2: I think if it's in the undies.
0: Let me clarify. You're talking.
2: It's not like a sample.
0: Yeah, you're talking not attached to the clothing. You're saying it's individual.
1: No, it's still with the clothing.
0: Yeah, if it's on the clothes,
1: no,
0: absolutely.
1: But it's like the whole thing. Look at the people calling from daycare. Look, 13, 24, 10. Look at the
0: phone. Mate, I picked up one of the kids and it's been attached to the clothes.
2: Pick him up.
1: I'm
2: intrigued.
1: They put the poo in the clothes in the bag.
2: I'm intrigued.
0: The clothes.
1: They do. We're not going off air until I'm proved right.
0: Hello, Nova. Hello.
1: Are you calling for tickets to the NFL or did your child
0: Hello,
1: get home
0: Nova.
1: With
0: turn down your radio. You've called the poo hotline. Good morning. Who's this?
7: It's Steph.
0: Hello, Steph.
1: Did it happen to you?
7: Look, they do not put the feces in a bag.
1: Hang up on Steph. Go to Abby. Hi, Abby.
8: Hi.
1: What happened to you?
8: My daughter at her previous childcare centre, her undies were sent home with the full poo.
1: I told you. Go to Lee.
8: Yep. It happened. I was...
1: Go to Lee. Hi, Lee.
2: No.
0: Lee.
9: Hey, how are you?
1: Did it happen to you?
9: I can confirm they absolutely sent home poo field undies.
0: What is their way of going, shame to your child?
1: I told you. You should sign a waiver that says if my kid poos in its undies, put them in the bin. I don't need them.
2: Not the kid, the undies.
1: No, and the kid. All of it. Nah, not the kid.
0: I'm so excited for you
1: two
0: to have a baby.
1: Look at all the people calling.
0: So excited.
1: There's more people ringing. They all know it's true.
2: It's like passion.
0: How are you feeling?
2: I feel good.
1: Excited about being a dad.
0: Brody's so awkward if it's a girl.
1: I knew it.
3: I don't feel like my breakfast anymore.
1: No, it's so gross, isn't it? You better get used to it though, lads.
0: Good luck, boys.
10: Thank you for being a friend.
0: Clint's not going
2: to
0: handle that.
2: So when did they learn to use the toilet facility?
1: Good question.
2: You know, properly.
0: Oh,
1: my niece is doing it now and I got her to wee in the toilet.
0: High twos, high twos.
2: High twos.
0: Two?
1: Yeah, you've got 2 years.
0: You've got 2 years in the full poo trenches.
1: I think you can train them earlier.
0: And the thing is, as they get older, it gets...
2: Okay.
1: I know. Do you know what? Ignorance is bliss. Just you live and you learn, fellas. Yeah. Just do your best. It's a lot, though.
0: We've got to upload this as a video because your facial expressions are priceless.
2: Is it like when you're cutting onions? Like, you know,
0: what do you mean?
1: I was gagging having to change a nappy. I was like,
2: yeah, how do you?
1: And she
2: is there any form of facial protection that you can use?
0: No, the worst.
1: You could wear a face mask.
2: Yeah, like some sort of, or sunglasses or whatever.
0: You want my rock bottom moment?
2: Oh, I thought we had a few before.
0: Archie had gastro.
2: Oh, no, I don't
0: know. And I was changing him and I had gastro too.
1: Did you vomit on him?
0: I vomited on him.
1: That's disgusting.

0: 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Melbourne traffic.
1: Nova 100.
2: Census night was Tuesday, the 11th of August. There's still time to complete in the census. Every answer matters. Authorised by the Australian Bureau of Statistics Canberra, a crash on the ring road, Altona bound, just before the Calder Freeway, still causing delays. There is debris on the road as well that crews are working frantically to clean up. A crash on the South Gippsland Freeway northbound between Pound Road and the Princess Highway has the right-hand lane closed. Multiple vehicles have been involved in a crash on the Hume Freeway citybound before Donnybrook Road. Sydney Road, Brunswick is closed between Davies and Mitchell Street for tramworks until Thursday, 3 September. Businesses remain open. Expect delays. Visit the Transport Victoria website. Sunshine and then rain. A top of 22 on the way right now. It's 14 degrees on Melbourne's Nova 100.
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3: Good morning, Melbourne. Clint Stanaway with you. No official confirmation yet of the death of a New South Wales man in Nepal. Michael Keats has been named as the first Aussie to have died in the devastating floods, with his partner Emma announcing the news online. But authorities say they're still trying to account for 43 Australians caught up in the disaster. Back home here in Melbourne, fire investigators looking into an early morning blaze in Frankston. A convenience store on Wells Street was set alight around 4:30. Meantime, fire has destroyed a property in Reservoir. The abandoned weatherboard was well light when crews arrived at the Plenty Road address. The state opposition has promised new hybrid electric trains to the Melton and Wyndham Vale lines if elected in November. It'll cost around $1.7 billion. 75-year-old man in hospital after confronting a thief at a charity bin in Mentone. Police say the offender grabbed a cricket bat from the bin, assaulted the victim and demanded his phone. Good Samaritans got involved, restraining the man until police arrive. And a Britney Spears biopic is in the works, with fans placing bets on who they think will play the role. Sabrina Carpenter and Sydney Sweeney are so far among the front runners. Nova Sport, Carlton's Ben Ainsworth says the playing group is pumped and full of belief ahead of Friday night's elimination final with the Cats. Lionel Messi has played his last game for Argentina. He's retired from international football. And a couple of wins for our Aussies at the US Open, Kim Birrell and James Duckworth, are both through to the second round. You're up to date on Melbourne's Nova 100.
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0: Across Melbourne,
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0: is Aaron Rich.
8: What a morning to start the first day of spring. Yeah, you heard me. Welcome to it. September 1, winter is done.
9: Oh, I've got some pep in my step this morning. I am so happy. Some good weather is on the way. And your

matches how Melbourne looks this morning. Nova 100, it's Aaron Rich. First day of spring and we are starting in style. The sun is out. I can't see one cloud here in South Melbourne and I'm all for it. Plus, you being on standby to win Nova's cash, all the cars, instant mystery money or two brand new dealy EVs. I'll sort you out in three hits at Nova. You know what?

0: Suns, Nova 100. I don't know about you, I've got a bit of pep in my step this morning. First day of spring. Oh, September 1. I am so glad to see you. I've been done with winter for quite some time, and it's a gorgeous day today ahead with a top of 22 degrees. Next, one of the biggest songs of the year from Taylor Swift coming up.
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21: 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A nasty crash in the Hume Freeway sees it closed city-bound before Donnybrook Road. Crews on the scene there, big delays on approach. Give it a miss and take Maryang Road instead. A breakdown on the Monash, city-bound near Tinks Road, seeing delays back to Clyde Road, take the Princess Highway. 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A sunny morning becoming cloudy and a shower or two, a top of 22 degrees. Right now it's 16 degrees on Melbourne's Nova 100.
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0: Hope you're having a wonderful Tuesday morning. If you're at work by now, you probably had a couple of coffees and you settled in or finished the school drop-off. I've got the music sorted for you, whatever you got going on. Sonny Federa, the superstar DJ out of Adelaide's Freshie. 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